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0: Big anthems.
1: Oh, yeah.
0: And big weekend energy.
1: Let's go.
0: Whether you're heading out, in the car, or just turning it up at home, Mark McCabe has your soundtrack sorted. Saturday

0: Rebecca and Brendan.
1: The Australian island of Tasmania is once again being terrorized by an extremely large seal known as Neil.
2: The seal is called Neil.
1: I cannot stress how large Neil is. Everyone's terrified of him. And he's very much internet famous.
2: He is causing
1: chaos. So in previous years, he's blocked roads. He's panned out in people's driveways. Neil is expected to return to the sea after a few more weeks of destruction. Because you can't move
2: Imagine
1: him.
2: Trying to ring your boss and be like, I'm going to be late for work.
1: Sorry, Neil's in the driveway. Neil's in the
2: Neil
1: driveway.
2: Neil won't move.
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1: As you hold on to that dream, there are moments when you're going to doubt yourself. 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I used to ask myself, can I do this? And something said within me, you're the one. You gotta be hungry.

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And if you gladly sweat for it and fret for it and plan for it and lose all your terror of the opposition for it, and if you simply go after that thing that you want with all of your capacity, strength and sagacity, faith

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0: It feels good to be Boatu. 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
1: 8, 6 o'clock. Good morning. I'm Tara Duggan. The inquest into the death of Belfast schoolboy Noah Donoghue has been adjourned in an unprecedented move. Deliberations started earlier this week after 6 months of hearings, with yesterday's sitting continuing into the early hours of this morning. Our reporter Rory McKee was there at Belfast Coroner's Court.
2: The court was still sitting until 12:45 in the morning, in a situation described by Coroner Mr. Justice Rooney as totally uncharted waters. Jury deliberations had been going on for around 25 hours over 3 days when the decision was made to adjourn. That's after it emerged a number of jurors weren't available to continue with deliberations. The coroner thanked the jury sincerely for their dedication over the last 6 months and said it was important to get this right once all 10 members are available together again. It could be as late as September before the inquest resumes.
1: New rules are coming into effect, giving someone the legal right to request a human spokesperson rather than a bot when shopping over the phone. Stronger practices around financial transparency are also expected to be signed into law today. Jessica Woodlock has the details.
3: The rule change means you'll have the right to request human intervention if you're having trouble dealing with an automated online system or AI bot when buying a product or service over the phone. A new legal obligation is also coming in, ensuring companies provide clear and accessible details on how to cancel a contract. Taoiseach and Finance Minister Simon Harris is expected to sign off on the legislation today. He says the change means consumers will be better protected.
1: 3 deaths from hantavirus have been confirmed with links to the cruise ship MV Hondius in the past 24 hours. 13 cases have also been confirmed among all of those who travelled on board the ship earlier on this year. The World Health Organization was notified on the 2nd of May of severe acute respiratory illness cases on board. 2,000 firefighters have battled severe wildfires fanned by strong winds along France's Mediterranean coast. Television images showed warehouses and a yacht ablaze in a marina in the town of Cannes-et-Roussan yesterday near the Spanish border as a thick cloud of dark smoke blew over the beach. Local authorities say 1,500 people have been evacuated from the town's campsites and the airport in nearby Perpignan has been closed. An investigation is underway into a substantial fish kill in County Kildare. Inland Fisheries Ireland says more than 500 fish were found dead on Wednesday on the River Rye near Maynooth. Director of the Eastern Region of Inland Fisheries, Ronan Matson, says samples have now been taken from the river.
4: About 500 fish were killed along a 4-kilometre stretch of the river, and species killed include brown trout, lamprey, stone loach, minnow, gudgeon and eel. Water samples and fish samples have been taken from the river and will be sent for analysis.
1: 60% of workers say they favour a mix of short breaks and longer holidays from work. A quarter of staff here prefer short ad hoc breaks throughout the year, but employees say they need 10 days off at a time in order to fully recharge their batteries. SD Works Ireland Managing Director Emer Byrne says Irish bosses understand better than most the need to switch off.
5: We have much more manager support than we do for our European counterparts. More than half of the employees are saying their managers do support them to take those holidays and do encourage them to rest and recharge. So they are getting that entitlement.
1: Finally, Taylor Swift and Travis Kelce are reported to have married in secret. All eyes have been on New York, where the pair were expected to wed at Madison Square Gardens tonight. However, it's now claimed they're already Mr. and Mrs. after tying the knot in a secret ceremony in Tennessee earlier this week. Despite that, around 1,000 celebrity guests are expected to attend celebrations in New York. Author and journalist Kate Wills says who she expects will be on the guest list.
6: Graham Norton has been spotted at JFK this week. Taylor's famous for her celebrity friendship group. So Selena Gomez, the Haim girls, Gigi Hadid, Emma Stone, they're all close friends of hers. So yeah, we can expect them in attendance too.
1: That's your news update. It's 4 minutes past six.
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0: Brendan, you're going to be chatting about Willy Wonka.
1: Yes, I am. First, though, I need to chat about Mr. Blobby.
3: Blobby.
1: An original Mr. Blobby costume has been sold for an amount that would make you turn pink with yellow spots. Blobby, of course, a 90s kids TV star who pranked celebrities, destroyed studio sets, and spoke only his own name.
0: What, the Jason Derulo?
1: Yeah. One of three original costumes went onto the hammer the other day in Bristol. Mm. They thought it might go for around $5,000. Yeah, no. The end, someone bought it for £8,500.
0: Oh my gosh.
1: The auctioneer presumably

0: in a Bristol accent said...
1: Are you going to do it?
0: I was going to try. Hold on.
1: Come on.
0: Mr. Blobby is an icon of 90s culture. Is that good?
1: You sound like you're from Northern
0: And sorry, Bristol, it's UR Ambrosia. Yeah. This result proves that Blobby mania is very much alive and well. I'm so sorry. The outfit sold on Monday was specifically used for work outside TV studios and stunt work. So they had
1: so personal appearances.
0: Inside ones and outside.
1: Inside
0: Blobby, outside Blobby. A figure of baby Blobby from the same collection.
1: Oh, baby Blobby.
0: So like Baby Yoda, Baby Blobby. I don't remember Baby
1: Blobby.
0: They need
1: to now wheel Baby Blobby back
0: that
1: out.
0: That would fly.
1: Absolutely.
0: Baby Blobby sold for $2,000. Do you remember, because I lived in England at this time, the year was 1993.
1: Yeah.
0: Do you remember Mr. Blobby released his own song?
1: Song.
0: It's a banger, isn't it? It went Christmas number one.
1: Did it?
0: Jeremy Clarkson and Carol Vorderman were in the music video.
1: You're joking.
0: And something I only learned this morning, and this is a fact because I've triple checked it.
1: Yeah.
0: Mr. Blobby, the song, won an Ivor Novello.
1: What?
0: It won an Ivor Novello, that racket, for best selling UK single, beating Take That's Babe.
1: No, well, I don't know that song by Take
0: Babe,
1: That.
0: Babe,
1: I don't
0: here
1: know
0: again.
1: It, but that
0: Mr. Blobby.
1: Can you imagine
0: Ivor
1: writing that song
0: Novello.
1: And it goes on to have that success?
0: Isn't that hilarious,
1: Mr. Blobby? I just would love to see him make a return.
0: Baby Blobby,
1: we all need Baby Blobby.
0: Yeah, we do. Finally, this morning.
2: Come with me, and you'll be in a world of pure imagination.
0: Netflix has just put out the trailer of its Willy Wonka reality show. It's called The Golden Ticket, and it's described as a one-of-a-kind reality competition.
1: Mm.
0: So 12 lucky players will get to step inside Wonka's chocolate factory to face...
1: They've built a full-blown chocolate factory.
0: It's huge. They're going to face unpredictable games,
1: yes.
0: Tests, and temptations.
1: Kind of sounds a bit Squid Game.
0: Squid Games, but with chocolate rivers, yeah, I'd say. Gene Wilder, who played Willy Wonka in the original movie, has narrated the new trailer. You might be aware that Gene Wilder died 10 years ago.
1: Oh, AI.
0: Yes, Netflix have used AI to replicate his voice. I'd like you to take a listen and see if you would have copped.
3: A whole new generation of real-life golden ticket holders will compete for a life-changing prize. Or say a most unfortunate goodbye.
1: Ooh.
3: Marvel at the magic you remember. And delight in my newest wonders beyond imagination. The most extraordinary competition on earth is about to begin.
1: I hope his family gave permission. I'm sure they did.
0: They absolutely did. So the show, which will be out in September, is being produced in partnership with the Gene Wilder Estate.
1: Okay.
0: So they've clearly approved
1: of
0: the very large paycheck that they're going to get from Netflix. But all I would ask now is... Has the legacy of Willy Wonka not been through enough after what happened in Glasgow?
4: What is that? It's the Ender.
0: Children terrified.
1: I would say that Willy Wonka experience inspired this on Netflix.
0: Absolutely.
1: Yeah.
0: That is Brendan's bit.
1: Brendan, thank you so much. We must start a petition to bring back Baby Blobby.
0: 100%. Baby Blobby has to happen.
5: Rebecca and Brendan.
0: Morning.
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0: Morgan Seatree on The Big Breakfast with Rebecca and Brendan. 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

0: 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It is the chaos that is Matchy Matchy. All you gotta do to win some incredible prizes is send either Rebecca or myself to a soundproof booth and try and say the same three words as us. Rebecca is recently back from Florence, where she brought back with her many souvenirs, including Matchy Marco.
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2: Grazie mille, Grazie. Marco. Fabulous stuff. And we have Matthew in Leopardstown playing Matchy Matchy this morning. Matthew, you're on 98FM. How are you?
4: Hi, guys. Good morning. I'm good. How are you?
0: Yeah, we're good. Thanks, Matthew. What do you do for work?
4: I'm a project specialist for a utility company.
0: And what does a project specialist mean now?
4: So we're implementing a new system. So I'm just part of that project.
0: French hand they're being of you now, isn't it?
4: Yeah.
0: I haven't a clue what you do, really.
2: You sound like you're very organised, Matthew.
4: I try to be, yeah.
2: Yes. And come here, have you been away on your holidays yet? Do you have anything planned?
4: No, I haven't gone away yet. I'm actually going on my honeymoon in September.
2: Congratulations.
4: So can't wait. Thanks, Mel.
0: Where are you going on
4: looking forward to that now. We're going to Greece.
0: Fab.
4: So we're going for about 2 weeks to go a couple of different places. So can't wait.
2: I'm so jealous. Are you doing the islands?
4: We're going to Athens and then we're going to a place called Thessaloniki and then down to Santorini.
2: Oh, stop it, Matthew. The food there is sensational. You're going to have a ball. Yeah, so fab.
4: Yeah.
2: Who would you to play Matchy Matchy with this morning?
4: I think I'm going to play with Brendan.
0: Matthew, thank you so much.
2: Again.
0: What an honour.
2: Well, there's something I said. What's going on this week? Should I be worried? Bye, Brendan. Okay, off he goes, Matthew. Right, let's try and get a Matchy Matchy this morning. Are you ready?
4: Okay. I'm ready. Let's go.
2: Your first word, cream.
4: Pie.
2: Your second word, floor.
4: Floor. Floor. Wash.
2: And your third word, olive.
4: Tree.
2: Olive tree. So we have cream pie, floor wash, and olive tree. Are you happy to lock in those words, Matthew?
4: Can I change cream donut to cream donut?
2: Yes, of course you can. Delicious as well. Okay, cream donut, floor wash, olive tree. We're locking them in?
4: Okay.
2: Love it. Them in. Let's get our Brendan back from the soundproof booth. Another visit this week. I've got some competition. A bit threatened I am, obviously.
5: Calimera.
2: Calimera. Brendan, hello. How were things in there this morning?
5: There was a large Greek salad in the soundproof booth.
2: Love a bit of feta. Mm. Okay, Brendan, you're...
5: kind of got a bit warm.
2: First word this morning.
5: Yeah.
2: Cream.
5: Cream. Cream. Cake.
2: Your second word? Floor.
5: Board. Or boards, plural or singular.
2: And your third word, olive.
5: Oil.
2: Brendan, have you got a Matchy Matchy this morning with Matthew in work in Leopardstown?
0: Matthew, I'm sorry.
2: Because you both gave great answers, but you didn't actually match on any.
0: Did we not?
2: No, Matthew went cream, donut, floor wash and olive tree.
0: Oh, very good. Great answers.
2: You'll get plenty of olives in Greece anyway, Matthew, so enjoy yourself and thanks
4: for
2: playing.
4: That's it.
0: Cheers,
4: thanks
0: Matthew.
4: Thanks a million, guys. Have a good day.
2: Bye.
4: Thanks a million. See you. Bye-bye.
0: I'm quite happy with my answers today, actually.
2: You did well,
0: Brendan.
2: Not
0: bad at all.
2: You did well. You're back in the soundproof booth again. Maybe you're listening this morning and you matched with our Brendan. If you'd like to play Matchy Matchy and try and win those fab prizes, just WhatsApp Matchy and your name. 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
1: He's up in here tonight. 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

0: Friday morning on 98FM's Big Breakfast with Rebecca and Brendan. It is coming up to 7 o'clock.
1: And we've got your chance to get your hands on some IMC cinema passes a little later on this morning. 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
4: Look, I'm not going to tell you I found the one in a week. 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
0: There is a short delay on Temple Oak Road inbound at Terranure Cross. Bibsborough Road inbound is quite busy from Cross Guns Bridge to Doyle's Corner. And Castle Street and Ship Street both closed until the end of the year because of the EU presidency. The end of the year.
1: The end of the year. Short delay on my fingers there. I apologise.
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7: Live from the Dublin News Centre, I'm Emma Tyrrell. New rules mean someone will have the legal right to speak to a human rather than an AI bot when buying financial products or services online or over the phone. The change will be signed into law today. 98FM's Jessica Woodlock has more.
8: The rule change means you'll have the right to request human intervention if you're having trouble dealing with an automated online system or AI bot when buying a product or service over the phone. A new legal obligation is also coming in, ensuring companies provide clear and accessible details on how to cancel a contract. Taoiseach and Finance Minister Simon Harris is expected to sign off on the legislation today. He says the change means consumers will be better protected.
7: Taylor Swift and Travis Kelce are reported to have married in secret. The singer and NFL star were expected to wed at Madison Square Garden today, but it's claimed they tied the knot in a secret ceremony in Tennessee earlier this week. Despite that, around 1,000 celebrity guests are expected to attend the celebrations in New York. Author and journalist Kate Wills tells us who she expects on the guest list.
9: Graham Norton has been spotted at JFK this week. Taylor's famous for her celebrity friendship group. So Selena Gomez, the Haim girls, Gigi Hadid, Emma Stone, they're all close friends of hers. So yeah, we can expect them in attendance too.
7: There won't be any second tier of child benefit introduced on Budget Day. The Social Protection Minister has confirmed the government has no plans to introduce a second payment rate for those on lower incomes, despite it being recommended by the ESRI. Stephen Moffat from Barnardo says the extra payment could have a huge impact on children's lives.
10: We understand that the department is looking at their own additional targeted child benefit payment. They've been consulting on it over the last couple of months, but that doesn't mean the department can't and shouldn't bring in additional resources targeted at families who are struggling most with cost of living pressures.
7: The long-running inquest into the death of Noah Donoghue in Belfast has been adjourned until later this year. It's due to upcoming holidays by some jury members who are tasked with agreeing findings on 10 questions relating to the teenager's death. The 14-year-old was found dead in an underground water tunnel in June 2020, almost a week after he went missing. Women for Election wants the government, Oireachtas and councils to tackle online abuse against women politicians. It's after its research showed 71% of female elected reps have had threats targeting them or people close to them. CEO of the group, Brian Sheehan, says it's unacceptable.
11: Almost all women have experienced online abuse. 9 out of 10 have experienced abuse, including sexist remarks, harassment, threats, what we call psychological violence. And it's particularly troubling the extent to which that behaviour has become normalised.
7: And a new campaign to encourage more people into the city kicks off this weekend. We Love July will run each Saturday during the month, starting with Smithfield tomorrow. 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It'll move to St. Patrick's Park next weekend. 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
13: Good morning, I'm Philip Egan. Spain and Portugal will meet in the last 16 at the World Cup. European champion Spain beat Austria 3-0 in LA last night. Mikel Oyarzabal scored twice for Spain, who won their first knockout game since they lifted the World Cup in 2010. Portugal beat Croatia 2-1 in Toronto. Cristiano Ronaldo scored one of the Portugal goals, making it the first goal he scored in a knockout game at a World Cup. Croatia had an equaliser ruled out by VAR deep in injury time. Switzerland won 2-0 against Algeria in Vancouver and will play either Colombia or Ghana in the next round. Today's action at the World Cup starts at 7 o'clock. It's Australia against Egypt in Dallas. Then at 11 tonight, Pico Lopez and Cape Verde will go up against reigning champions Argentina. His club Shamrock Rovers are in action before that in the Premier Division. The champions, who have a 7-point lead at the top, are away to Sligo Rovers. Elsewhere, second place Bohemians are away to Drogheda. Third place St. Pat's play Galway United at Richmond Park. And Derry City are at home to Waterford. Those four games kick off at 7:45. Then at 8, it's Shelburne against Dundalk at Talca Park. Novak Djokovic continues his bid for a 25th Grand Slam title this afternoon. The seven-time winner plays Arthur Randerkash in the third round at Wimbledon. Defending champion Jannik Sinner and women's top seed Aryna Sabalenka will also be in action. Rashida Adelecki returns to action in the 400 metres for the first time in a year tonight. The Dubliners in the field for the Diamond League in Eugene, Oregon. And Padraig Harrington is one under par after his first round at the US Senior Open. The defending champion is two shots behind joint leaders Charlie Wee and Stuart Sink. To access three free Off The Ball podcasts a month, download the Go Loud app now.
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7: Dry with sunny spells to start. Highs of 22 degrees. Right now it's 12.
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1: €310,000 could be yours next Friday if you text the word cash to 57557. 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

0: 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It's Friday morning on 98FM. It's Big Breakfast. 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
1: Can you believe it? We've made it to Friday.
0: Arriba.
1: I've just been staring at my phone the whole time looking for updates on Taylor Swift and Travis Kelce's wedding.
0: I saw a car drive into a large tent.
1: I saw that as well. That's the only footage
0: around. Who it is, what it is.
1: So apparently they did a rehearsal last night with 100 people and today is the big day and all the celebs have started landing in New York, including Graham Norton.
0: I love that Graham Norton's always at the biggest celebrity weddings.
1: I know.
0: Yeah.
1: It's so juicy, isn't it?
0: He must really make you feel like a pal after you've been on his sofa.
1: Yeah, and you know the way he was in her music video for Opalite?
0: Oh, yeah, along with one of the Gleeson
1: brothers. Yeah, I wonder is Donal going to be there as well?
0: No,
1: she used to go out with Tom Hiddleston.
0: Sorry, that's right, yeah. He won't be there.
1: I don't think so. So it's Taylor Swift and Travis Kelce's wedding day.
0: Congratulations.
1: It's also Tom Cruise's birthday today.
0: Happy birthday, Tom Cruise.
1: And it's going to be dry and sunny with maybe a slight chance of drizzle later on and highs of 22 degrees. So Friday's looking good.
0: Brilliant stuff. This day in music, the year was 2014. Ariana Grande released this.
1: A banger.
0: Yeah, an absolute banger. You mentioned there highs of 22 degrees today. It's a stay out of the sun day today.
1: Oh.
0: Yeah, I don't know how much sun we're going to have. And it's also this now. I do feel like this is a week or so late. It is air conditioning appreciation day.
1: Oh, I love a bit of air con.
0: Yeah, it's only in the last couple of weeks that we were all like, oh, yeah, we kind of need it here.
1: No, my house was absolutely sweltering.
0: Yeah. I think it's wild that they don't have it on the buses. And I know there's only a couple of weeks in the summer where you'd need it. But
1: I know, it's only getting hotter though, Brendan.
0: Yeah, it is. I think all new orders of buses should come with air conditioning now, in my humble opinion.
1: I know
0: we can't tap on yet to pay.
1: Next year, apparently.
0: Really?
1: Yeah, 2027.
0: Oh, really?
1: I believe it's 2027.
0: I feel like they've been saying next year for 10 years. It's a joke.
1: Fair enough.
0: It's an absolute joke.
1: Oh my gosh. It cracks me up. Well, this morning we would love to give you a €500 flight voucher to go to a country where you can tap onto the bus.
0: There is aircon.
1: In our game, Who's Laughing Now? And all you have to do is tell us what famous person is having a giggle. Who is that?
0: Who is that famous person? We've had loads of guesses so far. They're all the incorrect guesses are on 98fm.com/laugh. They include, these are all wrong, Jonathan Bailey, Paul Mescal, Liam Neeson, Pierce Brosnan, Louis Theroux, and the person who it's not, but I still think it is, Andrew Scott.
1: I know, I can't unhear it. It does sound like Andrew Scott.
0: I can't unhear it.
1: Yeah, that was a very good guess. We've no idea who it is.
0: No, we don't.
1: But maybe you're listening right now and you do. We'd love to hear from you this morning. If you WhatsApp LAUGH to 0877 98 98 98.
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3: We would love to gift you a trip to the cinema. A pair of IMC cinema passes could be yours if you send us in a WhatsApp voice note sharing your little win. Your little win is really just that small thing that's giving you a boost. Yep. It's the small thing that you went, ah, that's a very satisfying feeling. It could be that you cleaned your oven for the first time in months. It could be that you have some nice plans for the weekend.
0: I haven't cleaned my oven since I bought. No, actually, sorry, it's not in there that long. But it hasn't been cleaned once.
3: No, it's the job that I actually really don't like doing. Your little win could be that you have nice plans for the weekend, as I just mentioned. You could be going to one of the many gigs on.
0: There's so much on.
3: So we've got the Kooks in Trinity on Sunday.
0: Oh, yeah.
3: Mumford and Sons are playing Marley Park on Sunday.
0: Brilliant.
3: And tomorrow, Take That are at the Aviva.
4: See the light on your face. Let it shine, just let it shine.
3: It's their circus tour. It is phenomenal.
0: Yeah, I got to see it in Wembley years ago, the first time around they did it. It is a spectacle. If you're going, you're going to have a ball.
3: Oh my gosh, it's amazing.
0: Did you hear the story last week? Did we speak about this on the show? About the, there was a girl in, I think she was an American girl in London who went to see them.
3: I heard this.
0: And she went, she thought she'd booked tickets for like, I don't know, like a circus?
3: An actual circus.

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2: I always brace when I'm paying
3: a brace
2: and I hope for Bravey insurance conversation.
3: Nothing needs doing, and I didn't need to pay.
2: So thrilled,
3: I was absolutely
2: for you.
3: Thrilled. That's my little win. What is yours?
2: My little win is that it is my best friend and cousin's hen party this weekend.
3: Yew!
2: I am one of the bridesmaids, and we're going to have a hoolie.
3: You're going to have an absolute ball.
2: Yeah, we're going out in Dublin. I was going to say lock up your husbands, but you don't need to at all. we're going out in Dublin. We're going to have a lovely ladies' lunch. We're doing a few bits and pieces.
3: Brilliant.
2: I won't reveal the full itinerary.
3: You can fill us in next week.
2: You know, I like to keep things a bit mysterious.
3: Yeah, yeah, yeah.
2: But I can't wait to celebrate her. And you know when the hen starts now, it's the countdown to the wedding.
3: Yeah, absolutely. You're going to have
2: great
3: a ball
2: crack
3: this weekend.
2: So
3: I can't
2: wait.
3: Go on,
2: Zoe.
3: Go on,
2: I say
3: Zoe.
2: She's asleep still.
3: Congratulations. We'll play it back for you later on when you wake up. You're going to have a ball. I can't wait to hear all about it next week. And we'd love to hear your little win this morning. 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
2: The Grand Canal, there's a queue between Parnell Bridge and Harold's Cross Bridge. St John's Road inbound, busy from Military Road Junction to the Quays. The Phibsborough Road, it's quite busy there as well. Cross Guns Bridge to Doyle's Corner and Guild Street inbound, backed up between Sheriff Street and the Quays. You won't be late with 98.
3: The song you wanted to walk up the aisle to is
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3: The Thong Song. 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
2: It's a little bit string quartet. I wanted them to do the music.
3: Deja refused. It's Friday morning, 98 FM's Big Breakfast with McDonald's. It's 7:30.

0: Good morning, I'm Emma Terrell. The government is clamping down on AI chatbots. New rules will give people the legal right to speak to a human when buying financial products or services online or over the phone. It seems Travis Kelce and Taylor Swift are already Mr. and Mrs. They're said to have wed in secret in Tennessee in recent days, despite reports the official ceremony would happen today in New York. Pubs in England and Wales will be allowed to stay open until 5 a.m. on Monday to watch England's World Cup clash with Mexico. The game kicks off at 1 in the morning. And Levi's 501 jeans have been voted the most iconic fashion item.
1: Sorry, what about the tights that Cheryl wore? Do you remember the swirly ones?
2: I had them. No. Pennies did a kind
1: they
2: of
1: had,
2: like a knockoff.
1: They had them out a day later.
2: They were so good.
0: Well, a survey in the UK has Nike Air Max runners and vintage t-shirts with band logos making up the top three.
2: Oh, yeah.
0: Fair. Okay. And other items included the North Face puffer jacket.
1: Yeah.
0: Ray-Ban aviators.
1: Oh, yeah.
0: And this one, Lacoste polo shirts. Mm-hmm. Gosh, do you remember them?
1: With the collar popped.
0: And the tips, the hair tips, the lads with all the like...
1: Yeah. Your frosted tips.
0: Frosted tips. That's the one. Yeah. Now, Phil is here with 98FM Sport.
3: Thanks, Emma. It'll be Portugal against Spain in the last 16 at the World Cup. Portugal beat Croatia 2-1 in Toronto. Gonzalo Ramos scored an injury time winner for Portugal. And then Croatia had an equaliser ruled out by VAR in the 103rd minute. European champion Spain beat Austria 3-0 in LA. It was Spain's first knockout win since they lifted the World Cup in 2010. Switzerland won 2-0 against Algeria in Vancouver and will play either Colombia or Ghana in the next round. Today, Australia and Egypt meet in Dallas at 7 o'clock. Tonight at 11, Pico Lopez and Cape Verde face defending champions Argentina in Miami. His club Shamrock Rovers will be in action before that in the Premier Division. The champions, who have a 7-point lead at the top, are away to Sligo Rovers. Elsewhere, second place Bohemians are away to Drogheda. Third place St. Pat's face Galway United at Richmond Park. And Derry City are at home to Waterford. Those four games start at 7:45. Shelburne and Dundalk kick off at 8 at Talca Park. Novak Djokovic continues his bid for a 25th Grand Slam title this afternoon. The seven-time winner plays Arthur Randerknecht in the third round at Wimbledon. And defending champion Padraig Harrington is one under par and two shots off the lead after the first round of the US Senior Open.
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0: Dry with sunny spells to start, highs of 22 degrees. Right now it's 12.
1: Thank you, Emma. In the next few minutes, we have your chance to win a €500 flight voucher if you can tell us who's laughing now.
2: Who do you think that is? A famous person, could be a singer, could be an actor. Could
1: we
2: just be
1: we
2: a
1: don't
2: public
1: know.
2: Figure? We have no idea who it is.
1: Yeah. If you'd like to play Who's Laughing Now, in the next few minutes, your chance to win €500 flight voucher. WhatsApp laugh and your name to 0877 98 98 98. Not the song you wanted to walk up the aisle to, but you wanted a string quartet to just play at the reception of your wedding.
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3: 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Welcome to our newest game here on 98FM's Big Breakfast. Who's laughing now? 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
0: 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You're on 98FM. Marie, how are you?
4: Hi, I'm good, thanks.
3: Marie, any nice plans for the weekend?
4: Decorating. Decorating.
0: What are you decorating, Marie?
4: My daughter's bedroom.
3: Gorgeous. And what's the colour theme you've gone with?
4: Black and white.
0: Oh, nice.
3: Classic.
0: Keeping it classic, exactly. Marie, yeah. have you managed to get away yet this summer?
4: No, I have somewhere booked for September, so the flights would come in very handy.
3: Ooh, brilliant stuff. Well, fingers crossed we can give you this flight voucher this morning. Who do you think is laughing now?
4: I think it's Ronan Keating.
0: Is it Ronan Keating?
3: Oh, Marie, it's not.
4: Oh, well.
3: Life is a roller coaster, Marie. Thanks for playing.
4: Okay, thank you.
0: Cheers, Marie.
3: Bye-bye.
4: Bye.
0: And we're going now to Chris, who's in Marino. You're on 98FM. Chris, how are you?
5: I'm brilliant, Brandon. How are you?
3: Oh, we're great, Chris. Any nice plans for the weekend?
5: No, not really. Just kids, ballet, usual stuff.
0: You're doing the ballet yourself, are you?
5: I don't know about that.
0: Could see you in a tutu.
5: Well, I am 6'4", so I'll say I look well anyway.
3: Oh, very dainty indeed. Chris, are you going on your holiday soon, or are you looking for this voucher to head away?
5: I would love to go away in August. As I said, we got a new house last year, so we haven't been away in the last 2 years.
0: For
5: different circumstances, but this would go a long way towards helping us get a holiday.
0: Okay, everything crossed for our own Billy Elliot. Tell us now, Chris. Who is laughing now?
5: I would say Stephen Merchant.
0: Is it Stephen Merchant?
3: Oh, Chris, we're so sorry. It's not.
5: I was absolutely convinced I was right. This is madness. I'm not happy.
0: Back to the ballet. Chris, thanks a million. Have a great weekend.
5: Thanks, guys.
3: Bye. So it's not Ronan Keating and it's not Stephen Merchant.
0: No.
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6: Yo, man. Lord, open up, man.
7: What do you want, man?
6: My girl just caught me.
7: You made her catch you?
6: I don't know how I let this happen.
7: With who?
6: The girl next door, you know? I don't know what to do.
7: Say what?

0: Good morning and happy Friday to Liam, who's in Kimmage. Liam says that his little win is he had a major craving for enchiladas last night.
1: Oh.
0: So that's exactly what he had.
1: I haven't had an enchilada in years.
0: You got to feed the cravings.
1: Oh yeah, lovely. Deirdre is in Donamead. You're on 98FM. Deirdre, how are you?
2: Good morning, Brendan and Rebecca. How are you?
0: Ah, oh, we're good. Deirdre, you've just finished your night shift. What do you do?
2: Yeah, I'm a paramedic.
1: Deirdre, fair play to you. And thank you for all you do.
0: Yeah, thank you so much. How long have you been doing that for?
2: This is my fourth year.
1: Brilliant
2: stuff. I had a midlife crisis and went back and retrained late in life.
1: Well, you put the midlife crisis to good use,
0: didn't you? You really did. What were you doing before, Deirdre?
2: I worked in education, very boring.
1: No, yeah. Sorry.
0: I love hearing about people making a change like that.
1: To saving people. Deirdre, I'm telling you, what is your little win this morning?
2: My little win is that I've just finished my night shift and we're heading off later today up to Donegal to visit our son, Connor, who's in the Gaeltacht. We haven't seen him in 2 weeks, so we get to see him tomorrow and Sunday for a few hours.
0: Oh, that's so lovely.
1: Brilliant stuff,
0: Donegal's
1: Deirdre.
0: Beautiful.
2: Yes.
1: Oh, so good.
2: He's on Aran Mohr on the west of Donegal. So
1: oh, lovely.
2: Out of the island. Yeah.
1: I've never been. I'll have to stick it on the list, Deirdre.
2: Yeah.
1: Thank you so much for sharing your little win. Have a ball in Donegal at the weekend. And are you off home to bed now?
2: I am just having a cup of tea and getting into the bed.
1: Lovely stuff.
0: Sleep well, Deirdre.
1: Good night,
2: yes,
1: Deirdre.
2: I will.
1: Good
2: night.
1: Bye. And Debbie is in Talla.
3: My little win is I'm going to see Take That tomorrow night and I can't wait. Went to see the show in Manchester a couple of weeks ago and it's absolutely amazing.
1: God, Debbie's gone twice.
0: Unreal.
1: You're
0: going to
1: have
0: be
1: a ball
0: such a great
1: for
0: gig.
1: Anyone who's gone along. Enjoy tomorrow night. Thanks for sharing your little wins, Debbie and Deirdre. You're both getting the IMC cinema passes. Here's Booty Love. 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

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I'm up in the party. I'm glad that I got you, and it's alright. You got you a partner. And

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1: Church Street slow on both sides between North King Street and the Quays. Gardiner Street inbound backed up between Railway Street Junction and Bereford Place. And the Swords Road inbound busy as usual between Collins and Griffith Avenue. You won't be late with 98.
0: 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It's almost 8 a.m.
11: Live from the Dublin News Centre, I'm Emma Tyrrell. The government is clamping down on chatbots. You'll be able to ask for a human to deal with if you're getting nowhere with AI help while buying financial products or services. 98FM's Jessica Woodlock has the details.
12: Today's change means you'll legally be able to request a human on the phone instead of a bot or automated system if you're buying a product or service. Other changes around transparency are also being brought in, which the government hopes will better protect consumers from targeted marketing. Companies will have to make it clear how to cancel a service or product, while better information around costs will also need to be provided.
11: The suggestion of a second level of child benefit for those most in need won't be happening in the next budget. It's been recommended by the ESRI as a way to cut child poverty. However, it's been ruled out by the Social Protection Minister. Stephen Moffat from the children's charity Barnardo says it's a blow for those on the lowest incomes.
13: It's really important that with a second tier benefit payment, that it is targeting those on lowest incomes, that it lifts those who are struggling most to provide children with essentials, gives them a boost, but also that it expands to some families who've really been pulled into poverty and deprivation over the last couple of years.
11: The inquest into the death of Belfast schoolboy Noah Donoghue has been adjourned until later this year in an unprecedented move. It's due to upcoming holiday arrangements by some jury members. The 14-year-old was found dead in an underground water tunnel in June 2020, almost a week after he went missing. It seems Travis Kelce and Taylor Swift are already Mr. and Mrs. The NFL player and singer are said to have wed in secret in Tennessee in recent days, despite reports the official ceremony would happen tonight at Madison Square Garden in New York. NBC's Amelia Aikida says the venue is a hive of activity.
2: A source tells us that they are actually building a castle for the big party that is expected to bring some 1,100 people. An internal police memo indicates that that party will run from about 5:30 p.m. to 2 a.m.
11: And Tallaght's Priory Market will host a pico party tonight for Cape Verde's latest World Cup game. The Dublin venue is continuing to celebrate the team's Roberto Pico Lopez as the Crumlin native side go up against Argentina at 11 p.m. And now you're up to date on 98.
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15: Good morning, I'm Philip Egan. Spain and Portugal will meet in the last 16 at the World Cup. European champion Spain beat Austria 3-0 in LA, while Portugal won 2-1 against Croatia in Toronto. Croatia had a 103rd-minute equaliser ruled out by VAR. Switzerland won 2-0 against Algeria in Vancouver. Tonight at 7, Australia and Egypt meet in Dallas. Then at 11, Pico Lopez and Cape Verde go up against defending champions Argentina. His club Shamrock Rovers will be in action before that in the Premier Division. The champions are away to Sligo Rovers. Second place Bohemians make the trip to Drogheda. Third place St. Pat's are at home to Galway. And Derry City host Waterford. Those games start at 7:45. At 8, Shelburne play Dundalk at Talca Park. Novak Djokovic, Jannik Sinner and Irina Sabalenka are among those in third round action at Wimbledon later. And defending champion Padraig Harrington's 1-under par and 2 off the lead after round 1 of the US Senior Open. To hear live commentary of the League of Ireland every Friday, download the Go Loud app now.
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11: A dry start, but some light rain is possible this afternoon. Highs of 22 degrees. Right now it's 13.
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0: Yeah, absolutely.
1: And
0: would.
1: Rightly so, you deserve it.
0: Notions and hair down your back, the extensions.
1: You'd have new hair, a new car, a new gaff,
0: new
1: and
0: teeth.
1: Maybe new teeth. Yeah,
0: yeah, lovely. Yeah, great. Why not?
1: Wouldn't that be lovely? Mm. You do have to remember the amount, €310,000. There's two ways to enter if you would like to win it.
0: 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Next Friday, July 10th, that is when the cash machine is going to randomly pick one entry if it is you. Answer within 5 rings and tell us this gigantic prize amount.
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0: The very best of luck. Matchy Matchy is on the way after the Blessed Madonna. 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
1: Good morning and welcome to Friday's edition of Matchy Matchy. This is the game where we give you three words. You shout back the first word that comes into your head after each. And if your answers match with mine or Brendan's, you will be winning a load of prizes. 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
0: Yes.
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0: Buongiorno.
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1: I love it.
0: I love how literal Matchy Marco is. Brian from Kilbarrack is on the line. You're on 98 FM. Brian, how are you?
4: Good morning, guys. How are we?
1: We're good. Brian, what are you doing for the weekend?
4: I'm going to the Wolf Tongue tonight.
0: Very good.
4: And then other than that, we are just having a chill one, I think.
1: Brilliant.
0: Nice. When you say we now, who's the fam?
4: The fam, I actually have the fam listening in at home. I'm out on job.
0: Good morning, fam.
1: Good morning.
4: My daughter Nina, my son Kane, and my wife Rebecca all listening in to make sure I don't mess this up now.
1: Good morning to them.
0: Fingers crossed you don't. Yeah, Nina, Kane and Rebecca, good morning. Brian, what do you do for work?
4: I work in pest control.
1: Oh. Ooh, who's the pestiest pest?
4: Very glamorous. Well, sometimes the customers can be the pestiest.
0: Hey! Go on, Brian. How do you do when you listen along to Matchy Matchy?
4: We do okay. Like, I do, I suppose, I've had a couple of trees. I think lately, when it first started the game, I was actually very good with Rebecca. And now I kind of switched a little bit. And now I'm kind of good with Brendan. So it's kind of...
1: That's interesting. Yeah, I'd say, has that made the decision on who to play with a bit difficult?
4: It has a little bit, actually. Yeah, it has a little bit.
0: Okay, Brian, we're on the edge of our seats. Who are you going to play with this morning?
4: I'm going to go with Brendan because I've been doing well recently with you, Brendan.
0: Brian,

0: Barrett.
1: Yes.
0: Your first word this morning in Matchy Matchy. Swiss.
1: Switch?
0: Swiss. S-W-I-S-S. Swiss.
1: Oh, Swiss cheese.
0: Swiss cheese. Your second word. Duck.
1: Duck. I'm going to say goose because I'm just thinking of duck, goose.
0: Yes. And your third word. Heart.
1: Heartbreak.
0: So we have Swiss cheese, duck, goose, and heartbreak. Are you happy to lock those in?
1: Lock them in.
0: I love it. Okay. Brendan is legging it back from the soundproof booth. Oh my gosh, I saw you running.
2: Well, I'll tell you why I was running. There was a rat in the soundproof booth. Someone called Brian.
0: Okay, Brendan. Your first word in Matchy Matchy this Friday morning.
2: Yeah.
0: Swiss.
2: Roll.
0: Second word. Duck.
2: Duck. Duck. There is one word, but it's not the word to say. It's kind of funny, a little bit rude.
0: Oh.
2: Well, not rude. Duck feathers.
0: And your third word? Heart.
2: Heart. What comes after heart? Heartbeat.
0: Brendan, have you got a Matchy Matchy this morning with Brian from Kilbarrack?
2: Sorry, Brian.
0: Guys, it wasn't to be.
2: I had two other words now for duck and heart, but tell me what Brian said.
0: Okay, so you didn't match any, sadly.
2: Oh,
0: Brian
2: sorry.
0: Went Swiss cheese, duck, goose, and heartbreak. What were you going to say?
2: I was going to say duck breast and heart attack.
0: Guys, I was going to say duck pancake, which is just bizarre.
2: Very good.
0: From you.
2: Yeah. Brian, look, thanks for sending me to the soundproof booth. Fingers crossed we can catch that rat. Have a lovely weekend.
1: Not at all.
2: We're going to send you a 19FM goodie bag.
0: Cheers. Thanks so much. Gas. Duck breast.
2: Duck breast.
0: Do you like a duck breast and a duck pancake?
2: No, I don't like duck at all. No, not for me.
0: Wasn't to be, but maybe on Monday we'll finally do it. If you would like to play Matchy Matchy next week, WhatsApp Matchy to 0877 98 98 98.

0: She was one of the gigs of the year at Three Arena last week. 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
1: I want to chat about strange food combinations for a moment.
0: Oh yeah.
1: A new survey's out, right? It was done by Costa Coffee, by one poll. Younger people apparently are more adventurous with food and what they put together.
0: Okay.
1: Two-thirds of 18 to 24-year-olds say they enjoy unusual food combinations.
0: Mm-hmm.
1: And the top combos are apple slices with cheddar cheese.
0: I guess if you're making a cheese board, you're probably going to lob a bit of fruit on there.
1: I never actually
0: do. But apple and cheese just together, I haven't done,
1: yeah. No. Yeah. Other people enjoy dipping their chips into a milkshake.
0: It's delicious.
1: Yeah, I do like that, I have to say. A McDonald's chip into a vanilla milkshake.
0: It's so good.
1: 8% enjoy dipping chips into gravy.
0: I had gravy chips for my lunch nearly every day in school.
1: Yeah, that seems kind of normal enough, chips and gravy.
0: Loads of white pepper.
1: But then they dip the chip into ice cream. So I think it might be a dip into gravy and then a dip into ice cream.
0: No, that's too far.
1: Others enjoy cheese mixed with chocolate spread.
0: No.
1: I love a bit of Nutella, but not with cheese.
0: No.
1: Also on that list, banana and mayonnaise.
0: I'm going to throw up.
1: Yeah, banana and mayonnaise now is something. I love a banana and a bit of peanut butter. Banana and mayonnaise, that's not for me.
0: I like a mashed banana in a bowl like a baby.
1: Yeah. Or a pizza crust dipped into soft serve ice cream.
0: No, I'd just stick with the garlic sauce, to be honest.
1: Yeah, or I think I'd prefer to dip it into a milkshake.
0: The one that I'm really hung up on there and disgusted by, horrified by, is the banana and mayonnaise. It's just the texture.
1: Yeah, that's pretty strange. That's a very unusual food combination. I remember chatting about this on the show years ago. I think it was during COVID. We had nothing to do. I think people were putting all sorts of food together. And a lovely listener of ours said that they once had Weetabix with sausages.
0: Yeah.
1: Does that ring a bell?
0: You've just brought a memory flooding back.
1: Weetabix with sausages.
0: Was the Weetabix hot, I wonder? Was it mashed?
1: I'm not able for
0: were
1: that.
0: Were the sausages cut up?
1: I'd imagine they were cut up.
0: Yeah.
1: You couldn't just have one long sausage in with the Weetabix. You couldn't.
0: And cold would be really difficult.
1: Yeah.
0: So everything would have to be hot.
1: Yeah. We're wondering now this morning, do you have a strange food combination that you think just really works for you? Does it slap?
0: Yeah, maybe it sounds rotten, but it's delicious.
1: That'd be nice.
0: We'd love you to convince us. Send us a WhatsApp voice note with the weird food combo that for you, it just works.
1: A taste sensation.
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1: Oh, I know. Boy, oh boy. Or barely awake. Paddle to the metal. Oh, man. I should do this for a living.
0: It feels good to be Boatu. It feels good to Geico.

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2: There is an incident on the Grand Canal inbound before Parnell Bridge, blocking traffic. There's a queue before Portobello Bridge to Leeson Street. Traffic on the North Circular Road eastbound, solid from the Matter to Dorset Street. And Ranelagh Road northbound, it's backed up between Sandford Park, the school and the Triangle. You won't be late with 98.
0: Friday morning on the Big Breakfast with McDonald's, it's 8:30.
3: Good morning, I'm Emma Terrell. Long-running plans to rejuvenate an historic park in the North Inner City have collapsed. The City Council

0: has admitted it gave incorrect information to public reps, which put them under pressure to vote on the plan for Mountjoy Square earlier than they needed to, according to the Irish Times. AI chatbots are being targeted by the government. New rules will give people the legal right to speak to a human when buying financial products or services online or over the phone. Women for Election wants the government, Oireachtas and councils to tackle online abuse against women politicians. It's after its research showed 71% of female elected reps have had threats targeting them or people close to them. And male runners may be twice as likely as females to suddenly slow down, known as hitting the wall, during a marathon. Researchers found men were more likely to finish faster, but twice as likely to slow down in the second half of the race. The study suggests having a slower pace at the beginning and gradually speeding up throughout the marathon. Nicholas here with 98FM Sport.
1: Thanks, Emma. All eyes will be on Pico Lopez and Cape Verde at the World Cup tonight when they face reigning champions Argentina in Miami at 11 o'clock. The winners will advance to the last 16. First up today at 7, it's Australia against Egypt in Dallas. Last night, Spain and Portugal both won to set up a last 16 meeting on Monday. European champion Spain beat Austria 3-0, while Portugal came from behind to win 2-1 against Croatia. Switzerland won 2-0 against Algeria in Vancouver to advance. Five games tonight in the Premier Division, with leader Shamrock Rovers away to Sligo Rovers. Second place Bohemians, who are 7 points off top spot, are away to Drogheda. Third place St Pat's play Galway United at Richmond Park, and Derry are at home to Waterford. Those games start at 7:45. Then at 8, it's Shelburne against Dundalk at Talca Park. Novak Djokovic, Jannik Sinner and Aryna Sabalenka are among those in third round action at Wimbledon, and defending champion Padraig Harrington's 1-under and 2 off the lead after the first round of the US Senior Open.
2: 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Levelhealth.ie.
0: A dry morning, but some light rain is possible later. Highs of 22 degrees. Right now, it's 14.
3: Thank you, Emma. 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
1: This morning we're having a chat about food. Wouldn't be like us. The strange food combinations that you think actually work. Apparently, young people aged between 18 to 24 enjoy eating a banana with mayonnaise.
0: No, this is absolutely disgusting. Like, it's making me, my mouth water in a bad way.
1: You know, we're talking about this now. I've realised that I am not very adventurous.
0: No?
1: I'm very basic when it comes to food, Brendan.
0: Yeah, but you know what you like.
1: You're, vanilla, you could call me.
0: I'd call you classic.
1: Do you think so?
0: Yeah.
1: I'd say the most crazy thing I've done with food is stick a few minstrels on top of popcorn in the cinema.
0: That's adventurous.
1: Or maybe put some cheese in a Coke and noodle if I was really pushing it.
0: Lovely.
1: That actually does work.
0: Cheese on baked beans. Mm. Actually, I made something. I wasn't hungry enough for like a big dinner last night. So I was like, I'll have a little snack.
1: Had a big lunch.
0: I had a big lunch, yeah. So I just kind of rummaged around my own house to see what I had, you know, hunter gathering. And I went to the freezer and I was like, oh, there's a box of hash browns.
1: So I took
0: the hash browns out. I took three of them.
1: Yeah.
0: I put them in the air fryer for 14 minutes. Mm. I got a side plate.
1: Yeah.
0: I stacked the hash browns. I tried to like make it look, nice, even
1: Michelin
0: though it's just me by myself.
1: Vibe. Yeah.
0: So stacked the hash browns. Then I got that. Do you know the brand? It's from Galway, I think. The Bouillon Blasta. They do different sauces and dressings.
1: Yeah. Is this the...
0: The spicy smoked onion mayonnaise.
1: It's
0: guys,
1: delicious.
0: It's like crack. I think I've only
1: had the smoked onion. Is there a spicy one?
0: There's the smoked onion.
1: Yeah, I've only had that one.
0: No, you haven't. Because you've had the spicy smoked onion in my house.
1: Oh, when you made a toasty.
0: When I made a toasty for you the other week.
1: Yeah, I was wondering gave that the extra edge.
0: So, three hash browns.
1: Yeah.
0: The Bouillon Blasta spicy smoked onion mayonnaise.
1: Yes.
0: Kind of just like drizzled over the top. Bit of salt and pepper. And then I got like a chunk of Parmesan and grated it all over the top.
1: See, that doesn't sound strange to me. That sounds delicious.
0: But like it's things I'd never put together before.
1: Fair enough.
0: It was a taste sensation.
1: Between the onion in the hash brown with the potato.
0: Yeah. Maybe it's not that strange, yeah.
1: The Parmesan mixed with...
0: Yeah.
1: That sauce.
0: Lads, it was like a starter you'd get in a fancy restaurant.
1: Brendan, that needs to go in your cookbook someday.
0: In my cookbook, my much anticipated cookbook, yeah.
1: I'd buy it.
0: So that's a combo that I made last night that I've never done before. John has been on.
2: Morning, guys. I always do Coke and noodles with two fried soft eggs. Now everybody tells me it's very good. I think it's the nicest thing I've ever. Should give it a try.
1: I think that would work.
0: I'd give it a go, John.
1: I might actually do that.
0: Yeah.
1: A fried egg on a Coke and noodle.
0: Sounds really good.
1: Nice.
0: I used to do the thing with super noodles back in the day. I think the recipe was on the back of the packet.
1: Do you remember when they were like...
0: You'd make your super noodles.
1: Bright yellow. Yeah. Yeah.
0: And then you'd like basically put them on two slices of toast, cheese, and then under the grill. Yeah, it was really good.
1: I used to make a Coke and noodle sandwich sometimes. Mm. One slice of bread, stick the Coke and noodles in. So that's probably the weirdest thing I've done yet.
0: Okay. Danielle's in Finglas.
3: Our weird food combo that we had growing up would have been, so you get potato waffles, okay, you cook them, then put salt and vinegar on them, then get an easy single and melt that on top. And in the meantime, you do your Coke and noodles on the sides, preferably curry. And then you get your bread and pour, and then layer up your Coke and noodles and then your potato waffle and some red sauce on top. And oh my God, can't beat it till you try it.
1: I actually think that sounds...
0: That doesn't sound bad at all.
1: No, it's unusual to have the waffle and the bread, butter and the... it would work.
0: I'm into it, Danielle.
1: Again, we might try that too.
0: Definitely. And here's Lily.
4: The weird combination that everyone says is a weird combination and I really like is ketchup with cucumber.
0: Oh.
4: You just dip it in, dip it back out and put it in your mouth and voila.
0: Okay, Lily, that is weird.
1: Ketchup with cucumber.
0: That's the strangest combo we've had, Lily. Ketchup and cucumber. I don't like cucumber anyway.
1: I'd rather eat ketchup and cucumber rather than banana and mayonnaise.
0: I think I'd go banana mayonnaise.
1: That's
0: because they're two things I like, not together.
1: No, Brendan, no.
0: Okay.
1: No.
0: Can anyone beat Lily? Have you got a stranger food combo than cucumber and ketchup? What works for you? Everyone else goes, that's disgusting. And you're like, it's delicious. Send us a WhatsApp voice note, 0877 98 98 98. And we're playing Bruno Mars next on The Big Breakfast.
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5: 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Cristiano Ronaldo has now scored at a record 6 World Cups, but there's still one record he can't get his hands on. At 41, Ronaldo became the second oldest goal scorer in World Cup history. But the oldest, you ask? That's Cameroon's Roger Miller, who was 42 when he scored at USA 94. So despite everything Ronaldo has achieved, he's still only second on that list. Then again, I wouldn't be that surprised if we saw him at the 2030 World Cup.
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1: We're chatting about weird food combinations this morning. You know when you put two things together and it sounds awful, but when you actually taste it, it's quite nice.
0: I still think Lily's cucumber and ketchup is the weirdest we've had this morning.
1: Brendan said he'd rather eat banana and mayonnaise
0: mixed together, because apparently that's what the kids like to eat.
1: And the cucumber.
0: Yeah, ketchup and the cucumber. Not
1: I actually, I'm kind of thinking, you know, ketchup can have a bit of vinegar in it and then the cucumber. Yeah. It might work.
0: Yeah, well, according to Lily, it does. Here's Jen.
2: So my weird food combo is eating cocoa curry noodles with cream crackers and loads of butter.
0: The cocoa noodles feature a lot.
1: Very versatile.
0: Cream crackers.
1: Waffles have some competition.
0: Waffly versatile, yeah. So cocoa noodles, cream cracker and loads of butter.
1: Yeah.
0: Yeah.
1: Again, I'm not horrified.
0: Yeah, you wouldn't be eating that on a first date though, would you?
1: This is horrifying, however. Oh. Lynn says, vanilla ice cream with tinned mushrooms.
3: Oh my God.
1: No.
0: First of all, tinned mushrooms, just by themselves.
1: Vanilla ice cream with tinned mushrooms.
0: Lynn, are you taking the mick?
1: No,
0: thank
1: you.
0: That's disgusting. Here's Leona.
4: My weird food combo, and it's more specific to when I'm at home, is having a cup of tea if I'm eating ice cream of any sort.
1: Oh.
4: I'm having ice cream, I'm having a cup of tea. I don't know why it works for me. It's weird, I know, but it works.
0: I enjoy, you know, in a restaurant when there's, like say you might get a warm dessert and there's cold ice cream on the side.
1: Yeah.
0: I like the hot and cold combo.
1: I feel like that for Leona is the equivalent of getting into a plunge pool and then a sauna.
0: Yeah, for the mouth.
1: Yeah, exactly. And Niall says curry sauce with cheese and mash.
0: Curry sauce with cheese and mash.
1: I love
0: yes.
1: a curry cheese chip.
0: Yeah, that sounds good. I'd do that. Yeah, delicious. Here's another Jen.
5: Hi Rebecca, Brendan. This isn't me, this is my dad. He's been doing it his whole life.
1: Mm.
5: But he puts salt in his porridge. And I just think it's the most disgusting thing ever. He's been doing it since he was a kid. I don't know, I grew up in the 60s, so maybe it was normal then. But yeah, salt in
1: salt
5: plain porridge. Like warm porridge with salt. But,
0: I don't know. I've never done it, but I do you know what? If I'm eating porridge after the show today, I'll try it.
1: Really?
0: Yeah. I don't know what. Like, it's salt just brings out the flavour of things. What flavour does porridge have?
1: I was going to say to you.
0: What flavour does porridge have?
1: Joan says a sesame seed bagel with peanut butter and red sauce.
0: No, I'm not into that now.
1: Sesame
0: seed bagel all over the teeth, first of all.
1: I know, I do eat them a lot. Peanut butter
0: and red sauce.
1: Peanut butter and jam together obviously does work.
0: I've heard that goes.
1: Peanut butter and ketchup, like.
0: No, not for me. Not for me. Here's Dale.
6: I've packed the meanies on batch bread with loads of butter.
1: Yes.
6: But I think my ma takes it a step too far and puts taco sauce all over fry. Wrong.
0: Oh, okay. So a meanies sandwich.
1: I've had
0: basically.
1: One before. It does work.
0: Yeah, that sounds good.
1: The
0: and
1: butter.
0: Taco sauce, did Dale say, all over a fry?
1: Yeah, I suppose. The taco sauce... Oh, but people are obsessed with taco sauce and I just
0: they
1: never get it.
0: Obsessed with
1: I do like wedges with a taco sauce, but
0: I'm garlic mayonnaise every single time. Do you remember before I interviewed X Factor winner Sam Bailey for the show?
1: Yes.
0: And she was going to be in Beauty and the Beast. And we got chatting about, she makes a cottage pie.
1: Yeah.
0: And on top of her cottage pie, so she does like all the meat and the veg and then the mashed potato on top. And then on top, for texture, according to Sam Bailey, she crunches loads of hula hoops.
1: The beef flavour.
0: The beef flavoured hula hoops on top of her cottage pie.
1: I think that sounds
0: nice. She says
1: it's
0: a taste and a texture sensation.
1: That crunch on top.
0: Yeah.
1: I like a bit of cheese on top.
0: It could work. No, I think the vanilla ice cream and the tinned mushrooms have taken the biscuit. thanks for those. I'm not inspired by any of it. Here's Timbaland, Nelly Furtado on 98FM's Big Breakfast.

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1: And coming up after 9, we're going to be chatting about the Irish star that's set to attend Taylor Swift's wedding today.
0: Mark McCabe's going to be here picking the last song of the show for a Friday. And I've done some investigative journalism for Brendan's bit. 98 FM.
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1: A traffic on the north circuit road eastbound is quite busy approaching Dorset Street. Ranelagh Road northbound backed up between Sanford Park School and the Triangle, and St John's Road inbound busy from Military Road Junction to the Quays. You won't be late with 98.
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10: Live from the Dublin News Centre, I'm Emma Tyrrell. A clampdown on chatbots means consumers won't be forced to deal with AI help. New rules are being signed into law today, which will allow you to request to speak to a human when buying financial products or services online or over the phone. Charlie Weston is personal finance editor of the Irish Independent.
11: It can be difficult to get the right emphasis across, and it's so much easier if you can get somebody who understands you, particularly if you're frustrated or, you know, you're trying to deal with a query. Chatbox is just not the way to go. It just drives people insane, particularly older people.
10: Long-running plans to rejuvenate an historic park in the north inner city have collapsed. The city council has admitted it gave incorrect information to public reps, which put them under pressure to vote on the plan for Mountjoy Square earlier than they needed to. The planning process is now being restarted, according to the Irish Times, pushing the plans out and potentially putting millions of euro in government funding at risk. The suggestion of a second level of child benefit for those most in need won't be happening in the next budget. It's been recommended by the ESRI as a way to cut child poverty. However, it's been ruled out by the Social Protection Minister. Stephen Moffat from the children's charity Bernardo says it's a blow for those on the lowest incomes.
12: It's really important that with a second tier benefit payment, that it is targeting those on lowest incomes, that it lifts those who are struggling most to provide children with essentials, gives them a boost, but also that it expands to some families who've really been pulled into poverty and deprivation over the last couple of years.
10: There's still uncertainty among businesses as to whether or not they'll lower their prices to reflect the new VAT rate. This week, the charge for restaurants, catering services and hairdressers was cut from 13.5% to 9%. The government had hoped the cut would reflect in prices, but that hasn't happened among all businesses. Elaine Usher from Cluck Chicken says they've dropped theirs.
13: So the VAT that we collect, all we're doing is collecting that and remitting it to the revenue. So what we were in a position to do is, because obviously they're built into our prices, with the VAT rate coming back down, we lowered the VAT rate back down so that our customers, who are the end users, get the benefit of the VAT reduction.
10: It seems Travis Kelce and Taylor Swift are already married. The NFL player and singer are said to have wed in secret in Tennessee in recent days, despite reports the official ceremony would happen tonight at Madison Square Garden in New York. NBC's Emilia Akida says the venue is a hive of activity.
14: A source tells us that they are actually building a castle for the big party that is expected to bring some 1,100 people. An internal police memo indicates that that party will run from about 5:30 p.m. to 2 a.m.
10: And the Here's Johnny bathroom scene in The Shining has been named the most iconic on-screen crime moment.
0: Cats the movie.
10: I never seen it. A poll put Jack Nicholson's terrifying performance from the 1980 film as the most memorable crime scene from a movie or TV show. The shower stabbing scene in Psycho is number two.
0: Oh, yeah.
10: Followed by the basement scene from Silence.
0: No, that's Silence the Lambs is terrifying. I haven't seen the other two, but I know both of the scenes. Do you know?
10: Is that the one where with the bucket and put it down there?
0: Oh yeah, yeah, yeah. It rubs the lotion on its skin.
1: I won't be watching any of them. No.
0: It's brilliant.
10: Now you're up to date on 98.
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16: Good morning, I'm Philip Egan. Neighbours Spain and Portugal will meet in the last 16 at the World Cup on Monday night. European champion Spain beat Austria 3-0 in LA to win their first knockout game since they lifted the World Cup in 2010. Portugal came from behind to win 2-1 against Croatia in Toronto. Gonzalo Ramos came off the bench to get the winner after Cristiano Ronaldo had equalised from the penalty spot with his first goal in the knockout stages at the World Cup. Croatia had an equaliser ruled out by VAR in the 103rd minute. Switzerland won 2-0 against Algeria in Vancouver and will play either Colombia or Ghana in the next round. Today at 7, Australia and Egypt meet in Dallas. Then at 11 o'clock, Pico Lopez and Cape Verde will go up against reigning champions Argentina in Miami. Julian Nagelsmann stepped down as manager of Germany after their shock exit to Paraguay on penalties last Monday. Shamrock Rovers take a 7-point lead into tonight's Premier Division action. The champions are away to Sligo Rovers. Elsewhere, second place Bohemians are away to Drogheda. Third place St. Pat's host Galway United, and Derry City are at home to Waterford. Those four matches start at 7:45. At 8, Shelburne play Dundalk at Talca Park. Novak Djokovic, Jannik Sinner and Irina Sabalenka are among those in third round action at Wimbledon later. And defending champion Porter Carrington is 1 under par and 2 off the lead after the first round of the US Senior Open. To hear live commentary of the League of Ireland every Friday, download the Go Loud app now.
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10: Sunny spells for now, but some light rain is possible later. Highs of 22 degrees. Right now it's 14.
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0: Okay, there is a record-breaking amount of money up for grabs in 98FM's Summer Cash Machine. 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

0: Medusa and Dermot Kennedy on 98FM's Big Breakfast with Rebecca and Brendan. 11 minutes past 9 on Friday the 3rd of July.
1: Well, the big day is finally here. Taylor Swift and Travis Kelce are tying the knot today. Well, apparently, they actually had an intimate ceremony in Tennessee earlier on this week. So they're legally wed. But the big soiree now is happening today. They've taken over Madison Square Garden in New York. They had a rehearsal last night with around 100 people. I saw Lena Dunham was in the area.
0: Yeah.
1: Apparently, Selena Gomez is the maid of honor.
0: Oh.
1: She put up an Instagram yesterday.
0: Who's friends with who when they're famous, do you
1: this
0: know?
1: Is it. She put up an Instagram yesterday of her in the back of a black cab or just a black fancy car. It's very Mr. Big. Doing her lipstick. So everyone's speculating that she was heading to the rehearsal. You'll never know, though, really. And lots of other celebrities are expected to attend the wedding today. Lots of celebs amongst 1,100 guests.
0: It's a who's who.
1: Among them is Graham Norton.
0: Yeah, if you were ever a guest on Graham Norton's show, I'd say you'd be like, he's great. Like, have him at the wedding.
1: He'd be a great wedding guest. He was pictured arriving at JFK with his husband, Jono. And of course, he did.
0: I didn't know his husband was called Jono.
1: He obviously appeared in Taylor's music video for Opalite. I don't know if that was last year or this year, but it was recently enough.
0: Yeah.
1: Dua Lipa and Phoebe Waller-Bridge have also been spotted.
0: Brutal.
1: Yeah. And Gigi Hadid is expected to attend.
0: Taylor Swift to her wedding.
1: See, that's where it gets a bit awkward. Yeah. I don't recall now seeing anything to do with Taylor Swift being at Dua Lipa's wedding.
0: There was definitely way less detail around Dua Lipa and Callum Turner's wedding than there was around this.
1: Yeah.
0: Way less.
1: Yeah, see, they did a big
0: hoolie
1: the night before, but then they kept the wedding quite private.
0: Yeah.
1: Sabrina Carpenter and Lana Del Rey are also expected to be there.
0: There's obviously no gigs on in America this weekend because they're all at the wedding. Do you know what I mean?
1: Do you know your one, is it Mariska Hargitay from Law & Order?
0: Okay.
1: You know Taylor Swift fans now, they be doing all of their investigative journalism.
0: Stands.
1: Yeah, they are. They're like detectives.
0: Yeah.
1: They noticed that she cancelled some appearance. So they think that she's going to be at this as well.
0: Also, I think it's the 4th of July, big weekend for people to have gigs on in America. It's a big ask now, Taylor and Travis.
1: Yeah, it really is. Stevie Nicks and Tim McGraw are supposed to be performing.
0: Yeah.
1: So attending and performing.
0: Brilliant.
1: And they've apparently built a massive castle in the stadium.
0: Yeah, that just now screams tack to me.
1: Now, the detail that I love the most is that there's loads of chicken on the menu.
0: Yeah, no, you were talking about this yesterday. So much chicken.
1: Normally it's chicken or beef. Maybe this is just across the 2 days.
0: Chicken or chicken.
1: But delivery drivers were pictured dropping off all this poulet, right? So there's blackened chicken.
0: Yeah.
1: Packaged chicken.
0: I don't know what that is, but I don't want any part of it.
1: Boneless, skinless chicken breasts and chicken legs.
0: A leg.
1: So congratulations to...
0: Is that a drumstick? Is that the same thing?
1: Congrats to Taylor and Travis. We can't wait to see the photos.
0: All I would hope for if I was a guest at that wedding is that they would blare Love Story. Because it is...
1: Surely it's the first dance.
0: It's a banger.
1: It is.
0: I'd be like, play it again!
1: Fingers crossed.
0: We've Mystique Scandalous on the way on 98FM's Big Breakfast.
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1: Now, her fans have been waiting over 20 years for this. Today, Madonna has released the follow-up to Confessions. Confessions 2.
0: Yes.
1: Have you got to listen to any of it yet?
0: So I woke up early this morning and I'm maybe halfway through the album.
1: What have you taken from it so far?
0: Where is the hung-up?
1: Hmm.
0: And I feel like calling it Confessions 2 is a very deliberate thing, you know. We're supposed to compare them.
1: Yeah, yeah, yeah.
0: If she didn't call it Confessions, then it's a
1: you'd
0: completely
1: separate
0: body of work.
1: You just say she just released a different dance album.
0: But, like, it's impossible to not compare them, and I haven't found the hung-up yet.
1: Yes, okay. Well, this album, she's teamed up with Stuart Price again.
0: Yeah.
1: And I wasn't expecting, I suppose, this, that Madonna has opened up about her life so much in the songs.
0: Okay.
1: So she has a song about her own near-death experience.
0: Oh, okay.
1: There's a song about her brother who passed away.
0: Okay.
1: There's also a track with her daughter, May, who's made a cameo, Lourdes. Is it Lourdes?
0: Oh,
1: Lourdes.
0: Yeah.
1: That song is called The Test.
0: So you know me, I don't be listening to the meaning of the words.
1: Sorry, you just listening to the beat.
0: No, you've made the album sound way better.
1: Well, so all these tracks, you know, it's
0: right.
1: All these different things that Madonna has gone through. There's also several collaborations. Now, personally, I love Bring Your Love with Sabrina Carpenter.
0: Yeah, it's okay.
1: I like that.
0: Yeah.
1: There's a track called My Sins Are My Savior. That's another collaboration with Stromae.
0: Mm.
1: Didn't Stromae do A Laura Nance?
0: Oh, me?
1: I think so. I think so. I loved that song when it came out. Madonna's also teamed up with Martin Garrix, right?
0: Oh,
1: so
0: yeah.
1: The track is called Bizarre. And now fans are going wild for this one, right? Because people reckon it's all about Madonna's short-lived marriage to Sean Penn. Take a listen to the lyrics of this one.
0: Okay.

0: And another song called Love Sensation as well. So my top three.
1: Okay.
0: My top four. Bring Your Love.
1: Yeah.
0: That one there that apparently samples ABBA.
1: Okay, we need to listen closer.
0: So ABBA have a song called Is It The Visitors?
1: They obviously went hung up, made us a few bobs, stick another one on.
0: They're like, you know what? The holograms are only making us so much money. Let's give Madonna another sample.
1: Thanks. Here's Sierra. It's Goodies on 98FM's Big Breakfast.

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2: Harold's Cross Road inbound is slow between the park and the Grand Canal. Delays on Finglas Road inbound between Glasnevin Cemetery and Hart's Corner. St John's Road busy from Military Road Junction to the Quays. And Castle Street and Ship Street both closed till the end of the year because of the EU presidency.
0: Both great names, streets. You know, strong names.
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0: Ship Street.
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0: Rebecca and Brendan with you. It's Friday morning on The Big Breakfast, playing tunes like Avicii. I Could Be The One. 9:31, good morning.

0: Avicii on 90 FM's Big Breakfast with Rebecca and Brendan. 9:34 on Friday. I didn't know who was supposed to be talking there.
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0: Yes, I've been doing some investigative journalism.
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0: Brendan, you've got one story and one story only.
2: Yeah, because for Brendan's Bit this morning, I've been doing some investigative journalism.
0: How do you find the time?
2: I don't know, honestly. you might call it a Brendan Investigates.
0: Do you remember that?
2: Do you remember that short-lived feature from 2022 or something? To tell this story, we need to go back to Wednesday night.
0: Okay.
2: You and me had just had a lovely evening at Three Arena watching Lily Allen put on an incredible show.
0: She was so good.
2: She was excellent. We even managed to swap our standing tickets for seats.
0: We
2: wanted a little sit.
0: We got a lift there and back.
2: We did. So after Lily had poured her heart out on a very elaborate stage, my fella Patrick dropped you, your sister and me home.
0: Very kind.
2: I got in, brushed my teeth and face planted the bed.
0: Brendan, I'm actually, I have no idea what you're talking about this morning.
2: It was just gone 10:30 at night. Yesterday morning, we got into work and you asked me if I slept okay after the gig.
0: Yeah.
2: Do you remember my response?
0: You said that it took you a really long time to get to sleep, even though the gig wasn't lit, that you would have been up the walls afterwards, but you just took a while to get to bed.
2: Yeah, that is exactly what I said. And I also, on top of that, said that I thought I could hear roadworks outside. But like, we're talking late night roadworks, like 11 p.m. at this
0: stage,
2: right?
0: Very late.
2: This is where my investigation takes a turn. Yesterday evening, I find out that no, roadworks they were not.
0: Oh.
2: It was an incredibly long and loud fireworks display at the American Ambassador's residence in the Phoenix Park.
0: Stop it. And you didn't look out the window, did you?
2: I went... On Wednesday night, I was like, that sounds like fireworks. And I was like, what gigs are on tonight? Like, is it the end of like someone playing one of the parts? And I was like, but my house isn't near to any of the venues where the gigs are on.
0: No wonder you couldn't get to sleep.
2: So I put it out of my head. And when I tell you it went on and on and on, I put it out of my head and I went, there must be some works going on outside. I don't know.
0: Yeah.
2: But that is what was keeping me awake. They were throwing an early 4th of July party.
0: Oh, maybe someone's attending Taylor Swift and Travis Kelce's wedding.
2: They needed to get over. So like, I'm in Dublin 8, right? So like, I'm not beside the Phoenix Park, but I'm not that close to it.
0: No.
2: But since Wednesday night, people right across Dublin, as far as Dunleary,
0: really?
2: Have reported being able to hear them. As well as fireworks that went on and on and on at 11 p.m. at night.
0: Shocking.
2: These gals performed. We are
0: Sister Sledge! We're in Dublin this week.
2: Played in the Phoenix Park on Wednesday night.
0: Gosh, what a show.
2: How fun is that?
0: Do you know what? I was going to say to you for a few minutes, oh, that's terrible that they had the fireworks going for so long. But if it was for Sister Sledge, then it's okay.
2: But like, no, I mean, the fireworks, they went on for, like, I'm telling you, it was a solid 20 minutes. I'd say the budget knew no bounds.
0: Mm.
2: If that's not wild enough, this guy was also performing.
0: Wagon
2: wheel, rock me, love it. Anyway, that's enough of that. And that is Brendan's Bit.
0: Brendan, thank you so much for that investigation. I hope you slept better last night, did you?
2: I did, yeah. Thanks so much for checking
0: Eternal
2: in.
0: Eternal playing after Cyril. It's Stumbling In. Brendan was on 98FM's Big Breakfast.

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1: It is Friday morning here on 98FM's Big Breakfast, and that means we have the fabulous Mark McCabe in studio.
2: Yo!
0: Hey!
2: Good Mark. Morning.
0: How are you?
2: Super.
0: You're clinging on to that summer glow.
2: I am.
0: Yeah.
2: Really?
0: Yeah, great.
2: Good, good. Thank you.
1: How's your week been, Mark, first of all? You've been gigging.
2: Yeah, it's been, yeah, so this is peak festival season, so this weekend is especially hectic. Kaleidoscope this evening, then
1: stop.
2: Up north Saturday, two shows in the north on Saturday.
1: Yeah.
2: So it's kind of full on, it's, yeah, it's
0: do
2: all
0: you go. Always close with Maniac?
2: No.
0: Do you not?
2: No.
0: Really?
2: No, it's
0: I just thought that would have been like, that's it, in
2: no,
0: the
2: no.
0: bag.
2: No, no, that's only halfway through.
0: Okay.
2: That's only, we're just... Like
0: we're only getting started
2: by the time
0: okay.
2: that lands. So yeah, yeah.
1: Good
2: so
1: to
2: I think,
1: know.
2: Yeah, I end at about 165 beats per minute.
0: Okay.
2: Which is pretty hectic.
0: Yeah.
1: You have, getting lit.
2: You have to come to a show.
0: No, well, I have been to your show, but I thought that Maniac was the last song. But I think actually the show I saw you at, there were time restrictions.
2: Yeah.
0: So I think it did have to be the last one.
2: Yeah, I've had a few. I've had a few recently where it's been 15 minutes.
1: Yeah.
2: That's what I get.
0: Yeah.
2: And then they say, listen, we're after running over time. Is there any chance you could, you know, go to 12? It's like, okay. And, you know, I know what I'm there for. I'm literally just get on, do Maniac.
1: Yeah.
2: Get off.
1: A true professional.
2: Exactly. Some of them.
1: And Kamir, what song have you chosen now to celebrate the weekend
2: this week, morning? This is going to be an amazing weekend. The weather is going to pick up. It's going to be absolutely fantastic. Mm-hmm. And life is going to be 150% better after listening to this tune. Agree?
0: Agree.
2: Okay. It's Eric. I'm willing it.
0: Manifesting.
2: Come on. Work with me on this.
0: Yeah.
2: It is, you can pronounce it whatever way you want. It's a legend of a DJ. He's got an amazing show. The Hollow Show is just mind blowing. Eric Prydz is the dude. The tune is Pajano or Pajuno.
0: Piano.
2: Or Pajano.
1: We've been calling it Piano for years. The name again?
2: I think it's Pajano.
1: Pajano.
0: We've been saying Piano. Yeah.
2: But
0: for
2: some people
0: years.
2: Say Pajinu.
0: But we've been saying neither of those things. Well,
2: look, it doesn't matter. It's a belter, it's a banger, and it's going to kick off the weekend.
0: And it's not Piano. 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
2: Let's go.

0: piano, not pianu. 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Potentially. Eric Prydz, for sure.
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1: We hope you have a fabulous weekend. 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
0: Sorry, I pressed the button.
1: Okay, because I was laughing over it. 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So it's not Paul Mescal, it's not Louis Walsh, it's not Lewis Capaldi, and it's not Ronan Keating and Stephen Merchant.
0: No, it is not. But if you think you know who it is and you want to win a €500 flight voucher, WhatsApp laugh and your name to 0877 98 98 98. Have a great weekend. Jess is on the way with these tunes.

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0: At 10, I'm Emma Tyrrell. A clampdown on chatbots means consumers won't be forced to deal with AI help. New rules are being signed into law today, which will allow you to request to speak to a human when buying financial products or services online or over the phone. Charlie Weston is personal finance editor with the Irish Independent.
1: It can be difficult to get the right emphasis across, and it's so much easier if you can get somebody who understands you, particularly if you're frustrated or you're trying to deal with a query. Chatbox is just not the way to go. It just drives people insane, particularly older people.
0: Long-running plans to rejuvenate an historic park in the North Inner City have collapsed. The City Council has admitted it gave incorrect information to public reps, which put them under pressure to vote on the plan for Mountjoy Square earlier than they needed to. The planning process is now being restarted, according to the Irish Times, pushing the plans out and potentially putting millions of euro in government funding at risk. Pinergy has announced an 82% increase in night rate electricity. It's expected to hit people who have EVs and charge overnight. Accounting lecturer at UCC, Oliver Brown, says the demand is rising, so prices will follow.
2: These prices are designed up when EV adoption wasn't as high. We're starting to see EV adoption go up, and particularly through pilot schemes of the government, trying to get more and more people on electric chargers. It's definitely cheaper to charge them at night, so demand at night goes up. If demand increases at a particular point in time, then the price, because of the supply, will have to go up.
0: The world's media has gathered in New York for one story only. Tavis. Taylor Swift has reportedly already married American football player Travis Kelce in a ceremony in Tennessee this week. The official party is due to happen tonight at Madison Square Garden. These fans in New York have been predicting what's involved.
3: We're thinking like fairy tale vibes, but also glitz and glam. I know there was like pictures of mirror balls going in, so like disco ball vibe. She also has a song, Mirror Ball, so that's kind of fun. So we don't really know, but
4: royal wedding vibe.
3: Yeah.
0: At least 2,900 people have been confirmed dead after last week's earthquakes in Venezuela. However, more than 43,000 are still missing. Yesterday, a 43-year-old man was rescued 8 days after the twin earthquakes. Venezuelan journalist Victor Amaya says it was a miracle.
5: This rescue episode really put some hope on people that is still waiting to find their loved one under the rubble, especially in places where the help were a little bit late in getting there.
0: And a new campaign to encourage more people into the city kicks off this weekend. We Love July will run each Saturday during the month, starting with Smithfield tomorrow. 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And now you're up to date on 98.
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8: Good morning, I'm Philip Egan. Shamrock Rovers captain Roberto Lopez will be back in action at the World Cup today. Cape Verde play defending champions Argentina in Miami in the last 32. Kickoff is 11 o'clock. Australia and Egypt get underway in Dallas from 7. Last night, Spain and Portugal both won to set up a last 16 meeting on Monday night. Julian Nagelsmann has stepped down as manager of Germany after their shock exit to Paraguay on Monday. Former Liverpool boss Jurgen Klopp is the favourite to take over. Shamrock Rovers take a 7-point lead into tonight's Premier Division action. The champions are away to Sligo Rovers. Second place Bohemians travel to Drogheda United. Third place St. Pat's play Galway United at Richmond Park. And Derry City are at home to Waterford. Those four matches kick off at 7:45. At 8, Lorcan Fitzgerald will take charge of Shelburne once again for their game against Dundalk at Talca Park. Georgia Stanway is on her way back to the WSL after joining Arsenal on a free transfer. The 27-year-old England international was out of contract at Bayern Munich at the end of last season. Novak Djokovic continues his bid for a 25th Grand Slam title this afternoon. The seven-time winner plays Arthur Randerknecht in the third round at Wimbledon. Defending champion Jannik Sinner and women's top seed Irina Sabalenka will also be in action. And Padraig Harrington's one under par and two shots behind joint leaders Charlie Wee and Stuart Sink ahead of day two of the US Senior Open. To hear live commentary of the League of Ireland every Friday, download the Go Loud app now.
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0: Sunny spells for now, but some light rain is possible later. Highs of 22 degrees. Right now, it's 15.
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9: It's Friday. How are you? Jessica Maciel with you, which means Friday today. One more week until someone is going to be winning a huge amount of cash that is currently sitting in the Summer Cash Machine. I'm going to be telling you how much and how you can enter soon. Let's get the tunes going. I've got some Ray on the way after this one from Ultra Beat. Pretty Green Eyes.

Haven, I Run on Dublin's Best Music Mix. It is 90LFM. Before that, we had Ray, who Gary Lightbody from Snow Patrol has recently said she is next on his wish lists of people that he would like to work with. He's recently worked with Kylie Minogue. He's also written songs for Taylor Swift and Ed Sheeran, which I did not know. But he has said that Ray is one of the most extraordinary voices on the planet at the moment, that she is something else. I would absolutely have to agree with that. Let's get Sweet Like Chocolate on now. It's 90LFM.

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0: We have officially 1 week to go until somebody is going to clear out the Summer Cash Machine. 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Record-breaking, in fact, because it's the biggest amount that we've ever put in there. 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So as I said, it's this day week, Friday, 10th of July. Entries have to be in by 3 o'clock on that day. Cash Machine's going to randomly pick someone. Our lovely Barry Dunn's going to make that call. And if it is you that he's ringing, you've got 5 rings to answer it and tell him the exact amount, which is €310,000. It's cash to 57557. Got Cat's Eye even on the way very soon. And Calvin Harris plays next here on 98 FM.
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0: 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Now, as we come into the weekend, you know, you might want to go out and party. 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Yeah.
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0: give up on Dublin's best music mix, 98 FM. And one thing that we should never give up doing, ever, really, is partying. Don't give up on partying. I know a lot of us say, you know, oh, I'm in my 30s or I'm in my 40s. And even if you're in your 50s, you've absolutely no excuse now, because a 96-year-old woman who lives in a retirement home has just been served an eviction notice because of all of her partying.
1: I'm getting kicked out of the nursing home. I just got this letter. It says you're getting kicked out if you don't stop the party. Parties are not allowed. I could do what I want. I pay $12,000 a month to live here. I could party if I wanna. I can't help it. I love to party. You can't stop me.
0: I can party if I wanna. So she got an eviction notice from staff after throwing late night parties and keeping her fellow residents up until 1 a.m. She was also serving a few drinks as well, which they were not too happy about. So they have reached an agreement and she can still now have her parties. She's allowed to have her friends over, but she's just not allowed to serve drinks anymore. So I'm absolutely delighted for her. I mean, this is what it's all about. 96 years old and still keeping the party going. What an absolute legend.
1: I love to party. You can't stop me.
0: You can't stop me. Sugar Babes, Freak Like Me, 98.

FM. How are you? It is Jessica Masiel with you after 11. Shannon is going to be here with the lowdown. She has all the news on the Taylor Swift wedding. It is pretty much what everyone is talking about at the moment. And the other thing that everybody is talking about at the moment, which I have to be honest, I don't watch, is Love Island. But I did see something that I could relate to, and it's trending online at the moment, and it's reasons why I wouldn't be able to go on Love Island. And the reasons are excellent that some people have. And I even have my own that I've thought of. And I'm going to have these tunes for you as well.

0: continues next.
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0: At 11, I'm Tom Douglas. Consumers will now have a legal right to speak to a human rather than an automated chatbot. This applies to financial products and services and is part of an EU directive. New restrictions have also been put on marketing practices designed to influence or pressure someone into buying a product. Personal finance editor at the Irish Independent, Charlie Weston, says banks and other companies are increasingly using AI for customer service.
1: Imagine buying insurance through a robot. I mean, there are a lot of things to go through. It's far easier to talk it through. And we are a nation of talkers. It doesn't suit us, particularly Irish people. This at least clarifies that you can't be, if you request a human intervention, they have to have that option for you. Now, that's unfortunate for companies that have to staff up, make sure they have sufficient numbers.
0: Pinergy has announced an 82% increase in nitrate electricity. It's expected to hit people who have EVs and charge overnight. Accounting lecturer at UCC, Oliver Brown, says the demand is rising, so prices are going to follow.
2: These prices are designed up when EV adoption wasn't as high. We're starting to see EV adoption go up, and particularly through pilot schemes of the government, trying to get more and more people on electric chargers. It's definitely cheaper to charge them at night, so demand at night goes up. If demand increases at a particular point in time, then the price, because of the supply, will have to go up.
0: The world's media has gathered in New York for one story and one story only. That's Tavis. Taylor Swift is reportedly already married to the American football player Travis Kelce in a ceremony in Tennessee this week. The official party is due to happen tonight at Madison Square Garden. These fans in New York have been predicting what could be involved.
3: We're thinking like fairy tale vibes, but yeah, also glitz and glam. I know there was like pictures of mirror balls going in, so like disco ball vibe. She also has a song, Mirror Ball, so that's kind of fun. So we don't really know, but
4: royal wedding vibe.
3: Yeah.
0: A few days on from the lowering of VAT rates for restaurants, catering and hairdressing services, some businesses have decreased their prices. The Taoiseach had said around the time that the measure was being considered, the government expected any cut to VAT to be reflected in the prices people pay. But for many businesses, that likely won't be feasible. Salon owner and committee member of the Irish Hairdressers Federation, Lisa Eccles, says salons have faced increased costs in every area.
5: My labour costs year on year, I've seen it accumulate to up to over €100,000. I'm only a small operation, like I've less than 20 people that work in my business. So it's just been really difficult to try and not be putting up your prices every 6 months.
0: The jury in the trial of a former sports coach accused of abusing four girls more than 40 years ago has resumed its deliberations this morning. The 77-year-old has pleaded guilty to five charges but denies 73 counts of indecent assault and one count of attempted rape relating to four complainants. The offences are alleged to have occurred in various locations in the state on dates between 1971 and 81. The accused cannot be identified for legal reasons. At least 2,900 people have been confirmed dead following last week's earthquakes in Venezuela. More than 43,000 people are still missing. Yesterday, a 43-year-old man was rescued 8 days after the twin earthquakes. Venezuelan journalist Victor Amaya says that was a miracle.
6: This rescue episode really put some hope on people who are still waiting to find their loved one under the rubble, especially in places where the help were a little bit late in getting there.
0: Madonna's new studio album's been released. Confessions 2 marks her music since 2019 and features collabs with Sabrina Carpenter and Martin Garrix. The superstar hosted a launch party in London last night through a mysterious invite that just hinted she might show up, but these fans queued up anyway.
7: I think so. She's come here.
8: I can feel.
9: Hopefully.
10: Oh, she will. Yes, she will. We've spoken before, she will.
9: No, I hope so.
0: The Thornishes wish the only Irishman playing at this year's World Cup the best of luck tonight. Dublin man and Shamrock Rovers captain Roberto Pico Lopez will come up against reigning champions Argentina and Leo Messi tonight. A Pico party has been organised at the Priory Market in Tala to cheer on Cap Verde. Finance Minister Simon Harris says the whole country is behind him.
11: I know on behalf of everybody in Ireland, I want to wish Pico Lopez all the very best this evening. We have a European presidency here, that's terribly important, but it's a moment of great national pride. It's the closest indeed Ireland gets to the World Cup field tonight.
0: You're up to date on 98.
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14: Good morning, I'm Philip Egan. Shamrock Rovers captain Roberto Lopez will be back in action at the World Cup today.
7: Cape Verde play defending champions Argentina in Miami in the last 32. Kickoff is 11 o'clock. Australia and Egypt get underway in Dallas from 7. Last night, Spain and Portugal both won to set up a last 16 meeting on Monday night. Julian Nagelsmann has stepped down as manager of Germany after their shock exit to Paraguay on Monday. Former Liverpool boss Jurgen Klopp is the favourite to take over. Shamrock Rovers take a 7-point lead into tonight's Premier Division action. The champions are away to Sligo Rovers. Second place Bohemians travel to Drogheda United. Third place St Pat's play Galway United at Richmond Park. And Derry City are at home to Waterford. Those four matches kick off at 8:15. At 8, Lorcan Fitzgerald will take charge of Shelburne once again for their game against Dundalk at Talca Park. Georgia Stanway is on her way back to the WSL after joining Arsenal on a free transfer. The 27-year-old England international was out of contract at Bayern Munich at the end of last season. Novak Djokovic continues his bid for a 25th Grand Slam title this afternoon. The seven-time winner plays Arthur Randerknecht in the third round at Wimbledon. Defending champion Jannik Sinner and women's top seed Irina Sabalenka will also be in action. And Porter Carrington's one under par and two shots behind joint leaders Charlie Whee and Stuart Sink ahead of day two of the US Senior Open. To hear live commentary of the League of Ireland every Friday, download the Go Loud app now.
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0: Good warm sunshine with spots of drizzle over the day. It's 18 degrees.
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8: The Summer Cash Machine, it is absolutely huge. It got cleared out last week.
14: How much in the Summer Cash Machine, Michael?
15: 200,000.
14: It's bang on! Congratulations!
15: Gonna pass out.
14: Did you ever think this would happen?
15: No, absolutely not.
14: Anything you really
15: think
14: of?
15: In the middle of buying a house, so hopefully now we'll cover a bit of that. Can't believe it.
8: Well, let me tell you, there is a lot more now sitting in the cash machine. A lot more, because it's huge, it's record breaking, and it's going to have a guaranteed winner. I'm going to be telling you how much and how you can enter soon. Yeah! Let's get the tunes going again. Little Mix is on the way after Bob Sinclair. It's Love Generation.

0: Jack Jones, All Day and Night on 98FM. Now, there's really only one thing that I wanted to know about the Taylor Swift wedding, and that was the list of celebrities who made the invite list. That's all I want to know. And Shannon is going to be here very soon with the lowdown to tell us who made that list.
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0: Sunny Fedora and Crystal, My Lovin' on at 98FM. We're going to be chatting reasons why we'd never be able to go on Love Island very soon. But first, it's over to Shannon with the lowdown.
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2: Thanks, Jess. First up, it's Taylor Swift and Travis Kelce's world, and we're just living in it. Yep, the pair are set to say I do today. However, according to Page Six, the couple have already tied the knot in private in front of a tiny group of loved ones ahead of their star-studded Madison Square Garden celebrations. Floods of SBUs have been spotted rocking up to the venue for today's festivities, with A-list stars including Selena Gomez, Jack Antonoff, Adam Sandler, Bradley Cooper, and her very own Graham Norton, to name a few. But don't expect to get a sneak peek inside the venue, because even the police working inside are not allowed to have their phones. Ugh. Who do I have to pay to get a few pickies? Elsewhere, Niall Horan has revealed his tour essentials.
3: Touring and my golf clubs go hand in hand. They have to come with me. My own pillow, my own, like, a duvet that reminds me of the one from home, and my own pillow in the bunk on the bus.
2: Yes to the pillow. I cannot sleep without a good pillow. And finally, Ashley Tisdale isn't done with the toxic mamas just yet. Yep, after her essay in The Cut went viral earlier this year, she's developing a Toxic Moms dark comedy series for Netflix and is expected to star in it. According to Deadline, the series follows an overwhelmed mom who gets pulled into a clique of wealthy moms only to discover their dark side. Taken to Instagram to share the news, Ashley wrote, "I guess we're all a little toxic." And for more of the hottest trending stories, check out 98fm.com.

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0: 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So it's all happening next Friday, the 10th of July. So you got to get those entries in by 3 p.m. The cash machine is going to randomly pick someone, and whoever that person is, they're going to get a call from our very own Barry Dunn. And if they do get that call, they have to answer it within 5 rings. So if it is you, you've got 5 rings to answer that call and tell Barry the exact amount, which is €310,000 sitting in the summer cash machine. It's cash to 57557. Going to have some Gwen Stefani on the way for you soon. And we'll be chatting those reasons as to why most of us would never survive in the Love Island villa.
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Dizzy and Can't Deny It on Dublin's best music mix. It is 98 FM. Okay, right, let's do this. Now, I have to be totally honest with you. If you asked me what was happening in the Love Island villa, I could not tell you. I wouldn't have a clue. All I know is that our girl Charlene Murphy is in there and I'm absolutely thrilled for her. But other than that, haven't a clue. But I did see this last night and it was reasons why I'd never be able to go into the Love Island villa. And that I could relate to. So a few people said, having to shave every day. Yeah, that's fair. I'd be sweaty all the time. Absolutely. I'd be doing handstands in the pool. 100%. I'd be in the pool. I'd never see anybody in the pool on that show. I'd be in it all the time. This is a great one. Having my parents see me kiss people on TV. I mean, that's absolutely. There's no way I'd be like, sorry, I can't. My parents are probably watching. For me, it would be if someone came up to me and was like, do you want to go for a chat? I'd be like, no. I'm on my holidays. I want to talk to you. Leave me alone. Every time the camera would be on me, I'd just be applying factor 50. And that is my cross to bear as a ginger. That's all I do while I'm on holidays. I also would not be able to deal with not knowing what time it is. That would drive me insane. And finally, the most popular one that people said was, I wouldn't be able to get out of the bean bags. So you know those huge bean bags they have in the villa. No one ever looks attractive when they're trying to wiggle their way out of a bean bag. So that's it. They are the reasons. If you have any that you think you'd like to add yourself, you can WhatsApp me on 0877 98 98 98 because I would love to hear them. Fede LeGrand is on the way after Kendrick Lamar. It's All the Stars on 98 FM.

What a tune, Fede LeGrand. Let me think about it on Dublin's Best Music Mix. It is 98FM. Shelley just texted me in there. She said the reason I wouldn't be able to go into the Love Island villa is because I'd have to do my makeup every day in that heat. Shelley, yes, I totally agree. Not a hope would I be able to do my makeup every single day in that heat. It just wouldn't happen. I would just give up. After 12 on the show, we're going to have a really fun competition, getting really nostalgic, celebrating 100 years of HB ice cream. We're going to be going back in time and you are going to have a chance to win a €100 cash voucher and a HB ice cream hamper. So we'll be doing that soon and I'm going to have all these tunes for you.

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4: It's almost 12 o'clock. You don't need a special day to send love. Just because is reason enough. Unpost, making better happen.

0: At 12, I'm Tom Douglas. Consumers will now have a legal right to speak to a human rather than an automated chatbot. It applies to financial products and services and is part of an EU directive. New restrictions have also been put on marketing practices designed to influence or pressure a person into buying a product. Personal finance editor at the Irish Independent, Charlie Weston, says banks and other companies are increasingly using AI for customer service.
1: Imagine buying insurance through a robot. I mean, there are a lot of things to go through. It's far easier to talk it through. And we are a nation of talkers. It doesn't suit us, particularly Irish people. This at least clarifies that you can't be, if you request a human intervention, they have to have that option for you. Now, that's unfortunate for companies that have to staff up, make sure they have sufficient numbers.
0: The Tánaiste is describing a major energy price increase as extraordinary. Pinergy is increasing its night rate by 82%. The Tánaiste and Finance Minister Simon Harris says he wants to see more transparency when it comes to energy prices.
2: Well, I think it's an extraordinary increase, and I think it's very important that the regulatory structures that we have in this space can provide clarity in relation to that. I also think it's really important that we look at how we can provide greater transparency in this market. We've been doing a lot of work in the insurance sector in terms of trying to provide greater information about the rationale behind somebody's premium.
0: A group representing rank and file Gardaí is seeking specialist pursuit driving courses and a working driving licence for members. It says these are necessary to go after people on e-scooters or scramblers or in serious situations involving cars or other vehicles. In March, a Garda was convicted of dangerous driving while pursuing scramblers in 2024. His appeal is due to be heard later this year. GRA President Niall Hodgins says members have to be able to react to extreme situations.
3: We might turn on the blue lights, we might pursue that car, but if anything arises from that situation, by whether of damage, crashes, injuries, the guard then is left to face all the issues that arise from that particular incident.
0: The jury in the trial of a former sports coach accused of abusing four girls more than 40 years ago has resumed its deliberations this morning. The 77-year-old has pleaded guilty to five charges but denies 73 counts of indecent assault and one count of attempted rape relating to four complainants. The offences are alleged to have occurred in various locations in the state on dates between 1971 and 81. The accused can't be identified for legal reasons. Almost 2,300 people have been confirmed dead following the earthquakes in Venezuela. However, more than 43,000 have been reported missing since last Wednesday's earthquakes. There was a glimmer of hope yesterday after a 43-year-old man was pulled from the rubble 8 days on. Venezuelan journalist Victor Amaya says the rescue teams are aware the window for rescuing any more people is very quickly closing.
4: The rescue efforts are turning into those very specific cases where some small hope still there is, because they know there are people making sound. But the window has been closed in more and more every day and every hour.
0: Some businesses have dropped their prices a few days on from the lowering of the VAT rate for restaurants, catering and hairdressing services. The Taoiseach had said around the time the measure was being considered that government expected any cuts to VAT to be reflected in the prices people pay. But for many businesses, they say it won't be feasible. Salon owner and committee member of the Irish Hairdressers Federation, Lisa Eccles, says salons have faced increased costs in every area.
5: My labour costs year on year, I've seen it accumulate to up to over €100,000. I'm only a small operator. Like, I've less than 20 people that work in my business. So it's just been really difficult to try and not be putting up your prices every 6 months.
0: Day two of Taylor Swift and Travis Kelce's wedding celebrations is due to kick off in New York this evening. They're expected to tie the knot at Madison Square Garden at around 10 o'clock Irish time, following a rehearsal dinner there overnight and a reported secret ceremony having taken place in Tennessee earlier this week. All eyes are on the garden again tonight with these mega fans on the streets outside.
6: We're so excited. Yeah. We love Taylor Swift and it's so exciting that she might be getting married this weekend, especially when we've grown up watching her.
7: Yeah. We're best friends from high school.
6: Yeah, so grew up in New Jersey.
7: Yeah.
0: You're up to date on 98.
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10: Good afternoon, and Philip Egan. All eyes will be on Shamrock Rovers captain Roberto Lopez at the World Cup today. Cape Verde play defending champions Argentina in Miami in the last 32 of the tournament. Kickoff is 11 o'clock tonight. Before that, at 7 in Dallas, it's Australia against Egypt. Julian Nagelsmann has stepped down as manager of Germany after their shock exit to Paraguay from the tournament on Monday. Former Liverpool boss Jurgen Klopp is the favourite to take over. Shamrock Rovers have a 7-point lead ahead of tonight's Premier Division action. The champions are away to Sligo Rovers. Second place Bohemians will look to make it 3 wins in a row when they travel to Drogheda United. Third place St. Pat's play Galway United at Richmond Park, and Derry City are at home to the bottom side Waterford. Those games all kick off at 7:45. At 8, Lorcan Fitzgerald takes charge of Shelburne once again for their game against Dundalk at Talca Park. England international Georgia Stanway is on her way back to the WSL after joining Arsenal on a free transfer from Bayern Munich. And Novak Djokovic is first up on centre court at Wimbledon today. The 7-time winner will play Arthur Rinderknecht in the third round. Women's top seed Irina Sabalenka plays after that match against Yelena Ostapenko. On court number one, defending men's champion Jannik Sinner plays Jensen Brooksby. The first match on that court will see Naomi Osaka play Daria Kasatkina. To hear live commentary of the League of Ireland every Friday, download the Go Loud app now.
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0: Quite warm in the sunshine, but spots of drizzle over the day. It's 18 degrees.
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11: 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Yeah. Let's get the tunes going. David Guetta's on the way after this absolute tune from Run DMC. It's Like That.
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0: Glowworm and Carry Me Home on Dublin's Best Music Mix. It is 90 FM. Now, I have been looking forward to doing this all day. We are about to get very nostalgic.
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0: So today we're teaming up with HB Ice Cream. They're celebrating 100 years of bringing joy to Irish consumers. 100 years later, and Ireland is still going mad for HB Ice Cream. From Hazelbrook Farm to today's freezer favourites like Iceberg, Brunch, Twister and more. And right now, we're keeping those 100-year celebrations going because I want you to win €100 in cash. So what we're going to do for you to win that cash is we're going to play 98 FM's Old School Quiz and take you back to a certain year. So all you need to do is guess the year after I give you some clues and text your guess in to 0877 98 98 98. So let's do our clues. Okay, so in this year, we had the release of this movie.
3: My name is Maximus Decimus Meridius, commander of the armies of the north, general of the Felix Legions, loyal servant to the true emperor, Marcus Aurelius, father to a murdered son, husband to a murdered wife, and I will have my vengeance.
0: I will have my vengeance. What a great movie, starring Russell Crowe. There's another hint there for you. In this year, we also got our first glimpse of Davin McCall presenting this show.
4: It's Friday the 28th of July, and it is no ordinary Friday because tonight the first person will be voted out of the Big Brother house.
0: Also known as Davin McCall. I don't know why I said that like that. That was absolutely mental. So she presented this show in this year when it was released, and we were all going crazy for this song. What an absolute tune. So that song was released in this year. We also had the TV show and the movie that was released. So do you think you know what it is? What that year is? 0877 98 98 98. Get your guesses into me now and somebody is going to be winning €100 in cash with HB Ice Cream. Let's do some BBRXO now. 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
0: The Summer Cash Machine. 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Got to get that entry in by 3 p.m. on Friday, 10th of July. Cash Machine's going to randomly pick someone. Barry's going to make that call. If it is you that he calls, got to answer it within 5 rings and tell him the exact amount, which is €310,000. A huge amount of money. It's cash to 57557. Going to be picking our winner of our old school quiz very soon, and Lady Gaga plays next here on 98 FM.
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3: How's it going? It's Kyle here. Cristiano Ronaldo has now scored at a record 6 World Cups, but there's still one record he can't get his hands on. At 41, Ronaldo became the second oldest goal scorer in World Cup history. But the oldest, you ask? That's Cameroon's Roger Milla, who was 42 when he scored at USA 94. So despite everything Ronaldo has achieved, he's still only second on that list. Then again, I wouldn't be that surprised if we saw him at the 2030 World Cup.
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0: I really enjoy getting nostalgic. I really, really do. This quiz is so good, and we're doing it because we're celebrating 100 years of HB. 100 years in Ireland, people are still going mad for HB ice cream, from Hazelbrook Farm to today's freezer favourites like Iceburger, Brunch, Twister. I love a Twister. I do now. On a hot day, nice Twister. Can't beat it. So, we're keeping those 100-year celebrations going, and I have €100 in cash to give away. We played our 98FM old school quiz. If you missed it, these are the clues that I had for you, and I will be revealing what they were. So we had this one.
4: My name is Maximus Decimus Meridius, commander of the armies of the north, general of the Felix Legions, loyal servant to the true emperor, Marcus Aurelius, father to a murdered son, husband to a murdered wife, and I will have my vengeance.
0: The movie, of course, was Gladiator, and then we saw Davina McCall presenting this TV show.
5: It's Friday the 28th of July, and it is no ordinary Friday, because tonight the first person will be voted out of the Big Brother house.
0: And it was, of course, Big Brother, as she said, and of course, we were all vibing with this tune. It was one of the biggest hits of the year, and now I'm going to get Elaine and Fitzy to tell me what that year was.
6: It was the year 2000, it was the year I did me leaving set. I remember Big Brother and wanting to be on the show. It was a lifelong dream. I never did it though. Hey!
0: Yes, of course. It was the year 2000. Well done to everyone who got the correct guess. That was when all that was happening. Massive congratulations to Elaine and Fitzy, who are on their way to see our very own Mark McCabe for the night. You are now €100 richer, so you can go a bit madder tonight now while you go to see Mark McCabe. There will be another chance to win €100 in cash with HB ice cream next Friday with Leanne Hannafin here on 98FM.
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It's Genie in a Bottle on Dublin's Best Music Mix. 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
6: At one, I'm Tom Douglas. A man in his 20s was seriously injured after being shot in Clondalkin on Wednesday. It happened at around 10 to 9 that night. 98 FM's Maggie Chambers reports.
7: The incident occurred in Shancastle Close in Clondalkin at around 8:50pm. The man was taken to hospital for treatment of serious injuries. A technical examination of the scene was conducted and a senior investigating officer has been appointed to lead the investigation. Gardaí are appealing for witnesses to contact them. Anyone who was in the Greenfort and Shancastle areas of Clondalkin between 8:30 and 9pm on Wednesday and who may have any information are asked to contact investigating Gardaí, while anyone with camera footage is being asked to make it available. Gardaí say investigations are ongoing. 98 FM, first for Dublin News.
6: New laws will be introduced today to give consumers the legal right to speak to a person instead of a chatbot. It applies to financial products and services. The change is largely welcomed by these people on Drury Street.
8: I think it's a lot better, definitely. Usually you get onto a bot and it just keeps repeating the same things every single time.
9: Big, long, frequently asked questions pages, which just pages of text that you're reading and none of it is even relevant to what you're looking for. Sometimes you have a very specific problem where you do need human help for that.
6: The Thunderstorm says Ireland needs to look at long-term measures to reduce people's energy bills. It comes after Pinergy announced an 82% increase to its night rate tariff. It's also reducing the amount it pays out to customers who feed solar energy back to the grid. Environmental scientist Dr. Tara Shine says it's difficult for customers to know which plans to sign up to.
10: It's all getting very complicated for the user trying to navigate this. There's so many names of plans under each provider and trying to navigate which one you should be on is quite difficult. And even if you have an EV, the plan named as an EV plan may not be the best one. It's a balance of who's home during the day, whether you have solar panels or not, whether you've an EV or not, the size of your EV battery. All of these things have a bearing on what plan you need to be on.
6: A group representing rank and file Gardaí is seeking specialist pursuit driving courses and a working driving license for its members. It says these are necessary to go after people on e-scooters or scramblers or in serious situations involving cars or other vehicles. In March, a Garda was convicted of dangerous driving while pursuing scramblers in 2024. His appeal is due to be heard later this year. GRA President Niall Hodgins says members have to be able to react to extreme situations.
11: We might turn on the blue lights, we might pursue that car, but if anything arises from that situation by weather of damage crashes, injuries, the guard then is left to face all the issues that arise from that particular incident.
6: Day two of Taylor Swift and Travis Kelce's wedding celebrations is due to kick off in New York City this evening. Mega fans are lining the streets in hopes of catching a glimpse.
12: We're so excited. Yeah. We love Taylor Swift, and it's so exciting that she might be getting married this weekend, especially when we've grown up watching her.
13: Yeah. We're best friends from high school.
12: Yeah, so grew up in New Jersey.
13: Yeah.
6: All eyes will be on Dubliner Roberto Pico Lopez at the World Cup tonight. The Cap Verde player, who is from Crumlin, comes up against Lionel Messi and Argentina. 98FM's Emma Tyrrell has more from Tala.
14: May not be an Irish tricolour flying at this year's World Cup, but there is an Irishman aiming to make it to the final. Here at Priory Market in Tala, they're hosting a Pico party for the Shamrock Rovers defender. Marketing manager of the food hall, Amy Keating, says he's a well-known face through the local football club, even turning on their Christmas lights.
15: Everybody was chanting Pico's name. Last night, we've had young kids coming in their Pico jerseys, people coming into the coffee shop, people walking around saying, oh, I can't wait to come to the Pico game, or isn't Pico doing deadly?
14: Warren Mann from Park 27 grew up with the 34-year-old and says he's free spice bags for life.
16: Like, I'm shocked to see how well they've done, like, you know what I mean? Like, I'm just, like, when you look back and you're looking at something, you know, and, like, you know that, you couldn't be happier for the fella.
14: Even Taoiseach Simon Harris is wishing Pico luck.
17: It's a big moment for Pico, big moment for Shamrock Rovers, big moment for the country, and I know everybody will wish him all the very best.
14: The watch party kicks off with the Shamrock Rovers versus Sligo Rovers game before the big one at 11, as World Cup first-timers Cape Verde take on the current champions, Argentina. 98FM, first for Dublin News.
18: He will be the marshal next year at the parade, won't he?
6: 100%. Absolutely. 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
18: Good afternoon, I'm Philip Egan. Shamrock Rovers captain Roberto Lopez will be back in action at the World Cup today. Cape Verde go up against defending champions Argentina in Miami in the last 32. It's the first time the two sides have ever met. Both are unbeaten at this tournament. Cape Verde drew all three of their group games, including a nil-all draw with European champion Spain. Kickoff is 11 o'clock. Before that, at 7, Australia and Egypt meet in Dallas, with both sides looking to win a knockout game at a World Cup for the first time. Julian Nagelsmann has stepped down as manager of Germany after their shock exit to Paraguay on Monday. Former Liverpool boss Jurgen Klopp is the favourite to take over. Shamrock Rovers take a 7-point lead into the Premier Division action tonight. The champions are away to Sligo Rovers. Second place Bohemians will look to make it 3 wins in a row when they travel to Drogheda United. Third place St. Pat's face Galway United at Richmond Park. And Derry City are at home to bottom side Waterford. Those games all start at 7:45. At 8, Lorcan Fitzgerald takes charge of Shelburne once again for their game against Dundalk at Talca Park. England international Georgia Stanway has signed for WSL side Arsenal on a free transfer from Bayern Munich. And Novak Djokovic is first up on centre court at Wimbledon today. The 7-time winner plays Arthur Rinderknecht in the third round in half an hour. Women's top seed Irina Sabalenka plays after that against Yelena Ostapenko. On court number 1, defending men's champion Jannik Sinner will play Jensen Brooksby. The first match on that court starts in the next few minutes with Naomi Osaka up against Daria Kasatkina. To hear live commentary of the League of Ireland every Friday, download the Go Loud app now.
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6: Dry and cloudy with some spotty drizzle here and there. It's 23 degrees.
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18: Yeah, we're going to be cheering on Pico Lopez later on this evening, and then this day next week we'll be cheering you on as you win our biggest ever cash prize. It's €310,000. Coming up, I'll tell you how to get that call. Yeah. And would you believe the weekend is almost here, so let's play songs appropriate to it. It's a Friday and we'll start Dublin's best music mix with Berry.

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1: I went to the moped store with uppers. 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What's your budget? 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

Wolf's Down onion rings while his wife Jessica Biel works out, so long as they're from Burger King, Justin, because they're powering the show this afternoon. In fact, to be fair, they power the show every afternoon. I'm Barry Dunn, here's Sigala on Dublin's Best Music Mix, 98 FM.

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0: 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Jess Massiel, thank you very much for today. Thank you very much for the week. 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
0: And it's like I have a half day this afternoon because our next Cash Machine call isn't happening until this day next week. But when it does go off this day next week, it's going to be the biggest Cash Machine call that we've ever made. We've got an incredible €310,000 to give away. 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
0: That was Jane a couple of weeks ago. 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
12: Not working hard. Yeah, right. Picture that with a Kodak. Or better yet, go

0: TNFM with 310k in the cash machine and Dublin's best music mix all weekend. Speaking of money, Taylor and the big wedding that's happening this weekend. They've spent $26 million giving that to charity over the last couple of weeks ahead of the event, which is really nice. And of course, somewhat speculation mounting. Are they already married? Is this just going to be a big bash for their friends, all 1,100 friends that they do have? And of course, who's going to be doing the entertainment? Rumours of Stevie Nicks and Ed Sheeran's going to be there. I had a thought that perhaps they could get Becky Hill to do it, because of course, it's not the first time Becky Hill has done a wedding. She got invited to do one just a few months ago.
1: Jared, this is something he's organised for you. A little reflection of how deeply he knows you. Please, get on your feet and give it up for Becky Hill!
0: Becky Hill, I mean, it's a possibility. Let's hope she doesn't do any of the new stuff. Just kidding. It's fantastic. We're playing more next.
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0: 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Might be worth staying up later on this evening though, because we're going to be cheering this guy on.
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0: Add two on Tom Douglas. A man in his 20s was seriously injured after being shot in Clondalkin on Wednesday. It happened at around 10 to 9 that night. 98FM's Maggie Chambers has more.
1: The incident occurred in Shancastle Close in Clondalkin at around 8:50pm. The man was taken to hospital for treatment of serious injuries. A technical examination of the scene was conducted and a senior investigating officer has been appointed to lead the investigation. Gardaí are appealing for witnesses to contact them. Anyone who was in the Greenfort and Shancastle areas of Clondalkin between 8:30 and 9pm on Wednesday and who may have any information are asked to contact Investigation Gardaí, while anyone with camera footage is being asked to make it available. Gardaí say investigations are ongoing. 98FM, first for Dublin News.
0: New laws will be introduced today which give consumers the legal right to speak to a person in customer service instead of an AI chatbot. It applies to financial products and services. The change has been largely welcomed by these people on Drury Street.
2: I think it's a lot better, definitely. Usually you get onto a bot and it just keeps repeating the same things every single time.
3: Big, long, frequently asked questions pages, with just pages of text that you're reading and none of it is even relevant to what you're looking for. Sometimes you have a very specific problem where you do need human help for that.
0: The Thánaiste says Ireland needs to look at long-term measures to reduce people's energy bills. It comes after Pinergy announced an 82% increase in its night rate tariff. It's also reducing the amount it pays out to customers who feed solar energy back into the grid. Environmental scientist Dr. Tara Shine says it's difficult for customers to know which plans to sign up to.
4: It's all getting very complicated for the user trying to navigate this. There's so many names of plans under each provider and trying to navigate which one you should be on is quite difficult. And even if you have an EV, the plan named as an EV plan may not be the best one.
0: A few days on from the reduction in VAT and some businesses are considering lowering their prices. Before the lowered rate from 13.5% to 9% was confirmed, the Taoiseach says government expects any cut to the rate to be reflected in the prices people pay. Operations manager at Lolly and Cook in the city, Christina Hickey, is among those lowering prices to reflect the new rate.
5: We're not reducing it because we have a huge abundance of profit that we're trying to disperse amongst the populace, but more so just to have a bit of a competitive edge against our competitors, and now seems like a good time to be able to incentivise maybe our customers.
0: All eyes will be on Dubliner Roberto Lopez at the World Cup tonight. The Cap Verde defender, who's from Crumlin, comes up against Lionel Messi and Argentina. 98FM's Emma Tyrrell is in Tala.
6: There may not be an Irish tricolour flying at this year's World Cup, but there is an Irishman aiming to make it to the final. Here at Priory Market in Tala, they're hosting a Pico party for the Shamrock Rovers defender. Marketing manager of the food hall, Amy Keating, says he's a well-known face through the local football club, even turning on their Christmas lights.
7: Everybody was chanting Pico's name. Last night, we've had young kids coming in their Pico jerseys, people coming into the coffee shop, people walking around saying, oh, I can't wait to come to the Pico game, or isn't Pico doing deadly?
6: Warren Mann from Park 27 grew up with the 34-year-old and says he's free spice bags for life.
8: Like, I'm shocked to see how well they've done, like, you know what I mean? Like, I'm just, like, when you look back and you're looking at something, you know, and, like, you know that, you couldn't be happier for the fella.
6: Even Taoiseach Simon Harris is wishing Pico luck.
9: It's a big moment for Pico, big moment for Shamrock Rovers, big moment for the country, and I know everybody will wish him all the very best.
6: The watch party kicks off with the Shamrock Rovers versus Sligo Rovers game before the big one at 11, as World Cup first-timers Cape Verde take on the current champions, Argentina. 98FM, first for Dublin News.
0: Phoebe Bridgers has released a game. It's called Lost Boys after her new single, and players control the singer on a motorbike while collecting coins and avoiding goblins. The game comes just after the announcement her new album Lost Weekend drops in August, and Phoebe's also scheduled to play two gigs here in Dublin in November. You're up to date on 98.
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12: Good afternoon, I'm Philip Egan. Shamrock Rovers captain Roberto Lopez will be back in action at the World Cup today when Cape Verde play defending champions Argentina. That match in Miami is in the last 32 and it's the first time the two sides have ever met. Cape Verde are unbeaten in their first ever World Cup after drawing three group games, including a nil-all draw with Spain. Kickoff is 11 o'clock. Before that, at 7 in Dallas, it's Australia against Egypt, with both sides looking to win a knockout game at the World Cup for the first time. Former Liverpool boss Jurgen Klopp is the favourite to be the next Germany manager after Julian Nagelsmann stepped down earlier on today. Shamrock Rovers have a 7-point lead ahead of tonight's Premier Division action. The champions are away to Sligo Rovers in one of five games. Elsewhere, second place Bohemians travel to Drogheda United. Third place St. Pat's play Galway United at Richmond Park. And Derry City are at home to bottom side Waterford. Those four matches start at 7:45. Then at 8, Lorcan Fitzgerald takes charge of Shelburne once again for their game against Dundalk at Talca Park. And Novak Djokovic is underway in his third round match in centre court at Wimbledon. The 7-time winner is taking on Arthur Rinderknecht, and it's 2 games apiece in the first set. Women's top seed Irina Sabalenka plays after that against Yelena Ostapenko. On court number 1, defending men's champion Jannik Sinner will play Jensen Brooksby later on. In the first match on that court, Naomi Osaka has won the first set against Daria Kasatkina. To hear live commentary of the League of Ireland every Friday, download the Go Loud app now.
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0: Dry and cloudy, some good sunshine, but some spotty drizzle over the day as well. It's 23 degrees.
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13: And there is a heap of money in the cash machine waiting for you, but you're going to have to wait just a little while longer. 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Coming up, I'll tell you how to make it happen. Yeah. I'm Barry Dunn. We've got Extra Friday as we play more of Dublin's best music mix, lining up Junior Senior, Ariana Grande and Baby D.
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back in the day, it took me about 3 weeks to type it all in. Single note by single note by single note by single note. If you're a fan of the 90s and noughties tunes, you got to be here later on this weekend, because Andy Preston's going to be here playing more tunes like this on 98FM's Old School Sunday.

0: FM, Dublin's best music mix all weekend. I'm Barry Dunn. We're here with Thanks to Burger King. Coming up, the massive number one tune that needed just a little help from Fatboy Slim to make it a massive, massive hit. And weekend plans, are you doing anything exciting? I mean, obviously, we're going to be watching Pico Lopez later on this evening. But aside from that, well, Kira was celebrating this morning on 98FM's Big Breakfast.
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12: Let's greet the day by placing a piece of gum in your mouth. Now chew. You're standing in a vast desert. The air is minty. Chew. In the distance, the day arrives.
13: Hello.
12: Chew. You say, "Hello, day, we meet again." Chew. You shake hands. Chew. The day has a strong grip. Chew. But yours is stronger. Extra gum. Chew good.
14: 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All with thanks to AIB. Join Owen Shahan, Tommy Rooney, plus some very special Gaelic football guests on Thursday, the 23rd of July, before the men's All-Ireland Senior Football Final. 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
1: Not every superhero wants to be one.
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0: 98FM in Dublin's best music mix all weekend. I mean, it is a banger, it's based on, but is it also a breakup song? I mean, it certainly sounds like it. Now you're gone, but according to Jennifer Lopez, not necessarily a bad thing.
1: Breakups are not a failure. We should have a party when we break up. People should say, you broke up, congratulations.
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0: Gonna get J-Lo on in just a moment, and we're getting ready for the phone call that's going to change your life next Friday after 3 p.m. It is not a breakup call, but it's going to be massive. It's going to turn your life around. It's €310,000 from 98FM Summer Cash Machine. We called Michael Ferry last week. He was so lovely.
3: Oh, lads. I'm going to pass out.
0: Oh, lads. €310,000 up for grabs this day next week after 3 p.m. What would you do with the money? Jennifer Lopez has got an idea.
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0: I mean, exactly. 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

0: time of Dublin's best music mix all weekend. I am very happy about this, a new law giving consumers the right to speak to an actual human instead of a chatbot when they're trying to get through to the banks to discuss their financial affairs. So next Friday, there'll be no chatbot, but you do have to get through me.
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0: 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We're lining up Stardust in a moment. Calamity Year. 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

0: At 3 a.m., Tom Douglas. A man in his 20s was seriously injured after being shot in Clondalkin on Wednesday. The incident happened at around 10 to 9 that night on Shancastle Close. Gardaí are appealing for anyone who is in the area and may have information to get in contact, while anyone with camera footage from the scene is asked to make it available. They say investigations there are ongoing. Some businesses have lowered their prices to reflect the lowered VAT rate, but many say they can't. On Tuesday, the charge was reduced from 13.5% down to 9% for restaurants, catering services and hairdressers. When asked if the VAT cut would result in lower prices for consumers, Simon Harris said it was primarily to sustain employment and SMEs. Head of the Restaurants Association of Ireland, Adrian Cummins, says it's down to each business to decide whether or not to lower prices.
1: Government were clear that there's no prerequisite for a price reduction. This was about supporting jobs and supporting enterprise at a time where margins are so thin and businesses are so tough in terms of our cost base. Many of these businesses are making no profit whatsoever.
0: Finance consumers now have the legal right to chat with a human instead of an AI. The new rules apply to financial products and services and mean someone can request human intervention rather than relying entirely on automated systems. The death toll in the Venezuelan earthquake has risen to more than 2,500. Rescue teams are still working to find survivors following the tremors last Wednesday. The Venezuelan government has been accused of not acting quickly enough. However, the country's interim president has dismissed that criticism as politically motivated. Journalist with the Venezuelan newspaper Tikal, Victor Amaya, says 10,000 people are living in temporary camps and waiting for help.
2: The acting president, Delcy Rodriguez, said today that there are 46 camps of people finding refuge in public squares and public parks. They don't have a house, they don't have an apartment. So there's people waiting in these makeshift campments that are holding more or less 10,000 people now in total.
0: The European Commission President says she wants to set the record straight about Europe's support for Palestine. Ursula von der Leyen has been meeting with the Taoiseach and his cabinet in Cork as part of the EU presidency. Earlier, the Foreign Affairs Minister Helen McEntee said she'd be pushing for an EU-wide occupied territories bill. During a joint press conference, Ursula von der Leyen was asked why the Commission's been dragging its heels on hitting Israel with trade sanctions.
3: Perhaps to set the record straight, we are the world's largest provider of assistance to the Palestinian people, the largest. No one does more than us. Since October 23, we have earmarked over 2.7 billion euros in humanitarian aid and budget support.
0: Roberto Lopez has spent the last week trying to recover his energy levels and prepare for tonight's massive game. The Shamrock Rovers captain says the Cape Verde squad is riding a wave of adrenaline after qualifying for the knockouts. Tonight's opponents in the World Cup are the holders, Argentina and superstar Lionel Messi. Speaking to Shamrock Rovers TV, Pico says the fans at the matches up to now have been unbelievable.
4: The stadiums here and the atmospheres have been absolutely incredible. I have to say, up there with some of the best that I've played in, if not the best. The stadiums, like we're lucky enough, I suppose, to get a walk the pitch the day before the game. We've been in there, and when you see it, when it's empty, it's amazing. And then you throw in the people and supporters are there who just fill it, and the noise that they're able to produce is next level.
0: Priory Market Food Hall and Tala will host a Pico party for the match later. Shamrock Rovers play Sligo this evening before the World Cup game then kicks off at 11. Warren Mahan from the restaurant Park 27 grew up with Pico and says it's a fairy tale moment.
5: Oh, stop by now, like from Shamrock Rovers to there, like, you know what I mean? The League of Ireland, yeah, now here we are playing against the best player. Like, you know what I mean? What a year. The only thing getting messy is the curry sauce and the spice bag, like you said. When you're in the moment, you can do anything.
0: The Taoiseach has invited Taylor Swift and Travis Kelce to honeymoon in Ireland. In her song Sweet Nothing, she mentions taking a pebble from a beach in County Wicklow. Simon Harris wants it back.
6: I'm still not sure which beach she took it off in County Wicklow, but look, don't worry, we have many more pebbles. I want to congratulate her, wish her very well, and she's very welcome back to Wicklow anytime if we can inspire her artistic flair.
0: You're up to date on 98.
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9: Good afternoon, I'm Robbie Dowling. Argentina's defence of the World Cup continues at 11 o'clock tonight. Lionel Scaloni's side take on Cape Verde in the last 32. Before that, Mohamed Salah will be hoping to inspire Egypt to victory over Australia. That game kicks off at 7 p.m. Colombia's meeting with Ghana concludes the round of 32 fixtures at 2:30. Shamrock Rovers hold a 7-point lead at the top of the SSE Electricity Premier Division ahead of their trip to the showgrounds to take on Sligo Rovers tonight. Kickoff is at 7:45. At the same time, Waterford make the trip to the Ryan McBride Brandywell to face Derry City. St Patrick's Athletic welcome Galway United to Richmond Park. And Bohemians are in Louth for their clash with Drogheda United. Shelburne and Dundalk face off at 8 p.m. Novak Djokovic leads Artur Rinderknecht by 1-0 on centre court in their third round encounter at Wimbledon. On court one, Jannik Sinner is just getting underway against Jenson Brooksby. Today's other matches include Aryna Sabalenka's clash with Yelena Ostapenko and the All-American meeting of Claire Liu and Coco Gauff. Earlier, Naomi Osaka advanced to the fourth round for the first time in her comfortable straight sets defeat of Daria Kasatkina. And Galway have made two changes to their side for tomorrow's All-Ireland Senior Hurling Championship semi-final against Cork. The injured Rory Burke is replaced by Gavin Lee, while Joshua Ryan starts at cornerback, with Keane Daniels dropping out of the starting lineup. To access 3 free off-the-ball podcasts a month, download the Goal Out app now.
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0: Dry with some sunshine but mostly cloudy today. It's 24 degrees.
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7: This day next week, we will be making the phone call that changes your life. 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

0: Thank you very much, sir. UK Garage. It's the sound of the future. That's never going to sound out of date. Andy Preston's got more 90s and noughties tunes later on this weekend. Sunday morning from 10 with 98 FM Old School. And I'm Barry Dunn. I also like the old school, which is highly appropriate because I am very immature. My sense of humour, incredibly juvenile. Going to prove it in just a second. And I've got a proper DJ playing next.
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0: 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It's a great Friday afternoon song, but I am so childish and immature, it just makes me snigger every time I announce the title. It is Charmeleonaire, Riding Dirty. I'm Barry Dunn. Oh, come on. Small little grin at least. Am I fully laughing? No, not quite. But if you do know who's laughing now, Rebecca and Brendan want to send you on holidays. Every morning at 20 to 8, you can play Who's Laughing Now. Figure out who it is behind that laugh and Rebecca and Brendan will give you that €500 holiday voucher. You can hear it again and check out everybody else's incorrect guesses on 98FM.com. 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

0: Because hearing that jingle sent you into a blind panic most Friday afternoons. Apologies for the false alarm, but it's happening around this time. This day next week, our biggest ever cash machine call for €310,000. I'm Barry Dunn. We're here with thanks to Burger King. You may scream. You may shout.
1: Oh my God, I can't believe it.
0: But you will need to answer that call within five rings next Friday after 3 p.m. You will need to tell us the correct cash amount of €310,000. 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

0: At 4M, Tom Douglas. A man in his 40s is in a critical condition after an assault in Mulhuddart. He suffered serious injuries in the attack at Parslickstown Drive shortly before 4 o'clock this morning. The man's being treated in hospital. Gardaí are appealing for witnesses to the incident to come forward. A man in his 20s was taken to hospital for treatment on serious injuries after being shot in Clondalkin on Wednesday. The incident happened at around 10 to 9 on Shancastle Close. Gardaí are appealing for witnesses in that instance too. Anyone with camera footage from that scene is asked to come forward. They say investigations there are ongoing. Unions for public sector workers are preparing for potential industrial action ballots, they say, over the failure to establish new pay talks. Last week, exploratory talks took place, but the Irish Congress of Trade Unions says it told government officials it didn't believe there was a viable basis for official discussions. The unions also say pay has fallen behind prices and inflation. It's also denied setting preconditions for the talks. ICTU says a pathway for discussions remains, but has warned there must be a serious approach to pay and living standards from the government side before progress can be made. It's not clear yet when any possible ballots for industrial action could start. Some businesses have lowered their prices to reflect the lowered VAT rate, but many say they can't. On Tuesday, the charge was reduced from 13.5% down to 9% for restaurants, catering services and hairdressers. Taoiseach Simon Harris has previously said it was to primarily sustain employment and SMEs. CEO of the Restaurants Association, Adrian Cubbin, says it's down to each business to decide whether or not to drop the prices.
1: Government were clear that there's no prerequisite for a price reduction. This was about supporting jobs and supporting enterprise at a time where margins are so thin and businesses are so tough in terms of our cost base. Many of these businesses are making no profit whatsoever.
0: Finance customers now have the legal right to chat with a human instead of an AI. The new rules apply to financial products and services and mean someone can request human intervention rather than relying on automated systems. The European Commission President says she wants to set the record straight about the European Union's support for Palestine. Ursula von der Leyen has been meeting with the Taoiseach and his cabinet in Cork as part of the EU presidency today. Earlier, the Foreign Affairs Minister Helen McEntee says she'd be pushing for an EU-wide occupied territories bill. During a joint press conference, Ursula von der Leyen was asked why the Commission's been dragging its heels on hitting Israel with trade sanctions.
2: Perhaps to set the record straight, we are the world's largest provider of assistance to the Palestinian people, the largest. No one does more than us. Since October 23, we have earmarked over 2.7 billion euros in humanitarian aid and budget support.
0: Roberto Lopez has spent the last week trying to recover his energy levels and prepare for tonight's game. The Shamrock Rovers captain says the Cap Verde squad is riding a wave of adrenaline after qualifying for the knockouts of the World Cup. Tonight's opponents are holders Argentina and superstar Lionel Messi. Speaking to Shamrock Rovers TV, Pico says the fans at the matches up to now have been unbelievable.
3: The stadiums here and the atmospheres have been absolutely incredible. I have to say, up there with some of the best that I've played in, if not the best. The stadiums, like we're lucky enough, to, I suppose, to get a walk the pitch the day before the game. We've been in there, and when you see it, when it's empty, it's amazing. And then you throw in the people and supporters are there who just fill it, and the noise that they're able to produce is next level.
0: The Priory Market in Tallaght will host a Pico party for the match later. Shamrock Rovers play Sligo before that World Cup game kicks off at 11. Warren Mahan from the restaurant Park 27 grew up with Pico and says this is a fairy tale.
4: Oh, stop by now, like from Shamrock Rovers to there, like, you know what I mean? The League of Ireland, yeah, now here we are playing against the best player. Like, you know what I mean? What a year. The only thing getting messy is the curry sauce in the spice bag, like you said. When you're in the moment, you can do anything.
0: You're up to date on 98.
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11: Good afternoon, I'm Robbie Dowling. Argentina's defence of the World Cup continues at 11 o'clock tonight. Lionel Scaloni's side take on Cape Verde in the last 32. Before that, Mohamed Salah will be hoping to inspire Egypt to victory over Australia. That game kicks off at 7 p.m. Colombia's meeting with Ghana concludes the round of 32 fixtures at 2:30. Shamrock Rovers hold a 7-point lead at the top of the SSC Airtricity Premier Division ahead of their trip to the Showgrounds to take on Sligo Rovers tonight. Kickoff is at 7:45. At the same time, Waterford make the trip to the Ryan McBride Brandywell to face Derry City. St Patrick's Athletic welcome Galway United to Richmond Park. And Bohemians are in Louth for their clash with Drogheda United. Shelburne and Dundalk face off at 8 p.m. And Novak Djokovic leads Artur Rinderknecht by 2-0 on centre court in their third round encounter at Wimbledon. On court one, Jannik Sinner is 1-0 ahead against Jensen Brooksby. Today's other matches include Aryna Sabalenka's clash with Yelena Ostapenko and the All-American meeting of Claire Liu and Coco Gauff. 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
0: Mostly cloudy this afternoon. The odd bit of drizzle. It's 24 degrees.
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12: Oh, it is quite warm actually today. Yeah, 24 degrees. Beautiful. This day next week, you'll be booking your holiday with €310,000 heading into your bank account. Where are you going to pick? Where are you going to go? And what are you going to do with that money? I'll give you details on how to win it on the way. Yeah! With Lost Frequencies coming up along with Kylie Minogue. But now it's Free From Desire Gala on the big ride home.

Coco 98 FM on the big ride home with Brian Maher. You've done it, you made it through it, and we're getting into the weekend, bringing you Dublin's best music mix, and we'll play Empire of the Sun. If you're at their gig the other day, if you missed it, well, you can relive it. We are the people after Rihanna. You're the one.

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0: 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Cash Machine will randomly pick out an entry. 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

0: 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Party in the USA on 98FM. You're on the big ride home with Brian Marm for more old school tunes like that. Andy Preston's got them for you. Sunday morning here on 98FM from 10 a.m. 90s, noughties, dance and R&B, and a few surprises thrown in as well. So check that out. On the way, Shannon's going to drop by with the latest entertainment stories of the day. And Mike Posner's heading to Ibiza.
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3: 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Cristiano Ronaldo has now scored at a record 6 World Cups, but there's still one record he can't get his hands on. At 41, Ronaldo became the second oldest goal scorer in World Cup history. But the oldest, you ask? That's Cameroon's Roger Miller.

0: 42 when he scored at USA 94. So despite everything Ronaldo has achieved, he's still only second on that list. Then again, I wouldn't be that surprised if we saw him at the 2030 World Cup.
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2: Thanks, Brian. First up, it's Taylor Swift and Travis Kelce's world, and we're just living in it. Yep, the pair are set to say I do today. However, according to Page Six, the couple have already tied the knot in private in front of a tiny group of loved ones ahead of their star-studded Madison Square Garden celebrations. Floods of SVUs have been spotted rocking up to the venue for today's festivities, with A-list stars including Selena Gomez, Jack Antonoff, Adam Sandler, Bradley Cooper, and her very own Graham Norton, to name a few. But don't expect to get a sneak peek inside the venue, because even the police working inside are not allowed to have their phones. Ugh. Who do I have to pay to get a few pickies? Elsewhere, Niall Horan has revealed his tour essentials.
3: Touring and my golf clubs go hand in hand. They have to come with me. My own pillow, my own, like, a duvet that reminds me of the one from home, and my own pillow in the bunk on the bus.
2: Yes to the pillow. I cannot sleep without a good pillow. And finally, Ashley Tisdale isn't done with the toxic mamas just yet. Yep, after her essay in The Cut went viral earlier this year, she's developing a Toxic Moms dark comedy series for Netflix and is expected to star in it. According to Deadline, the series follows an overwhelmed mom who gets pulled into a clique of wealthy moms only to discover their dark side. Taken to Instagram to share the news, Ashley wrote, "I guess we're all a little toxic." And for more of the hottest trending stories, check out 98fm.com.

0: 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Every little helps as we get you home. We'll take a check on traffic very soon. But then these tunes to come. Also, Lisa Ray and Doja Cat. And why not? Sunny Federer with DOD. On to come.
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0: All right, no major incidents to report at this moment, which is great. However, the usual delays around town's Lorgan Road. Slow from St. John of God's to Newtown Park Avenue. Ranelagh Road is busy from Sanford Park School to the Triangle, and Chapelizza Bypass is congestion from Ballyfermanship to Palmerstown Lights. St. John's Road inbound is backed up between Military Road and the North Quays. And then there's queues on Swords Road inbound from Griffith Avenue to Collins Avenue, while there's delays on the M50 going northbound between Talla and the Red Cow southbound side. Then the usual delays towards Bray on the N11.

0: At five, I'm Tom Douglas. Gardaí are appealing for witnesses after two men were injured in two separate incidents in West Dublin this week. A man was badly hurt when he was shot in Clondalkin on Wednesday, and another man's in a critical condition after an assault in Mulhuddart. 98FM's Cameron Clark has more.
1: The first of these incidents, a shooting, happened at Shancastle Close in Clondalkin on Wednesday night at about 10 to 9. A man in his 20s was shot and rushed to hospital with serious injuries. Gardaí say a technical examination has taken place and a senior investigating officer has been appointed to lead the team. An incident room has been established at Ronanstown Garda Station. In a separate incident, a man in his 40s is in a critical condition in hospital after he was attacked at Parsonstown Drive in Mulhuddart early this morning. It happened shortly before 4 a.m. Gardaí are appealing for information or camera footage in both instances and are asking anyone with information to come forward or to contact the Garda confidential line. 98FM, first for Dublin News.
0: Unions for public sector workers are preparing potential industrial action ballots, they say, over the failure to establish new pay talks. Last week, exploratory talks took place, but the Irish Congress of Trade Unions says it told government officials it didn't believe there was a viable basis for official discussions. The unions also say pay has fallen behind prices and inflation. It's denied setting preconditions for talks. ICTU says a pathway for progress remains, but has warned there must be a serious approach to pay and living standards from the government side. It's not yet clear when any possible ballots for industrial actions could take place. New rules have been signed into law today which give consumers the legal right to speak to a human rather than AI. It means people can request human intervention rather than relying on automatic systems when buying goods or financial services online. The rules also ensure consumers are better protected from marketing practices designed to influence purchases. Retail management lecturer at TU Dublin, Damien O'Reilly, says the rules will help people make better informed decisions.
2: So that's what the chatbots are there for. You should be able to be transferred to an assistant, to a person who can actually speak with you if you do have issues. Instead of been influenced maybe by some marketing practices that the chatbots will be encouraged to use.
0: This week, the VAT rate for restaurants, catering services and hairdressers was cut down from 13.5% down to 9%. The measure aims to support businesses facing increased cost pressures and is expected to support over 150,000 jobs in the sectors across the country. 98FM's Molly O'Connor reports.
3: The measure was included in the budget announced last October. The Taoiseach had said around that time that the government expected any cut to the VAT rate to be reflected in the prices consumers pay. But for most places, that likely won't be feasible. Salon owner and committee member of the Irish Hairdressers Federation, Lisa Eccles, says salons have faced increased costs in every area of hairdressing.
4: It's just been really difficult to try and not be putting up your prices every 6 months. So I think what a lot of salons will do is they will use the 9% as a way to hopefully not have to increase prices, because we've seen increases in every other thing that we do.
3: Elaine Usher of Cluck Chicken in Dublin says they will be lowering their prices to reflect the new rate.
5: All we're doing is collecting VAT to remit it to the revenue. That's why our VAT rate and our costs came down as quick as they went up, because like that, when we had to remit more to the revenue, we had to put the prices up at that stage.
3: The measure is due to cost the taxpayer €232 million in 2026 and €691 million next year. So while the measure will mean reduced costs for businesses and sectors which have taken a number of hits over the last year, it'll still be the customer footing the bill.
0: Roberto Lopez says Cap Verde will stick to their plan against Argentina in the World Cup knockouts tonight. The Shamrock Rovers captain's highly likely to start the match in centre of defence. He's helped his team to three draws so far, but tonight's match must have a winner, so could go to extra time and or penalties. Speaking to Shamrock Rovers TV, Pico says they believe they can beat the holders.
6: Well, that's what it's all about, isn't it? You have to sort of try your best, you have to believe, you have to dream, and just imagine if it did. Do you know what I mean? The roof has already fallen off, like, so we'd have to find a new way out to fall the roof off that one. Like.
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7: On me and the week shopper there, Lena. On Gedlaw Ul, big murder no accustomed to Euro of Weimar, Ari Luch, Ked Kiga Euro no Nislu, a Chanithro, Hiranyav AE, Lenanori, Turin Vratan War. Binan and murder like Gahara Ener in Merton. Macher into Ara Arash, Niashik for a murder to Euro. Soligal into Ener there, Lena, Jen Kinton, a Termigas Kanyelha a Hekol, Huntali Gan Hanya a Hachant, Huntilla Olisha Oil, Tehig C. Vigilin, the Commissionary Income. Biola, Her Augustus, Soligly Coilin too.
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9: Good evening, I'm Robbie Dowling. 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Egypt face Australia, Argentina take on Cape Verde, and Ghana go up against Colombia. 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Drogheda face Bohemians, and Shelburne go up against Dundalk in the SSE Airtricity Men's Premier Division tonight. And Galway have made two changes to their side for tomorrow's All-Ireland Senior Hurling Championship semi-final against Cork. 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
0: Mostly cloudy today, the odd bit of rain or drizzle. It's 24 degrees.
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10: 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Details how to win it on the way. 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

0: 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Although in saying that, I can't do that, you know, Football Manager side of the pitch, that really loud shrill one. So we'll move on.
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0: All right, we got €310,000 waiting in that cash machine to be won. The most we've ever put inside it. The most amount anyone will have ever won on Irish radio. We'll do it this day week. That's the 10th of July. 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And you must answer it within five rings. Tell us the amount. And that money is yours. €310,000. 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
0: At the moment, the R139 is slow approaching Northern Cross, and Eastwall Road is congested from East Road Junction to Alfie Byrne Road Junction. Chapeliza Bypass outbound is congested from Ballyfermasip to Palmerstown Lights, with St John's Road backed up between Military Road and the North Quays. Rathfarnham Road has delays between Dodder Park and Terranure Cross. Ranelagh Road is busy from Sandford Park School to the Triangle. And finally, there's queues on Swords Road inbound from Clontarf College to Griffith Avenue. It's 5:31 with your 98FM news update. Here's Tom.
2: Good evening. Gardaí are appealing for witnesses after two men were injured in two separate incidents in West Dublin this week. A man was badly hurt when he was shot in Clondalkin on Wednesday. Another man's in a critical condition after an assault in

0: defence. Kickoff's at 11. He's helped his team to 3 draws thus far, but tonight's match must have a winner, so it will go to extra time or penalties if necessary. 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
1: There's 3 games at the World Cup today as the round of 32 concludes. At 7, Egypt face Australia, while Argentina take on Cape Verde at 11, and there's a 2:30 a.m. kickoff for the meeting of Ghana and Colombia. Rashida Adeleke and Sarah Healy are both in Diamond League action in Oregon later tonight. And Novak Djokovic, Jannik Sinner and Naomi Osaka are all through to the fourth round of Wimbledon after they picked up victories earlier today.
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You Can Do It on 98FM. I'm sure Andy Preston will play that on the night. Talking Club 98, it's coming to Bewley's, Grafton Street on Saturday, July 11th. It's Dublin's ultimate over 30s event. Coming back with Andy on the decks, Dame Stuffy's retro game show, and Daddy Sacks Live 2. 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

0: coming to Dublin in September at Three Arenas. Katsa and Gabriella sold out in minutes as well. Be surprised if they didn't put on another show. But anyway. Also coming to Three Arena in October, the one and only Jazzy is going to do her first headline show there. I knew it was going to. I just knew. On the cards, was in the stars, and she dropped in for a chat with Rebecca this week, and of course they talked spice bags and their favourites.
1: There's a lovely place around from Super Value in Crumlin Call. I think it's like Honkaku. I don't know if I'm saying that right, but they do a lovely veggie spice bag. Fully recommend that.
0: There you go. Jazzy recommends. Go on 98FM, get that for your dinner tonight. And you can listen back to that full interview as well on the All Day Big Breakfast on the Go Loud app. And all the best bits from the show this week as well. City Heights, come Sigma Tuba now, Fire.

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0: Chaplin's bypass is congested at the moment from the Oval to Palmerstown Light. St John's Road is backed up from Military Road to the North Quays. Rathfarnham Road has delays between Dodder Park Road and Terenure Cross, while Ranelagh Road inbound is busy from Sanford Park School to the Triangle. Grand Canal outbound is busy from Portobello Bridge to Harold's Cross Bridge. And finally, there's delays on the M11 going southbound from the M50 merge to Bray North.

0: At six, I'm Tom Douglas. Garda are appealing for witnesses after two men were injured in two separate incidents in West Dublin this week. A man was badly hurt when he was shot in Clondalkin on Wednesday. Another man's in a critical condition after an assault in Mulhuddart. 98FM's Cameron Clark reports.
1: The first of these incidents, a shooting, happened at Shancastle Close in Clondalkin on Wednesday night at about 10 to 9. A man in his 20s was shot and rushed to hospital with serious injuries. Garda say a technical examination has taken place and a senior investigating officer has been appointed to lead the team. An incident room has been established at Ronanstown Garda Station. In a separate incident, a man in his 40s is in a critical condition in hospital after he was attacked at Parsickstown Drive in Mulhuddart early this morning. It happened shortly before 4 a.m. Garda are appealing for information or camera footage in both instances and are asking anyone with information to come forward or to contact the Garda confidential line. 98FM, first for Dublin News.
0: The Public Expenditure Minister says a strike threat by public sector workers is unnecessary. It's after the Irish Congress of Trade Unions announced it was preparing for ballots on industrial action because it says exploratory talks for a new public sector pay deal have not been successful. Minister Jack Chambers says the government is willing to come to the table.
2: So I think it's unnecessary to be threatening strike action when we've a government willing to engage.
0: New rules have been signed into law today, giving consumers the legal right to speak to a person rather than AI. It means people can request human intervention rather than relying on automated systems when buying financial services. The rules also ensure consumers are better protected from marketing practices designed to influence purchases. Retail management lecturer at TU Dublin, Damien O'Reilly, says the rules will help people make better informed choices.
3: So that's what the chatbots are there for. You should be able to be transferred to an assistant, to a person who can actually speak with you if you do have issues, instead of being influenced maybe by some marketing practices that the chatbots will be encouraged to use.
0: Some businesses are considering lowering their prices a few days on from the reduction in VAT in some sectors. Before the lowered rate from 13.5 to 9% was confirmed, the Taoiseach says government expected any cut to the rate would be reflected in the prices people pay. Operations manager at Lolly and Cook in the city, Christina Hickey, is among those lowering prices to reflect the new rate.
4: We're not reducing it because we have a huge abundance of profit that we're trying to disperse amongst the populace, but more so just to have a bit of a competitive edge against our competitors, and now seemed like a good time to be able to incentivize maybe our customers.
0: Corporation tax receipts have surpassed 13.7 billion so far this year, according to new figures from the Department of Finance. 7.5 billion was collected just last month. In total, an exchequer surplus of 0.7 billion has been recorded for the first half of 2026. However, excise tax receipts were down more than one-fifth. Roberto Lopez says Cap Verde will stick to their plan against Argentina in the World Cup knockouts tonight. The Shamrock Rovers captain's highly likely to start the match in the centre of defence. He's helped his team to three draws so far. Tonight's match must have a winner though, so it could go to extra time or penalties. Kickoff is at 11. Speaking to Shamrock Rovers TV, Pico says they believe they can beat the holders.
5: Well, that's what it's all about, isn't it? You have to sort of try your best, you have to believe, you have to dream, and just imagine if it did. Do you know what I mean? The roof has already fallen off, like, so we'd have to find a new house to fall the roof off that one. Like.
0: The Thunderstars has invited Taylor Swift and Travis Kelce to honeymoon here in Ireland. While it's reported they've already married in secret, they're expected to celebrate the occasion with some famous friends in New York tonight. In Sweet Nothing, she mentions having taken a pebble from a beach in County Wicklow. A pebble.

0: But Simon Harris says he wants it back.
1: I'm still not sure which beach you took it off in County Wicklow, but look, don't worry, we have many more pebbles. I want to congratulate her, wish her very well, and she's very welcome back to Wicklow anytime if we can inspire her artistic flair.
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4: Good evening, I'm Robbie Dowling. Kickoff is just under an hour away in the first of the day's last 32 games at the World Cup. Egypt face Australia at 7. At 11, defending champions Argentina continue their hunt for a fourth title when they take on tournament debutants Cape Verde. Ghana and Colombia go head-to-head at 2:30. Novak Djokovic is through to the fourth round at Wimbledon after he defeated Artur Rinderknecht by 3-1. Last year's champion Jannik Sinner got the better of Jensen Brooksby in straight sets on court one. On the women's side of things, Naomi Osaka progressed beyond the third round for the first time with a 6-1, 6-3 defeat of Daria Kasatkina. And Aryna Sabalenka is 4-2 ahead of Yelena Ostapenko in the first set of their match. And former Ireland boss Joe Schmidt says a second spell at Leinster is not an option for him at the moment. The 60-year-old will hand over the Australia job to Les Kiss after this summer's Nations Championship games against Ireland, France and Italy. To access 3 free Off the Ball podcasts a month, download the Goal Out app now.
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0: Cloudy but staying mostly dry. Watch out for the odd bit of drizzle here and there. It's 24 degrees.
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5: Faux drizzle, 24 degrees. I'll have that. I'll also take €310,000 this day week. Well, I can't win it. You can. Details on how to get it on the way. Yeah. As we get you into the weekend, you're going to want to turn this one up and go, oi, oi, oi, to Planet Funk. Here's Chase the Sun.
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0: with Jason Derulo on The Big Ride Home with Brian Maher. A few years back, I was very, very, very lucky to be put up against Maxi Jazz in a DJ battle at Electric Picnic. You know, I was the ringer in this battle. I was never meant to win, but I still, to this day, it's a pinch myself moment that I got to see him about 1 foot away from me performing this song live. Unbelievable. It's Fakeless, Weekend One, 98 FM.
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0: So drink your blood. Tame Impala with Jenny on 98 FM. 98 FM. All right. So yeah, we have 310,000 euro to give away this day week on Cash Machine. It's the Summer Cash Machine. Only last week now, Michael got that call. Wouldn't believe it.
1: How much in the Summer Cash Machine, Michael?
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1: It's bang on. 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
2: 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In the middle of buying a house, so hopefully now we'll cover a bit of that.
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0: All right, it's actually been a pretty good one this evening for traffic as we head into the weekend. The usual delays, though, in Ranelagh, busy from Marlborough Junction to the Triangle. Grand Canal inbound is busy from Harrow's Cross Bridge to Portobello Bridge. Rathfarnham Road has delays between Dodder Park Road and Terranure Cross. While Nace Road inbound is busy from Walkerstown Avenue to Taffer Road. And that, would you believe, is it for the moment. Jazzy coming up, Can't Deny It, after Louis Fonsi, Daddy Yankee, and Bieber.

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0: it up. All right, your weekend watch list for you to check out. The biggest streaming release today is Silo Season 3 on Apple TV Plus, as Rebecca Ferguson is back as Juliet and the mystery surrounding the underground silos continue to unravel.
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0: If you missed it earlier this week, Netflix also released Enola Holmes 3 with Millie Bobby Brown returning as a young detective, but this time she's searching for Sherlock himself after he mysteriously disappears.
5: It is up to you to find my favourite child.
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0: Or if you're after something a bit lighter, Elle was released this week on Prime Video, a brand new prequel to Legally Blonde, following the teenage Elle Woods before she became the iconic lawyer we all know.
7: Seattle.
8: It's a new city with a fresh start.
7: Feeling very blonde.
8: There's another one.
7: On her roots.
8: Yeah, I hope that's a choice.
0: Or if you want to head along to the cinema, the one that's getting the best reviews this week is The Invite, starring Olivia Wilde, Seth Rogen, Edward Norton and Penelope Cruz. It's about a couple whose marriage is on thin ice, so they invite their enigmatic upstairs neighbours for a dinner party, but the night spirals into unexpected places.
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0: So that has 7.8 out of 10 on IMDb currently. It's called The Invite. 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And they are my ones to watch on 98FM.

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1: 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Cristiano Ronaldo has now scored at a record 6 World Cups, but there's still one record he can't get his hands on. At 41, Ronaldo became the second oldest goal scorer in World Cup history. But the oldest, you ask? That's Cameroon's Roger Miller, who was 42 when he scored at USA 94. So despite everything Ronaldo has achieved, he's still only second on that list. Then again, I wouldn't be that surprised if we saw him at the 2030 World Cup.
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0: Mace Road inbound at the moment is busy from Walkerstown Avenue to Davitt Road Junction. The M50 northbound and southbound is moving, busy but moving. Rathfarnham Road has delays between Dodder Park Road and Terranure Cross. Randler Road is busy from Marlborough Junction to the Triangle. And Grand Canal this evening is busy from Harrow's Cross Bridge to Portobello Bridge. No major incidents report, which is great as we get you into the weekend. That's your traffic.

0: At 7, I'm Tom Douglas. Gardaí are appealing for witnesses after two men were injured in two separate incidents in West Dublin this week. A man was badly hurt when he was shot in Clondalkin on Wednesday. Another man's in a critical condition after an assault in Mulhuddart. 98FM's Cameron Clark reports.
1: The first of these incidents, a shooting, happened at Shancastle Close in Clondalkin on Wednesday night at about 10 to 9. A man in his 20s was shot and rushed to hospital with serious injuries. Gardaí say a technical examination has taken place and a senior investigating officer has been appointed to lead the team. An incident room has been established at Ronanstown Garda Station. In a separate incident, a man in his 40s is in a critical condition in hospital after he was attacked at Parsonstown Drive in Mulhuddart early this morning. It happened shortly before 4 a.m. Gardaí are appealing for information or camera footage in both instances and are asking anyone with information to come forward or to contact the Garda confidential line. 98FM, first for Dublin News.
0: The Public Expenditure Minister says a strike threat by public sector workers is unnecessary. It's after the Irish Congress of Trade Unions announced it was preparing ballots on industrial action because it says exploratory talks for a new public sector pay deal have been unsuccessful. Jack Chambers says government is willing to come to the table.
2: Obviously, it's a matter for them if they want to threaten strikes. I think, you know, people value and want their public services delivered, and we've been very open publicly about wanting a successor pay agreement. So I think it's unnecessary to be threatening strike action when we've a government willing to engage.
0: This week, the VAT rate for restaurants, catering services and hairdressers was cut from 13.5% down to 9%. The measure aims to support businesses facing increased cost pressures and is expected to support over 150,000 jobs in these sectors around the country. 98FM's Molly O'Connor reports.
3: The measure was included in the budget announced last October. The Taoiseach had said around that time that the government expected any cut to the VAT rate to be reflected in the prices consumers pay. But for most places, that likely won't be feasible. Salon owner and committee member of the Irish Hairdressers Federation, Lisa Eccles, says salons have faced increased costs in every area of hairdressing.
4: It's just been really difficult to try and not be putting up your prices every 6 months. So I think what a lot of salons will do is they will use the 9% as a way to hopefully not have to increase prices, because we've seen increases in every other thing that we do.
3: Elaine Usher of Cluck Chicken in Dublin says they will be lowering their prices to reflect the new rate.
5: All we're doing is collecting VAT to remit it to the revenue. That's why our VAT rate and our costs came down as quick as they went up, because like that, when we had to remit more to the revenue, we had to put the prices up at that stage.
3: The measure is due to cost the taxpayer €232 million in 2026 and €691 million next year. So while the measure will mean reduced costs for businesses and sectors which have taken a number of hits over the last year, it'll still be the customer footing the bill.
0: The countdown's on until Taylor Swift and Travis Kelce say I do in front of over 1,000 guests. It's reported they've already married in secret, but all eyes are on New York and Madison Square Garden, where they're expected to celebrate the occasion with some of their famous friends this evening. With just hours to go, public interest in the event is growing. The world's media is there, including Mitch, a journalist from New Zealand.
6: She has such wide appeal, not just here in the US, but everywhere around the world. And we've seen people today come from many different countries. And I think it's helpful that the Football World Cup is happening at the moment. I'm not sure about the hype personally myself. I like some of the songs, but I'm not sure I would fly in here just to watch her come in a car before she gets married.
0: Roberto Lopez says Cap Verde have shown they're in the World Cup to compete and not just to make up the numbers. The Crumlin man's expected to start tonight's knockout tie against Argentina, kickoffs at 11. That match must have a winner on the night, so could go to extra time or penalties if necessary. Speaking to Shamrock Rovers TV, Pico says the squad has shown their quality on the pitch so far.
7: We just didn't win a golden ticket to get here. We were here on merit, like, and we had to show that we had to be competitive, especially given our group. Like, we knew it was going to be very difficult to try and get something out of games and maybe qualify, but we had to believe and we had to trust that we were good enough to maybe do that. And like, I suppose that's a victory in itself.
0: You're up to date on 98.
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10: Good evening, I'm Robbie Dowling. It's just kicked off in the first of the day's last 32 games at the World Cup. Egypt are taking on Australia at 11. Defending champions Argentina continue their hunt for a fourth title when they face tournament debutants Cape Verde. Ghana and Colombia go head-to-head at 2:30. Four games kick off at 7:45 tonight in the SSE Airtricity Men's Premier Division. League leader Shamrock Rovers are away to Sligo Rovers. Richmond Park plays host to St. Pat's meeting with Galway United. Derry City welcome Waterford to the Ryan McBride Brandywell. And Drogheda United will have home advantage when they go up against Bohemians. At 8, Dundalk travel to Tolka Park to face Shelburne. Ange Postecoglou is the new Al Nassr manager. The Australian is making his first return into management following his 39-day spell at Nottingham Forest last season. The former Celtic and Spurs boss takes charge of the Saudi Pro League champions on a two-season deal. Novak Djokovic is safely through to the fourth round at Wimbledon. The seven-time champion recovered from dropping the third set in his encounter with Artur Rinderknecht to win the fourth set tiebreaker in his 3-1 victory over the Frenchman. Jannik Sinner will join Djokovic in the next round after the defending champion got the better of Jensen Brooksby in straight sets. Naomi Osaka continued her fine form as she progressed beyond the third round for the first time with a 6-1, 6-3 defeat of Daria Kasatkina, while Aryna Sabalenka won by 2-0 in her clash with Yelena Ostapenko. Former Ireland boss Joe Schmidt says a second spell at Leinster is not an option for him at the moment. The 60-year-old will hand over the Australian job to Les Kiss after this summer's Nations Championship games against Ireland, France and Italy. And Ferrari's Lewis Hamilton will be on pole for tomorrow's 17-lap sprint race at Silverstone ahead of Formula One's British Grand Prix on Sunday. Title leader Kimi Antonelli will be second, with Red Bull's Max Verstappen in third. To access 3 free Off The Ball podcasts a month, download the Goal Out app now.
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0: Cloudy but staying mostly dry. Watch out for the odd bit of drizzle though. It's 24 degrees.
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11: 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Happy Friday. Paul Ryder checking in to tell you all about the €310,000 cash machine. Yes, it's very hot out there. I am hot under the collar, but I'm even more hot under the collar knowing that this time next week, somebody out there is going to win that money. Do you want it to be you? Well, you have to make sure your entry is in and counted for. 310 grand could be, by, could be yours actually by this time next week. Want to win it? I'll tell you how in a bit.
12: Yeah.
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90 FM Dance, Jean-Jacques Smoothie, Two People. Dedicating that to two people getting married, Taylor Swift and Travis Kelce. New York is a brush right now with people, I would say. Absolutely trying to find all the gossip as their Madison Square Garden wedding has continued. Selena Gomez, she's in a taxi somewhere on the way. Graham Norton was pictured going to the wedding. And could you imagine if they had 310,000? Actually, who am I kidding? It's Taylor Swift. She doesn't need what's in the summer cash machine. So the great thing is, we can give it to you. Do you want to win it? I'll have all the details for your Friday night, including some disco lines and duck sauce after Peggy Goo, 90 FM.

0: 90 FM Dance for a Friday evening. Paul Ryder checking in. Hope you're having a cracking weekend so far. I hope the week has been kind to you. Thank you so much for joining me. Keeping you up to date with all your dance tunes. And of course, telling you how you can do me a favour, completely change your life.
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0: We haven't had a winner in just over a week. Michael was our last winner last week. He was having dinner with his girlfriend. And this time next week, actually, because it was such an amount of money, we had to hold off to giving it away. It is a record-breaking 310,000 euros. Do you want to win it? Well, you've got to make sure your entry is in and counted for, my friends. You want to have a sexy summer? Well, that amount of money would be make it the sexiest. You'd be like Love Island all over the gaff. We'll get into Love Island a little bit later. I'm having all the feelings about it. But I need you to have feelings on making sure your entry is in and counted for the Summer Cash Machine. 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We do need that entry in by next Friday, July the 10th. The cash machine will randomly pick one entry and it could be you that gets that call during Barry Dunn on 98FM. 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Do you want to win it? Text cash to 57557. Sonic, Alex Party, Ultranate. No, they're not the people coming to Taylor Swift's wedding. That's who I'm playing next.
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1: 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Paul Ryder with you, playing you some Duck Sauce, Barbra Streisand. Fun fact, that is the song that I want to play as I walk into the likes of Big Brother or The Traitors or one of those. I don't think you can play that when you play The Traitors, but you know what I mean. 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

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Now, I am here to tell you that Dublin's ultimate over 30s event is back. Yes, Club 98 is coming back to Bewley's on Grafton Street, Saturday the 11th of July, next Saturday. We're going to throw it back to the 90s noughties. 98FM's Andy Preston on the decks. Dame Stuffy will be back with her retro game show and, of course, Daddy Sax Live. Loads of prizes on the night. 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

The absolute legend that is Avicii on 98FM Dance with some Addicted to You. I'm addicted to the fact that we have €310,000 in 98FM's cash machine. I'll have all the details on that in the next hour. Eliza Rose coming up after some Bamboo Bamboogie. She had known it was a Friday night. I wanna dance.

Are good, but €310,000 would make them unreal. 98 FM's Summer Cash Machine.

Eliza Rose, Interplanetary, criminal, baddest of them all. Speaking of the baddest of them all, I can't not come on here and not talk about Madonna's new album, Confessions Part 2. Oh my God, Danceteria. And also, if you want to know that Shannon, our showbiz Shannon, she does a review of all brand new music that's coming on 98fm.com. So if you want to check out some new music, but if you want my opinion, Madonna's album, absolutely classic. Jonas Blue, Girl, it's 98FM Dance.

0: Winter Gordon Dirty Talk. I have no dirty talk for you, but I will be talking all about €310,000. You want to win it? It's in the cash machine, and I have all the details straight after the news.
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0: Good evening, I'm Cliona Dwyer. Lyra McKee's family said they'll leave no stone unturned after three men were cleared of her murder in Derry. The journalist was shot dead as she reported on riots in Derry in April 2019. 58-year-old Paul McIntyre of Kells Walk, Peter Kavanagh, who's 38, and from Mary Street, and 25-year-old Jordan Garth Devine from Bishop Street, all in Derry, were acquitted of a joint enterprise charge. Lyra's sister, Nicola Corner, spoke outside court.
1: That system has completely failed Lyra, and has failed our family, and has failed Northern Ireland, to be perfectly honest.
0: The government says discussions of strike action among public sector pay workers are unnecessary. It follows the end of exploratory talks between officials from the Public Expenditure Department and the Irish Congress of Trade Unions on a new public sector pay deal. Public Expenditure Minister Jack Chambers is appealing for the union to come back to the table.
2: And government wants to accommodate a new pay deal to so workers are treated fairly and equitably in the context of Budget 2027. And we're open for further engagement and would like to see progression of a public sector pay agreement. And we would like to see that engagement happen again over the next number of days and weeks.
0: The European Commission is to bring forward a social media ban for children. It's expected Commission President Ursula von der Leyen will announce the policy in her State of the Union address in September. She's been in Cork today, where she met the Taoiseach and other members of the Cabinet. Von der Leyen says a social media ban for children is on her radar, with a key EU report on the issue due in a matter of weeks.
3: It is not the question when children or teenager would have access to social media. I would say it's more the question when social media has access to our children and teenagers. That's what we have to discuss.
0: A road victim support group in the north and Donegal wants people to stop making assumptions about road crashes. Debbie Mullen is a councillor and part of the group that's calling for a Caoimhe's law to be put in place. The proposed legislation would make it a criminal offence to share images or videos of victims at the scene of a fatal or critical crash without lawful authority or the family's consent. And that's your news for now.
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6: A very good evening. I'm Will O'Callaghan. Cape Verde defender Pico Lopez says they've already shown they can compete with the best teams at the World Cup. The Shamrock Rovers defender is set to start for the Blue Sharks tonight against the defending champions Argentina in the last 32. Lopez says he's pretty excited to go up against Argentina captain Leo Messi, who he's described as the best player of all time. MM Ashour's goal has Egypt leading 1-0 against Australia in Dallas as they fight it out for a place in the last 16. Five games are in the early stages in the Premier Division of the SSE Airtricity League. Managers Shelburne are taking on Dundalk, with the leader Shamrock Rovers away to Sligo Rovers. Out of form Drogheda are hosting Bowes, St Pat's are playing Galway United, and the basement side Waterford are away to Derry City. Ange Postecoglou has been appointed the new head coach of Al Nassr. The former Celtic and Spurs boss has this evening signed a 2-year deal with the Saudi Pro League champions. Novak Djokovic has moved a step closer to a record 25th Grand Slam tennis title. He's into the fourth round at Wimbledon. An exciting victory in the end against Arthur Rinderneck. The Serbian played up to the crowd throughout the match on centre court, bowing and taking in the applause while winning points. Defending men's champion Jannik Sinner, the women's world number one Aryna Sabalenka, and four-time major winner Naomi Osaka are also through to round four. The names of both Venus and Serena Williams feature on tomorrow's order of play at Wimbledon, following doubts over the fitness of Serena. Their women's doubles match is still down as to be arranged, but it's expected they'll be added now to one of the show courts. Serena said that she had suffered a knee issue during her singles comeback, which ended in defeat against the Australian Maya Joint on Tuesday. The capacity of the redeveloped Caseman Park looks set to be smaller than originally planned. Long-awaited works at the Belfast venue recently got underway, but the Irish Examiner reports that the GAA subcommittee handling the project are now assessing a scaled-back plan. It have been expected that the capacity will be 34,500, but it could end up being around half that number. The home of Antrim GA has been closed for the last 13 years, and funding wasn't secured in time for it to be ready for the games at Euro 2028. To hear live commentary of the League of Ireland every Friday, download the Go Loud app now.
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0: Cloudy but dry for most, with limited clear spells developing and the odd spot of drizzle and mist around. Mild and humid with lows of 14 to 16 degrees.
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Morgan Seatree and Carla Monroe with that absolute cracker for a Friday night. 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Paul Ryder with you, here to tell you, you could win yourself a holiday voucher with thanks to the Big Breakfast. 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

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Paul Ryder with you. Don't forget, we've got the dance, we've got the R&B, but we also have some old school tracks, right? If you love tunes like that, check out 90LFM Old School, the brand new radio station playing non-stop 90s and noughties intense tunes. 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So if you really wanted to immerse yourself in some of the old school bops, I'm talking a bit like LaBouche, a bit of Spice Girls. I know he's got a bit of Ricky Martin in there. I turned over on one Sunday a couple weeks ago and I heard Livin' La Vida Loca. And I tell you, my friend, I was living La Vida Loca. Paul Ryder with you till 10 o'clock, keeping the dance anthems absolutely rocking with this one. Daft Punk, Around the World. It's 90LFM.

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Paul Ryder with you all the way till 10 o'clock tonight. And also telling you that Steps icon Faye Tozer has joined Mean Girls the Musical at the Borgosh Energy Theatre, coming a little bit later. 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

0: Things off at Madison Avenue. And if you haven't done it already, €310,000. Well, that could be yours if you entered the cash machine. 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
12: At Doyle's in town, we live for the weekend. And we know you do too. So every Thursday to Saturday, we have the best live DJs. And because it's Doyle's, it's always free in. 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Doyle's, open 7 nights a week on College Street, opposite Trinity.

0: Good evening, I'm Kate O'Dwyer. Corporation tax receipts have continued to rise this year, despite the concerns of economic volatility as a result of the conflict in the Middle East. The latest Exchequer figures show more than €13 billion in corporation money has been received this year, up nearly 5% compared to the same time in 2025. Taoiseach and Finance Minister Simon Harris says the country is in a good position ahead of the next budget.
1: We can see a high level of resilience in the Irish economy. I think we can also see that the government intervention in relation to energy prices was also correct, because in doing so we helped to somewhat suppress the growth in inflation, to keep some bit of a lid on inflation and therefore to support growth and to support jobs.
0: The government says discussions of strike action among public sector pay workers are unnecessary. It follows the end of exploratory talks between officials from the Public Expenditure Department and the Irish Congress of Trade Unions on a new public sector pay deal. Lyra McKee's family said they'll leave no stone unturned after three men were cleared of her murder in Derry. The journalist was shot dead as she reported on riots in Derry in April 2019. 58-year-old Paul McIntyre of Kells Walk, Peter Kavanagh, who's 38 and from Mary Street, and 25-year-old Jordan Garth Devine from Bishop Street, all in Derry, were acquitted of a joint enterprise charge. Taylor Swift and Travis Kelce are getting married in the next hour. Famous guests are arriving to New York City's Madison Gardens ahead of the event, which is due to kick off at 10 p.m. Irish time. Designer Kerry Wilcox says it's the biggest wedding of the showbiz century and will set the trend for years to come.
2: I think it's our royal wedding. I think it's the same as Kate and Meghan getting married, but in the United States. And also for me, it's going to set the trends for another 2 to 4 years. So whatever she does, I hope I'm in love with. Lots of garden roses. These are a little tired because we've been out here in the morning, but this is a garden rose. This is called Secret Garden, which is very Taylor Swift. You know, we have white.
0: And that's your news for now.
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7: A very good night. I'm Will O'Callaghan. Egypt and Australia are heading toward extra time in the last 32 at the World Cup. They're locked at 1-1 in Dallas. The winner of the match will face whoever comes out on top in the Argentina against Cape Verde clash, which kicks off later tonight. Dubliner Pico Lopez is set to start for Cape Verde against the defending champions there. England's World Cup last 16 match against Mexico could be moved earlier due to storms. FIFA is now looking at a midday kickoff local time, which would mean a 7 o'clock start on Sunday evening Irish time. Forecasts suggest thunder and heavy rain around the current start time, which will be at 1 a.m. Monday morning. Premier Division leader Shamrock Rovers are 1-0 down at Sligo Rovers in the SSE Airtricity League. Should the Hoops drop points, it'll open the door for Bohemians to cut the gap at the top, and they're 1-0 up at Drogheda. Shelburne are 2-1 up at home to Dundalk, with St Pat's leading 3-0 against Galway United at Richmond Park, and Basementside Waterford hold a 1-0 lead at Derry City. The former Tottenham and Celtic manager Ange Postecoglou has been named the new manager of Al Nassr. He signed a 2-year contract with the Saudi champions, who were led by Cristiano Ronaldo. Venus and Serena Williams are due to play tomorrow. They've been included in the order of play at Wimbledon for the women's doubles. That was despite concerns all week about Serena's fitness. The defending men's champion, Jannik Sinner, admitted he must get better despite a straight sets win against the American Jenson Brooksby to reach round four. Novak Djokovic, the women's world number one, Arina Sabalenka, and also four-time major winner Naomi Osaka are through to round four. Ireland captain Dan Sheehan says they're raring to go for tomorrow's Nations Championship opener against Australia. They'll take on Joe Schmidt's Wallabies in Sydney in the first match of their summer campaign. And former Munster at half Ben Healy is signed for La Rochelle. He's joined Ron Nogara's side following his departure from Edinburgh. The Scottish international spent the second half of last season on loan at Newcastle. To hear live commentary of the League of Ireland every Friday, download the Go Loud app now.
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0: Cloudy but dry for most, with limited clear spells developing and the odd spot of drizzle and mist around. Mild and humid with lows of 14 to 16 degrees.
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Hyde Castle and Marley Park last weekend. Calvin Harris and Jazzy Satisfy. Jazzy has now announced her headlining day in the Three Arena. Will I be there? Absolutely. Will I be wearing a shell suit? Absolutely. Sub, sub. Ain't no love. It's 98 FM Dance.

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This time next week, we'll have given away the most amount of money it's ever given away, ever in its entirety, ever. Can I say ever one more time? Yes. €310,000. That's what's there. We want you to have your entry in and counted for by 3 o'clock next Friday, the 10th of July. And that winning could possibly be all going to you. Of course, it won't unless you've got your entry in and counted for. 98FM.com/cash machine. 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We need that entry in by 3 o'clock next Friday. The cash machine will randomly pick a number and it could be you that we call during Barry Dunn on 98FM. Answer within the five rings, tell our Baz the prize amount and that sexy amount of money could all be yours. €310,000. Just text cash to 57557. The very, very best of luck. 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

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Demi Lovato, Step on Don, Instruction. 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
1: Fantastic voyage? Now we're getting somewhere.
0: Plus, Geico can help Boatu cover what's on board, too.
1: Oh, I know. 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
0: It feels good to be Boatu. It feels good to Geico.

90 LFM. I like that version, Beyond Chicago, Majestic, Alex Mills, Million Dollar Bill, but of course you can't bait a bit of Whitney Houston. And I'm guaranteeing they're going to have a bit of Whitney Houston at Club 98 because it's back to Bewley's, Grafton Street, Saturday, July the 11th. Round up the gals, round up the fam, round up whoever you want. 90 LFM's Andy Preston, he'll be on the decks. Our very own Dame Stuffy, she'll be playing the retro game show. If you want to find tickets, 90LFM.com/club98. And what a better incentive than the fact that you'll be home by 9 o'clock. I mean,

Swedish House Mafia, Pharrell Williams, one on 98FM Dance. Don't forget, if you are loving these dance anthems, our man Mark McCabe is back tomorrow from 4 o'clock. He has his trance hour. He has everything you will need and want to kick off a really, really good weekend when it comes to all the dance anthems. Because who better than the man that is Mark McCabe to really, really help you along that road. I'm still here for a while though. I've got some Kygo, a bit of Prodigy, and a bit of Sigala coming up after this absolute icon, Elvis Presley. A little less conversation,

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0: 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Corona, baby, baby. I'm signing out, but don't you worry. 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
2: 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A place to belong. 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

0: Good evening, I'm Cliona Dwyer. Corporation tax receipts have continued to go up this year, despite the concerns of economic volatility as a result of the conflict in the Middle East. The latest Exchequer figures show more than €13 billion in corporation money has been received this year, up nearly 5% compared to the same time in 2025. Thornaiste and Finance Minister Simon Harris says the country is in a good position ahead of the next budget.
1: We can see a high level of resilience in the Irish economy. I think we can also see that the government intervention in relation to energy prices was also correct, because in doing so we helped to somewhat suppress the growth in inflation, to keep some bit of a lid on inflation and therefore to support growth and to support jobs.
0: The Health Minister says it's important for the EU to look at how it's regulating medicines. It's after she met the EU Health Commissioner in Cork today to discuss priorities for the EU presidency. Minister Jennifer Carroll-McNeill wants quicker financing and regulatory approval of medicines here. She says some of the processes are efficient, but others are not.
2: I think it's a really important moment for the European Union to look at how it is regulating medicines anyway. Like, I mean, health is a national competence and that's very important. But at the same time, I'm quite conscious that we have, you know, a drug comes to market or gets EMA approval and then goes through every different domestic process, and some of those are efficient and some of those are not efficient.
0: Not all businesses in the hospitality sector will be able to pass on the latest VAT reduction to customers. The rate has been cut from 13.5% to 9% for cafes, hairdressers, restaurants and catering services. Mike Ryan, who owns Corn Store and Cockbowl in Cork City, says many businesses need the tax cut simply to remain viable.
3: The government brought in these measures and reduction to make the hospitality sector more viable. Then it's up to every single operation where they can reduce costs or not. Everyone will try and reduce or operate their costings as so they are as competitive as possible, but the aim of the game is not to lose money.
0: Strictly Come Dancing professional Neil Jones has married partner China Mills. The couple tied the knot in central London on Wednesday, accompanied by daughter Havana. And that's your news for now.
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6: A very good night. I'm Will O'Callaghan. Egypt are through to the last 16 at the World Cup. They've held their nerve on penalties to beat Australia 4-2. The teams had finished 1-1 after extra time in Dallas to force those spot kicks. Egypt now await whoever comes out on top in the Argentina match against Cape Verde. That clash kicks off at 11 p.m. Irish time. Dubliner Pico Lopez is set to start for Cape Verde in their first ever game in the knockout stages. FIFA is looking at potentially moving the kickoff time for England's World Cup last 16 clash with Mexico. There are warnings of storms and flooding in the early hours of Monday morning. The match is due to start at 1 a.m. Monday morning here, but could be brought forward by up to 6 hours to 7 p.m. Sunday evening. FIFA still making considerations tonight. Shamrock Rovers have maintained their 7-point lead at the summit of the Premier Division of the SSE Airtricity League. Graham Burke and Jack Byrne were on target as they came from behind to beat Sligo Rovers 2-1 at the Showgrounds. Bohemians also picked up 3 points in the road, winning 2-0 at Drogheda United. St Pat's cruised to a 3-0 home victory over Galway United, while Waterford boosted their survival hopes with a 4-2 win at Derry City. Manager Shelburne have beaten Dundalk by 2-1. Former Tottenham and Celtic manager Ange Postecoglou has been named the new manager of Al Nassr. He signed a 2-year contract with the Saudi champions, who were led by Cristiano Ronaldo. Venus and Serena Williams have been included on tomorrow's order of play at Wimbledon for the women's doubles. Despite concerns over Serena's fitness, an opponent for tomorrow is yet to be confirmed. Defending men's champion Jannik Sinner says he has to get better, despite his straight sets win against the American Jenson Brooksby to reach round four. Novak Djokovic, the women's world number one Arina Sabalenka and four-time major winner Naomi Osaka are also through, and the third round will conclude tomorrow afternoon. Ireland rugby captain Dan Sheehan says they're raring to go for tomorrow's Nations Championship opener against against Australia. They'll take on Joe Schmidt's Wallabies in Sydney in a sold-out game, which is the first match of their summer campaign. And former Munster out-half Ben Healy is signed for La Rochelle. He's joined Ronan O'Gara's side following his departure from Edinburgh this summer. The Scottish international spent the second half of last season on loan at Newcastle. To hear live commentary of the League of Ireland every Friday, download the Go Loud app now.
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0: Cloudy but dry for most, with limited clear spells developing and the odd spot of drizzle and mist around. Mild and humid with lows of 14 to 16 degrees.
7: Yeah. It's Catherine here playing Friday Night R&B. Let's get the weekend started with top class tunes. Kicking off this hour with Justin Timberlake.
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9: Just something about you. Way I'm looking at you, whatever. Keep looking at me. You're scared now, right? Don't feel me, baby. It's just Justin.

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Catherine here, playing R&B for your Friday night. So we've got a crazy amount of cash to give away in 98 FM Summer Cash Machine. Now, next week, this day next week, in fact, we will give away 310,000 euro. I'll be giving you all the details on how you can enter very soon. But right now, some MIA. This is Paper Planes on 98 FM.

0: 24 Karat Magic from Bruno Mars on 98FM. 98FM's Summer Cash Machine. Woo, indeed, the Summer Cash Machine. This day next week, we'll be paying out €310,000. I want to get your grubby little hands on that cash. Of course you do. You'd be mad not to. It would change the game. 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

0: 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Hey, quick reminder that Dublin's Ultimate Over 30s event is back. 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On Saturday, July 11th, we'll have Andy Preston on the decks, Dame Stuffy's retro game show and Daddy Sax Live. 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We'll be wrapped up by 9. 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

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Big tunes for your Friday night on 98FM. I am lashing out the R&B tunes this evening because, hey, that's how we roll of a Friday. Catherine here, keeping you company, reminding you that Andy Preston is here from 10 on Sunday, playing Old School Sunday. 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

0: the club on 98 FM. Catherine here playing R&B for your Friday night. Maybe you're heading to the club tonight. Have a ball. If so, be kind and be curamuk. We've got the weekend ahead of us. Nice one. Hopefully the sun graces us with its presence once again. In the meantime, I've got tunes in the next hour from Amaree, Ray, Sean Kingston and plenty more besides. I'll catch you after the news at 11.
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11: Good evening, I'm Clino Dwyer. The European Commission will consider the findings of an Irish report into exported alumina before considering adding it to a Russian sanctions list. Europe has concerns about the Auganish alumina plant in Limerick and whether the raw material is making its way into Russian weapons of war. Taoiseach Micheál Martin says a Department of Enterprise investigation is nearing its end.
12: Sanctions are EU sanctions. Alumina has not been on any sanctions list so far. And what we suggest and what we'd be very consistent on is we are investigating this issue. And the Department of Enterprise, Trade and Employment is leading that investigation. And we believe it will complete its work within weeks. And at that stage, we will share the findings of that with the Commission.
11: Pinergy will hike its nighttime rates from next month. On the 1st of August, customers in the Lifestyle Drive Time plan will see an 82% rise from 5.49 cent per kilowatt hour between 2 a.m. and 5 a.m. to 9.99 cent. It's expecting to impact around 1,800 people, specifically EV owners and those who use night rate tariffs to charge their solar batteries. Accounting lecturer at University College Cork, Oliver Brown, outlines why the prices are rising.
13: Our issue is that we're still reliant on the average pricing through the electricity rate, and that if gas is the main consumption being used, then we're paying the gas rate. So that's still the issue in terms of the European market. And it's not something that we can change, but that's essentially what's causing a price to be up.
11: An appeal is being made after a man in his 20s was rushed to hospital when he was shot in Dublin on Wednesday night. The shooting happened at Shancastle Close in Clondalkin at around 10 to 9 and he was taken to hospital for treatment of serious injuries. Gardaí are appealing for witnesses to contact them. New rules have been signed into law today, which aim to strengthen protections for consumers buying goods or services online. One of the rules ensures people can ask for human intervention instead of relying solely on chatbots when buying things. And that's your news for now.
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3: A very good night. I'm Will O'Callaghan. Mo Salah scored in the penalty shootout to help send Egypt into the last 16 at the World Cup. Their game against Australia finished 1-1 after extra time in Texas, but the African side won 4-2 on penalties. Leo Messi and Argentina are just kicking off against the tournament's surprise package Cape Verde in Miami. Pico Lopez has started in defence for Cape Verde. FIFA is looking at potentially moving the kickoff time of England's World Cup last 16 match with Mexico this weekend. There are warnings of storms and flooding in the area. The match is due to start at 1 a.m. Monday Irish time, but could be moved forward by up to 6 hours to 7 p.m. on Sunday evening. Shamrock Rovers have maintained their 7-point lead at the summit of the Premier Division of the SSE Airtricity League. Graham Burke and Jack Byrne were on target as they came from behind to beat Sligo Rovers 2-1 at the Showgrounds. Bohemians also picked up 3 points on the road, winning 2-0 at Drogheda United. St. Pat's cruised to a 3-0 home victory over Galway United, while Waterford boosted their survival hopes with a 4-2 win at Derry City. Managerless Shelburne won 2-1 against Dundalk. Former Tottenham and Celtic manager Ange Postecoglou is back in management. He's been named the new boss at Al Nassr. He signed a 2-year contract with the Saudi champions, who were led by Cristiano Ronaldo. Venus and Serena Williams have been included on tomorrow's order of play at Wimbledon for the women's doubles. That's despite concerns over Serena's fitness. The defending men's champion Jannik Sinner admits he must get better. That's despite a straight sets win against the American Jensen Brooksby to get through to the fourth round. Novak Djokovic, the women's world number one Arina Sabalenka, and four-time major winner Naomi Osaka also won their third round matches today. Ireland rugby captain Dan Sheehan says they're raring to go for tomorrow's Nations Championship opener with Australia. They'll take on Joe Schmidt's Wallabies in a sold-out game in Sydney tomorrow morning in the first match of their summer campaign. And former Munster out-half Ben Healy is signed for La Rochelle today. He's joined Ronan O'Gara's side following his departure from Edinburgh this summer. The Scottish international fly half spent the second half of last season on loan at Newcastle. To hear live commentary of the League of Ireland every Friday, download the Go Loud app now.
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11: Cloudy but dry for most, with limited clear spells developing and the odd spot of drizzle and mist around. Mild and humid with lows of 14 to 16 degrees.
0: Yeah. Catherine here playing R&B for your Friday night on 98FM. Kicking off this hour with a gem from Amory. Let's go. Dublin.

That is Ray with Escapism on 98FM. Catherine here playing R&B for your Friday night. Listen, whether you're staying in or going out, I've got the perfect soundtrack for your evening. Let's get the weekend started with R&B. And hey, tomorrow from 4, if you're going out tomorrow night, Mark will set you right up. That is Mark McCabe, of course, the one and only. He'll be here on 98FM playing the biggest 90s and noughties dance tunes, including 98FM's dance years and a full hour of classic trance anthems to power your weekend. Get on it. Right now, though, Sean Kingston, this is Fire Burning on 98FM. What's up, girl?

0: Shane Lewis with Thrift Shop on 98FM. How's it going? 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Listen, you know you're going to want to throw your name in the hat for this one. It's the biggest prize we've ever given away on the cash machine, and it could be yours this day next week. Get on it now. I have Inner Circle coming right up next.
1: I've

with Let Me Love You on 98 FM. It is Catherine here for your Friday night, playing R&B tunes and loving every second of it. I hope you're having a great Friday night, whether you're staying in or going out. I've got the tunes to get your weekend off to a cracking start. I've got some TLC on the way. The weekend's coming up soon. I cannot believe that it's next month now, August, when the weekend will be in Kroger. It's going to be cracking. Right, I'll see you in a sec.

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1: Like reggae?
0: Sure.
1: Or a sea shanty?
0: If that's your thing.
1: Or pirate metal.
0: This boat trip is going to be interesting.
1: Don't you love it? Oh, it's so good!
0: It feels good to be Boatu. It feels good to Geico.

the weekend there with Sacrifice. He is, of course, playing Croker in August. That is next month now, which is crazy hard to believe, to be honest, isn't it? But it's going to be a huge gig. Stay tuned to 98FM. We might have some sneaky tickets to give away to the man himself before then. But right now, we're going to keep the tunes rolling. I've got Ed Sheeran and Khaled on the way. But right now, an absolute cracker for your Friday night. This is Christina Milian. Dip it.

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2: Brendan, you've got one story and one story only.
3: Yeah, because for Brendan's Bit this morning, I've been doing some investigative journalism.
2: How do you find the time?
3: I don't know, honestly. You might call it a Brendan Investigates.
2: Do you remember that?
3: Do you remember that short-lived feature from 2022 or something? To tell this story, we need to go back to Wednesday night.
2: Okay.
3: You and me had just had a lovely

0: evening at Three Arena, watching Lily Allen put on an incredible show.
1: She was so good.
0: She was excellent. We even managed to swap our standing tickets for seats.
1: We
0: wanted a little sit.
1: We got a lift there and back.
0: We did. So after Lily had poured her heart out on a very elaborate stage, my fella Patrick dropped you, your sister and me home.
1: Very kind.
0: I got in, brushed my teeth and face planted the bed.
1: Brendan, I'm actually, I have no idea what you're talking about this morning.
0: It was just gone 10:30 at night. Yesterday morning, we got into work and you asked me if I slept okay after the gig.
1: Yeah.
0: Do you remember my response?
1: You said that it took you a really long time to get to sleep, even though the gig wasn't lit, that you would have been up the walls afterwards, but you just took a while to get to bed.
0: That is exactly what I said. And I also, on top of that, said that I thought I could hear roadworks outside. But like, we're talking late night roadworks, like 11 p.m. at this
1: stage, right? Very late.
0: This is where my investigation takes a turn. Yesterday evening, I find out that no, roadworks they were not.
1: Oh.
0: It was an incredibly long and loud fireworks display at the American Ambassador's residence in the Phoenix Park.
1: Stop it. And you didn't look out the window, did you?
0: On Wednesday night, I was like, that sounds like fireworks. And I was like, what gigs are on tonight? Like, is it the end of like someone playing one of the parts? And I was like, but my house isn't near to any of the venues where the gigs are on.
1: No wonder you couldn't get to sleep.
0: So I put it out of my head. And when I tell you, it went on and on and on. I put it out of my head and I went, there must be some works going on outside. I don't know.
1: Yeah.
0: But that is what was keeping me awake. They were throwing an early 4th of July party.
1: Oh, maybe someone's attending Taylor Swift and Travis Kelce's
0: so
1: wedding.
0: They needed to get over. So like, I'm in Dublin 8, right? So like, I'm not beside the Phoenix Park, but I'm not that close to it.
1: No.
0: But since Wednesday night, people right across Dublin, as far as Dunleary,
1: really?
0: Have reported being able to hear them. As well as fireworks that went on and on and on at 11 p.m. at night.
1: Shocking.
0: These gals performed.
1: We're in Dublin this week.
0: Played in the Phoenix Park on Wednesday night.
1: Gosh, what a show.
0: How fun is that?
1: Do you know what? I was going to say to you for a few minutes, oh, that's terrible that they had the fireworks going for so long. But if it was for Sister Sledge, then it's okay.
0: But like, no, I mean, the fireworks, they went on for, like, I'm telling you, it was a solid 20 minutes. I'd say the budget knew no bounds.
1: Mm.
0: If that's not wild enough, this guy was also performing.
1: Wagon wheel, rock me.
0: That's enough of that. And that is Brendan's bit.
1: Brendan, thank you so much for that investigation. I hope you slept better last night, did you?
0: I did, yeah. Thanks so much.
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1: I want to chat about strange food combinations for a moment.
0: Oh, yeah.
1: A new survey's out, right? It was done by Costa Coffee, by one poll. Younger people apparently are more adventurous with food and what they put together.
0: Okay.
1: Two-thirds of 18 to 24-year-olds say they enjoy unusual food combinations.
0: Mm.
1: And the top combos are apple slices with cheddar cheese.
0: I guess if you're making a cheese board, you're probably going to lob a bit of fruit on there.
1: I never actually do.
0: But apple and cheese just together, I haven't done,
1: no. Other people enjoy dipping their chips into a milkshake.
0: It's delicious.
1: Yeah, I do like that, I have to say. A McDonald's chip into a vanilla milkshake.
0: It's so good.
1: 8% enjoy dipping chips into gravy.
0: I had gravy chips for my lunch nearly every day in school.
1: Yeah, that seems kind of normal enough, chips and gravy.
0: Loads of white pepper.
1: But then they dip the chip into ice cream. So I think it might be a dip into gravy and then a dip into ice cream.
0: No, that's too far. No.
1: Others enjoy cheese mixed with chocolate spread.
0: No.
1: I love a bit of Nutella, but not with cheese.
0: No.
1: Also on that list, banana and mayonnaise.
0: I'm going to throw up.
1: Yeah, banana and mayonnaise now is something. I love a banana and a bit of peanut butter. Banana and mayonnaise, that's not for me.
0: I like a mashed banana in a bowl like a baby.
1: Yeah. Or a pizza crust dipped into soft serve ice cream.
0: No, I'd just stick with the garlic sauce, to be honest.
1: Yeah, or I think I'd prefer to dip it into a milkshake.
0: The one that I'm really hung up on there and disgusted by, horrified by, is the banana and mayonnaise. It's just the texture.
1: Yeah, that's pretty strange. That's a very unusual food combination. I remember chatting about this on the show years ago. I think it was during COVID. We had nothing to do. I think people were putting all sorts of food together. And a lovely listener of ours said that they once had Weetabix with sausages.
0: Yeah, that's true. I've just brought a memory flooding back.
1: Weetabix with sausages.
0: Was the Weetabix hot, I wonder? Was it mashed?
1: I'm not able for
0: were
1: that.
0: Were the sausages cut up?
1: I'd imagine they were cut up.
0: Yeah.
1: You couldn't just have one long sausage in with the Weetabix. You couldn't.
0: And cold would be really difficult.
1: Yeah.
0: So everything would have to be hot.
1: Yeah. We're wondering this morning, do you have a strange food combination that you think just really works for you? Does it slap?
0: Yeah, maybe it sounds rotten, but it's delicious.
1: That'd be nice.
0: We'd love you to convince us. Send us a WhatsApp voice note with the weird food combo that for you, it just works.
1: You know, we're talking about this now. I've realised that I am not very adventurous.
0: No?
1: I'm very basic when it comes to food, Brendan.
0: Yeah, but you know what you like.
1: Vanilla, you can call me.
0: I'd call you classic.
1: Do you think so?
0: Yeah.
1: I'd say the most crazy thing I've done with food is stick a few minstrels on top of popcorn in the cinema.
0: That's adventurous.
1: Or maybe put some cheese and a Coke and noodle if I was really pushing
0: it. Oh, yeah, lovely.
1: That actually does work.
0: Cheese on baked beans. Mm. Actually, I made something. I wasn't hungry enough for like a big dinner last night. So I was like, I'll have a little snack.
1: I had a big lunch, yeah.
0: So I just kind of rummaged around my own house to see what I had, you know, hunter-gathering. And I went to the freezer and I was like, oh, there's a box of hash browns.
1: Love hash brown. So I took
0: the hash browns out. I took three of them.
1: Yeah.
0: I put them in the air fryer for 14 minutes.
1: Mm-hmm.
0: I got a side plate.
1: Yeah.
0: I stacked the hash browns. I tried to like make it look, you know, nice, even
1: Michelin
0: though it's just me by myself.
1: Vibe.
0: Yeah.
1: Yeah.
0: So stacked the hash browns. Then I got that. Do you know the brand? It's from Galway, I think. The Bouillon Blaster. They do different sauces and dressings.
1: Yeah. Is this the...
0: The spicy smoked onion mayonnaise.
1: It's delicious.
0: It's like crack. I think I've only had
1: the smoked onion. Is there a spicy one?
0: There's the smoked onion.
1: Yeah, I've only had that one.
0: No, you haven't. Because you've had the spicy smoked onion in my house.
1: Oh, when you made a toasty.
0: When I made a toasty for you the other week.
1: Yeah, I was wondering gave that the extra edge.
0: So, three hash browns.
1: Yeah.
0: The Bouillon Blaster spicy smoked onion mayonnaise.
1: Yes.
0: Kind of just like drizzled over the top. Bit of salt and pepper. And then I got like a chunk of Parmesan and grated it all over the top.
1: See, that doesn't sound strange to me. That sounds delicious.
0: But like it's things I'd never put together before.
1: Fair enough.
0: It was a taste sensation.
1: Between the onion in the hash brown with the potato.
0: Yeah. Maybe it's not that strange, yeah.
1: The Parmesan mixed with...
0: Yeah.
1: That sauce.
0: Lads, it was like a starter you'd get in a fancy restaurant.
1: Brendan, that needs to go in your cookbook someday.
0: In my cookbook, my much anticipated cookbook, yeah.
1: I'd buy it.
0: So that's a combo that I made last night that I've never done before. John has been on.
3: Morning, guys. I always do Coke and noodles with two fried soft eggs. Now everybody tells me it's very good. I don't. I think it's the nicest thing ever. You should give it a try.
1: I think that would work.
0: I'd give it a go, John.
1: I might actually do that.
0: Yeah?
1: A fried egg on a Coke and noodle.
0: Sounds really good.
1: Nice.
0: I used to do a thing with super noodles back in the day. I think the recipe was on the back of the packet.
1: Do you remember when they were like...
0: You'd make your super noodles.
1: Bright yellow.
0: Yeah.
1: Yeah.
0: And then you'd like basically put them on two slices of toast, cheese, and then under the grill. Yeah, it was really good.
1: I used to make a Coke and noodle sandwich sometimes. Mm. One slice of bread, stick the Coke and noodles in. So that's probably the weirdest thing I've done yet.
0: Okay. Danielle's in Finglas.
4: Our weird food combo that we had growing up would have been, so you get potato waffles, okay, you cook them, then put salt and vinegar on them, then get an easy single and melt that on top. And in the meantime, you do your Coke and noodles on the side, preferably curry. And then you get your bread and butter and then layer up your Coke and noodles and then your potato waffle and some red sauce on top. And oh my God, can't beat it till you try it.
1: Oh, I actually think that's
0: it. That doesn't sound bad at all.
1: No, it's unusual to have the waffle.
0: Yeah.
1: And the bread and butter and the... it would work.
0: I'm into it, Danielle.
1: Again, we might try that too.
0: Definitely. And here's Lily.
5: The weird combination that everyone says is a weird combination and I really like is ketchup with cucumber. You just dip it in, dip it back out and put it in your mouth and voila.
0: Okay, Lily, that is weird.
1: Ketchup with cucumber.
0: That's the strangest combo we've had, Lily. Ketchup and cucumber. I don't like cucumber anyway.
1: I'd rather eat ketchup and cucumber rather than banana and mayonnaise.
0: I think I'd go banana mayonnaise.
1: That's
0: because they're two things I like, not together.
1: No, Brendan, no.
0: Okay.
1: No.
0: Can anyone beat Lily? Have you got a stranger
1: yes.
0: food combo than cucumber and ketchup? What works for you? Everyone else goes, that's disgusting. And you're like, it's delicious. Here's Jen.
6: So my weird food combo is eating cocoa curry noodles with cream crackers and loads of butter.
0: That's The coconut noodles feature a lot.
1: Very versatile.
0: Cream crackers.
1: Waffles have some competition.
0: Waffly versatile, yeah. So coconut noodles, cream cracker and loads of butter.
1: Yeah.
0: Yeah.
1: Again, I'm not horrified.
0: Yeah, you wouldn't be eating that on a first date though, would you?
1: This is horrifying, however. Oh. Lynn says, vanilla ice cream with tinned mushrooms.
0: Oh, my God.
1: No.
0: First of all, tinned mushrooms, just by themselves.
1: Vanilla ice cream with tinned mushrooms.
0: Lynn, are you taking the mick?
1: No,
0: that's
1: thank
0: disgusting.
1: You.
0: Disgusting. Here's Leona.
6: My weird food combo, and it's more specific to when I'm at home, is having a cup of tea if I'm eating ice cream of any sort.
1: Oh.
6: Having ice cream and having a cup of tea. I don't know why it works for me. It's weird, I know, but it works.
0: I enjoy, you know, in a restaurant when there's like, say, you might get a warm dessert and there's cold ice cream on the side.
1: Yeah.
0: I like the hot and cold.
1: I feel like that for Leona is the equivalent of getting into a plunge pool and then a sauna.
0: Yeah, for the mouth.
1: Yeah, exactly. Niall says curry sauce with cheese and mash.
0: Curry sauce with cheese and mash.
1: I love
0: yes.
1: that. Curry cheese chip.
0: Yeah, that sounds good. I'd do that. Yeah, delicious. Here's another Jen.
7: Hi, Rebecca, Brendan. This isn't me. This is my dad. He's been doing it his whole life.
1: Hmm.
7: But he puts salt in his porridge. And I just think it's the most disgusting thing ever. He's been doing it since he was a kid. I don't know, I grew up in the 60s, so maybe it was normal then. But yeah, salt in plain porridge, like warm porridge with salt.
0: I don't know. I've never done it, but I do you know what? If I'm eating porridge after the show today, I'll try it.
1: Really?
0: Yeah. I don't know what, like, it's salt just brings out the flavour of things. What flavour does porridge have?
1: I was going to say to you.
0: What flavour does porridge have?
1: Joan says a sesame seed bagel with peanut butter and red sauce.
0: No, I'm not into that now. Sesame seed bagel, all over the teeth, first of all.
1: I know, I do eat them a lot. Peanut butter and red sauce. Peanut butter and jam together, obviously does work.
0: I've heard that goes.
1: Peanut butter and ketchup, like.
0: No, not for me. Not for me. Here's Dale.
8: I've packed the meanies on batch bread with loads of butter.
1: Yes!
8: But I think my ma takes it a step too far and puts taco sauce all over fry. Rotten.
0: Oh, okay. So a meanie's sandwich.
1: I've had
0: basically.
1: One before. It does work.
0: Yeah, that sounds good.
1: The
0: and
1: butter.
0: Taco sauce, did Dale say, all over a fry?
1: Yeah, I suppose. The taco sauce. Oh, people are obsessed with taco sauce and I just
0: they
1: never
0: are
1: get
0: obsessed
1: it.
0: With
1: I do like wedges with a taco sauce, but not.
0: I'm garlic mayonnaise every single time. Do you remember before I interviewed X Factor winner Sam Bailey for the show?
1: Yes.
0: And she was going to be in Beauty and the Beast. And we got chatting about... She makes a cottage pie.
1: Yeah.
0: And on top of her cottage pie, so she does like all the meat and the veg and then the mashed potato on top. And then on top, for texture, according to Sam Bailey, she crunches loads of hula hoops.
1: The beef flavour.
0: The beef flavoured hula hoops on top of her cottage pie.
1: I think that sounds
0: nice. She says it's a taste and a texture sensation.
1: That crunch on top.
0: Yeah.
1: I like a bit of cheese on top.
0: It could work. No, I think the vanilla ice cream and the tinned mushrooms have taken the biscuit. thanks for those. I'm not inspired by any of this.
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1: Good morning and welcome to Friday's edition of Matchy Matchy. This is the game where we give you three words. You shout back the first word that comes into your head after each. And if your answers match with mine or Brendan's, you will be winning a load of prizes. We have a new member of the team.
0: Yes.
1: Matchy Marco is here to tell you all about them.
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1: Love it.
0: I love how literal Matchy Marco is. Brian from Kilbarrack is on the line. You're on 98FM. Brian, how are you?
11: Good morning, guys. How are we?
1: We're good. Brian, what are you doing for the weekend?
11: I'm going to the Wolf's Home tonight.
0: Very good.
11: And then other than that, we are just having a chill one, I think.
1: Brilliant.
0: Nice. When you say we now, who's the fam?
11: The fam, I have, I actually have the fam listening in at home. I'm out on job.
0: Good morning, fam.
1: Good morning.
11: My daughter Nina, my son Kane, and my wife Rebecca all listening in to make sure I don't mess this up now.
1: Good morning to them.
0: You don't. Yeah, Nina, Kane and Rebecca, good morning. Brian, what do you do for work?
11: I work in pest control.
1: Oh. Ooh, who's the pestiest pest?
11: Very glamorous. Well, sometimes the customers can be the pestiest.
0: Hey! Go on, Brian. How do you do when you listen along to Matchy Matchy?
11: We do okay. Like, I do, I suppose, I've had a couple of trees. I think lately, when it first started the game, I was actually very good with Rebecca. And now I'm kind of switched a little bit, and now I'm kind of good with Brendan. So it's kind of...
0: Okay.
1: That's interesting. Yeah, I'd say, has that made the decision on who to play with a bit difficult?
11: It has a little bit, actually. Yeah, it has a little bit.
0: Okay, Brian, we're on the edge of our seats. Who are you going to play with this morning?
11: I'm going to go with Brendan because I've been doing well recently with you, Brendan.
0: Brian, fingers.

0: Yes.
1: Your first word this morning in Matchy Matchy. Swiss.
0: Switch?
1: Swiss. S-W-I-S-S. Swiss.
0: Oh, Swiss cheese.
1: Swiss cheese. Your second word. Duck.
0: Duck. Duck. I'm going to say goose because I'm just thinking of duck, goose.
1: Yes. And your third word, heart.
0: Heartbreak.
1: So we have Swiss cheese, duck, goose, and heartbreak. Are you happy to lock those in?
0: Lock them in.
1: I love it. Okay. Brendan is legging it back from the soundproof booth. Oh my gosh, I saw you running.
2: Well, I'll tell you why I was running. There was a rat in the soundproof booth. Someone called Brian.
1: Okay, Brendan. Your first word in Matchy Matchy this Friday morning.
2: Yeah.
1: Swiss.
2: Roll.
1: Second word, duck.
2: Duck. Duck. There is one word, but it's not the word to say. It's kind of funny, a little bit rude.
1: Oh.
2: Well, not rude. Duck feathers.
1: And your third word? Heart.
2: Heart. What comes after heart? Heartbeat.
1: Brendan, have you got a Matchy Matchy this morning with Brian from Kilbarrack?
2: Sorry, Brian.
1: Guys, no, it wasn't to be.
2: I had two other words now for duck and heart, but tell me what Brian said.
1: Okay, so you didn't match any, sadly.
2: Oh,
1: Brian
2: sorry.
1: Went Swiss cheese, duck, goose, and heart break. What were you going to say?
2: I was going to say duck breast and heart attack.
1: Guys, I was going to say duck pancake, which is just bizarre.
2: Oh, very good.
1: From you.
2: Yeah. Brian, look, thanks for sending me to the soundproof booth. Fingers crossed we can catch that rat. Have a lovely weekend.
0: Not at all.
2: We're going to send you a 19FM goodie bag.
1: Cheers. Thanks so much. Gas. Duck breast.
2: Duck breast.
1: Do you like a duck breast and a duck pancake?
2: Yeah, I don't like duck at all.
1: No,
2: not for me.
1: Wasn't to be, but maybe on Monday we'll finally do it. If you would like to play Matchy Matchy next week, WhatsApp Matchy to 0877 989898.
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10: Good evening, I'm Kino Dwyer. The European Commission will consider the findings of an Irish report into exported alumina before thinking about adding it to a Russian sanctions list. Europe has concerns about the Auganish alumina plant in Limerick and whether the raw material is making its way into Russian weapons of war. Taoiseach Micheál Martin says a Department of Enterprise investigation is nearing its end.
11: Sanctions are EU sanctions. Alumina has not been on any sanctions list so far. And what we suggest and what we'd be very consistent on is we are investigating this issue. And the Department of Enterprise, Trade and Employment is leading that investigation. And we believe it will complete its work within weeks. And at that stage, we will share the findings of that with the Commission.
10: The Public Expenditure Minister says the government is willing to engage on a new public sector pay deal, but unions need to come back to the table. Jack Chambers says the threat of industrial action from public sector workers is unnecessary. Minister Chambers says he wants to see progress.
12: Obviously, it's a matter for the Irish Congress of Trade Unions and their wider engagement with members. But it's important to say to all the members who are of trade unions and to workers in our public services that government wants a pay deal. We want to accommodate it in budget 2027, and we're open for discussions and would like to engage in constructive discussions and try and build a consensus on what's possible.
10: A Cork restaurant owner says the reduction in VAT means his business can return to operating 7 days a week. The VAT rate for restaurants and other hospitality businesses has been cut to 9% from 13.5%. Cork chair of the Restaurants Association, Mike Ryan, says the tax cut will allow businesses to hire more staff and extend trading days.
13: How it's going to affect me directly is that I will now be able to open Cockpool restaurant 7 days a week as opposed to 6 days a week, because financially it's viable now to be able to run the operation and not lose money.
10: Pinergy will hike its nighttime rates from next month. On the 1st of August, customers on the lifestyle drive time plan will see an 82% rise. And that's your news for now.
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14: A very good night. I'm Will O'Callaghan. Leo Messi has given the holders Argentina a 1-0 lead against Pico Lopez Cape Verde at the World Cup. It's Messi's 7th goal at the tournament. Mo Salah scored in the penalty shootout to send Egypt into the last 16. They'll face the winners of tonight's game. Their match against Australia ended 1-1 after extra time in Dallas, but the African side came through 4-2 on penalties. FIFA is looking at potentially moving the kickoff time of England's World Cup last 16 clash with Mexico. There are warnings of storms and flooding in the early hours of Monday morning. The match is due to start at 1 a.m. Irish time Monday morning, but it could be brought forward by up to 6 hours to 7pm on Sunday evening. Shamrock Rovers have maintained their 7-point lead at the summit of the Premier Division of the SSC Airtricity League. Graham Burke and Jack Byrne were on target as they came from behind to beat Sligo Rovers 2-1 at the Showgrounds. Bohemians also picked up 3 points on the road, winning 2-0 at Drogheda United. St Pat's cruised to a 3-0 victory at home to Galway United, while Waterford boosted their survival hopes with a 4-2 win against Derry City. Manorless Shelburne won 2-1 against Dundalk. Lorcan Fitzgerald has been an interim charge since Joey O'Brien's departure, and he says the players have responded well over the last week.
9: The reaction I think we got from all the players and on my behalf, the application and the attitude that they've shown me has been top-notch, top-class professionals. And for me, they play for each other tonight. They play for each other in a tough week and ultimately got the result that they deserved.
14: Former Tottenham and Celtic manager Ange Postecoglou has been named the new manager of Al Nassr. He joins the Saudi champions on a 2-year contract. Venus and Serena Williams have been included on tomorrow's order of play at Wimbledon for the women's doubles. That's despite concerns about Serena's fitness. The defending men's champion Jannik Sinner admits that he needs to get better despite his straight sets win today against the American Jensen Brooksby to reach the fourth round. Novak Djokovic, the women's world number one Arina Sabalenka and four-time major winner Naomi Osaka also won their matches today. And former Munster out-half Ben Healy has signed for La Rochelle. He's joined Ronan O'Gara's side following his departure from Edinburgh this summer. The Scottish international spent the second half of last season on loan at Newcastle. To hear live commentary of the League of Ireland every Friday, download the Go Loud app now.
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10: Cloudy but dry for most, with limited clear spells developing and the odd spot of drizzle and mist around. Mild and humid with lows of 14 to 16 degrees.
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1: After spending years on Earth, a young man named Adam discovers that he is the Lost Prince of Eternia, a distant world now ruled by the ruthless Skeletor. Drawn back by a powerful magical sword, Adam learns that his destiny is far greater than he ever imagined.
3: But I can't do it without you.
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1: Returning to a kingdom on the brink of destruction, Adam joins forces with loyal allies Teela and Man-at-Arms to reclaim his family's legacy and stand against the forces threatening Eternia. 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
1: A spectacular fantasy adventure, Masters of the Universe brings the legendary story of He-Man to a new generation, and it's in cinemas now.
3: 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I'm gonna fight for it.
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Hi, it's Paul. Dublin-based waste management companies are increasingly focused on recovering materials rather than simply disposing of them. Such as Greyhound Recycling, they are part of a growing movement that sees waste as a valuable resource that can be recycled, reused or repurposed. 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